Yeah, I could see where a little TMJ would be an issue for Axl Rose when singing that vintage song. It's Patience, Guns N' Roses. It's 103.7 The Crow with Robbie. Let Down, Do It For The Love.

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It's Robbie. 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

Sue Empire's Rock Station. It's 103.7 The Crow. We have an app for that. Take us with you wherever you go. Just search KRRO wherever you download. Some retro Led Zeppelin now. Communication Breakdown. It's on.

0: 12 in a row, commercial free. It's 103.7 The Crow with Robbie. So did you happen to catch the Big Apple event today? Yeah, there's a new phone out there, the iPhone Ultra, which apparently has a foldable design. Not foldable like everybody thought with that other one that time. Now it kind of opens and closes like a book. 7.7 to 7.8 inch inner display, a 5.3 to 5.5 inch outer display, four cameras on that baby. And, you know, I only buy my iPhone because I want a new camera. That's the only reason why. However, I'm not going to be buying this one. Yeah, rumored price at about $2,000. Yeah, I'll probably get it when, you know, they get a new one because then it's the old one. And that's how I kind of operate. Godsmack. On the way next, it's 103.7 The Crow.
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12: Pretty quiet and comfortable as we head through the night. Mostly clear with a low of 53 and a variable breeze around 10 miles per hour. That wind will turn to the southwest on Thursday, where we're mostly sunny with a high of 84 and pick up to 10 to 20 miles per hour. We'll have a chance for some thunderstorms in the evening and overnight, a conditional chance on Friday. Otherwise, partly cloudy and windy with a high of 88. From the Storm Center at Kelvin TV, I'm meteorologist Adam Rook.
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down, second chance. It's 103.7 The Crow. So the NFL kicked off the regular season tonight, the Patriots and the Seahawks. It's basically a Super Bowl matchup. This marks the second Wednesday opening in NFL history. Don't ask me when the first time was. I don't think I could tell you. However, I do know this. What you need to do is put your TV on silent, put the game on, put your TV on silent, and crank up The Crow, because it is the best soundtrack to NFL football. Like this. 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

0: 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Are we reaching?
1: Retro Pink Floyd, it's Young Lust, it's 103.7 The Crow. So rumors, do you love them? I do. Jimmy Kimmel's Late Show might be ending in 2027. Not because of the reason why most people would think, but anyway, I guess ABC says they're just thinking about the future. He's been on the air for 24 years. 24 years! Man, does time fly. Metallica, it's on The Crow.

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The Crow was recently ranked totally worthy on the BBB website. That's good, right?

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1: That's just one of those songs that's fun to sing along to. Winnebago, wrapping up another 12 in a row commercial-free rock block, Theory of a Dead Man. So once again, something huge is coming. It's in the works right here on The Crow. It is back. So something huge in the works, it's coming, and it's back. Those are your clues. And there's something about Sled Reckoning. Sled Reckoning 26, not far away. Interesting. You got to keep listening, of course. On the way with some Blind Melon, it's 103.7 The Crow.
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11: 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No matter the forecast, there's always a happy hour at the happiest bar in town.
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12: Mostly clear and pretty comfortable as we head through tonight with a low of 53. We'll have a variable breeze around 5 to 15 miles per hour. Mostly sunny, a little warmer on Thursday, 84 with a southwest wind at 10 to 20 miles per hour. Then 88 for Friday, partly cloudy with a south wind at 15 to 30 miles per hour. But we do have a conditional risk for some evening and overnight thunderstorms to monitor. From the Storm Center at Kelbo Land TV, I'm meteorologist Adam Rudd.
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Foo Fighters, it's 103.7 The Crow, and it went down last night. AC/DC, along with the Foo Fighters. Yeah, Dave Grohl, pretty doggone cool. He opened it up by simply saying, a dream come true. 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

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It's 103.7 The Crow. Remember, back at it tomorrow, Dave and Chuck, The Freak in the Morning, and everything that rocks all day and all night like this.

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1: You know, I'm so happy for those guys from Ashes to New and Die for You, because when I saw them way back in the day, I was like, these guys are going big places. 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

0: Old school AC/DC, it's Back in Black. It's 103.7 The Crow. So just kind of flipping around the Reddit threads here, found this one. This dude wants to know if this is a red flag. His girlfriend recently moved in and repeatedly and secretly, too, throws away all his snacks. And he says it's for his health. And for what it's worth, though, he does say he's a relatively fit guy. So what do you think, red flag or not? I'm saying snacks in a guy, leave him alone. So does Nine Inch Nails, the hand that feeds. It's 103.7 The Crow.
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2: Somehow our kids talked us into going into a haunted house with them.
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3: 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Time for your catheter. Colostomy bag.
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3: Oh, yeah.
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1: From the Kelloland Live Doppler Storm Center.
14: Pretty quiet and comfortable as we head through the night. Mostly clear with a low of 53 and a variable breeze around 10 miles per hour. That wind will turn to the southwest on Thursday, where we're mostly sunny with a high of 84 and pick up to 10 to 20 miles per hour. We'll have a chance for some thunderstorms in the evening and overnight, a conditional chance on Friday. Otherwise, partly cloudy and windy with a high of 88. From the Storm Center at Kelloland TV, I'm meteorologist Adam Murray.
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Sweet Emotion, it's 103.7 The Crow. You're with Robbie. By the way, today is Wonderful Weirdos Day. We all know them. We all love them. I consider myself one. So it's our day. Have a little fun.

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It's huge, it's big, and it's back. Sled Reckoning 26 is not far away. Get ready for some serious winter fun here on The Crow.

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12: Clear skies through the rest of the night and into the day on Thursday, where we have winds picking up to 10 to 20 miles per hour out of the southwest. Your high 84. 88 on Friday, partly cloudy with a south wind to 15 to 30 miles per hour. But we do also have a conditional risk for some evening and overnight thunderstorms to monitor. Saturday, partly cloudy and 77, then rain for Sunday and Monday with highs in the low to mid 70s. From the Storm Center, I'm meteorologist Adam Murray.
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Climb inside the heads of Dave, Chuck, Lisa, and Andy. 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

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Excited for October 23rd. 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

1037 The Crow. Tell a friend about Dave and Chuck the Freak in the Morning. 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It makes them sound more impressive than they actually are. Thank you.

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It's 103.7 The Crow. So if you're a Bucks fan, Baker Mayfield is back for 3 years, $165 million. He's now tied for the third highest quarterback salary in NFL.

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Sarah from Hartford. They rocked my rocking rocks off my rock. Thanks, Sarah of Hartford. Weird finding that review on Pinterest.

Sioux Empire's Rock Station. It's 103.7 The Crow. It's back. It's big. You're going to love it. Get ready for winter, my friends. Who wouldn't like a brass monkey? Beastie Boys on The Crow.

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10: Nice and quiet as we go through the rest of the night and into your day on Thursday. Mostly sunny and 84, but then we do have that southwest breeze picking up later on to 10 to 20 miles per hour. A windy day on Friday, south winds at 15 to 30 miles per hour. We're partly cloudy and 88 for a high. But in the evening and overnight, we do have a conditional risk for some thunderstorms. Partly cloudy on Saturday with a high of 77, then 74 on Sunday. From the Storm Center, I'm meteorologist Adam Rook.
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Now you do what they told you. 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
12: Clear skies through the rest of the night and into the day on Thursday, where we have winds picking up to 10 to 20 miles per hour out of the southwest. Your high, 84. 88 on Friday, partly cloudy with a south wind to 15 to 30 miles per hour. But we do also have a conditional risk for some evening and overnight thunderstorms to monitor. Saturday, partly cloudy and 77, then rain for Sunday and Monday with highs in the low to mid 70s. From the Storm Center, I'm meteorologist Adam Murray.
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0: Dave and Chuck the Freak make you blush. 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
13: Nice and quiet as we go through the rest of the night and into your day on Thursday. Mostly sunny and 84, but then we do have that southwest breeze picking up later on to 10 to 20 miles per hour. A windy day on Friday, south winds of 15 to 30 miles per hour. We're partly cloudy and 88 for a high. But in the evening and overnight, we do have a conditional risk for some thunderstorms. Partly cloudy on Saturday with a high of 77, then 74 on Sunday. From the Storm Center, I'm meteorologist Adam Rudd.
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Little known fact, when the Yotes hit the field and get a W, it's typically because they rock the crow before the game. 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
11: Nice and quiet as we go through the rest of the night and into your day on Thursday. Mostly sunny and 84, but then we do have that southwest breeze picking up later on to 10 to 20 miles per hour. A windy day on Friday, south winds of 15 to 30 miles per hour. We're partly cloudy and 88 for a high. But in the evening and overnight, we do have a conditional risk for some thunderstorms. Partly cloudy on Saturday with a high of 77, then 74 on Sunday. From the Storm Center, I'm meteorologist Adam Rudd.
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2: Thanks. But does anyone have a towel? 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

It doesn't matter if it's the harpsichord or the hurdy-gurdy. 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

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Aw, the sweetest people with biggest hearts. Yeah, that one's probably not about us. But thanks, Betty, for the Home Advisor review.

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1: His friends was sending him warnings that it had been open for 10 minutes. It's like, warning, warning, your fridge is open. Dave's like, it's been 10 minutes.
2: My dryer's just sitting in the basement being a dryer. 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And I'll get them when I get home.
3: Just doing dryer
2: stuff. But I can't imagine if it was like, your clothes are still in the dryer. Your clothes are still in the
3: dryer.
2: God damn it, Jesse, go get it.
1: That's it. That is Dave's world.
3: Oh my God.
1: That's Dave's world. Okay, maybe I'm too connected. In a bit.
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18: Clear skies through the rest of the night and into the day on Thursday, where we have winds picking up to 10 to 20 miles per hour out of the southwest, your high 84. 88 on Friday, partly cloudy with a south wind at 15 to 30 miles per hour, but we do also have a conditional risk for some evening and overnight thunderstorms to monitor. Saturday, partly cloudy and 77, then rain for Sunday and Monday with highs in the low to mid 70s. From the Storm Center, I'm meteorologist Adam Murray.
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11: Nice and quiet as we go through the rest of the night and into your day on Thursday. Mostly sunny and 84, but then we do have that southwest breeze picking up later on to 10 to 20 miles per hour. A windy day on Friday, south winds of 15 to 30 miles per hour. We're partly cloudy and 88 for a high. But in the evening and overnight, we do have a conditional risk for some thunderstorms. Partly cloudy on Saturday with a high of 77, then 74 on Sunday. From the Storm Center, I'm meteorologist Adam Rudd.
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1: 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Dave and Chuck the Freak.

0: don't go swimming in certain areas in Florida. We tell you this all the time. And don't let your kids swim there, too.
1: No.
0: Come on, because you know what's there?
1: Gators.
0: Gators are there.
1: Yeah.
0: Especially at the Weeky Watchy.
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0: They're everywhere in the Weeky
1: Watchy. It's a preserve. It's a preserve.
0: Here's the story from 10 Tampa Bay.
3: Tonight, visitors at the Weeky Watchy Preserve are on high alert after Hillsborough County officials say a young person was bit by an alligator while swimming in the preserve's prohibited water.
0: Okay.
4: In that canal, there are gators there, so when they're not in the canal, they're over here in the preserve.
3: Bikers who frequent the trail say they've seen other people get too close to the water.
4: We see people here walking with their dogs. We see letting their dogs go in the water. Mm. You know, we see kids out here fishing real close to the edge of the water. And it's you have to be very careful.
3: And just a few miles away, paddle boarders in the area.
5: I don't think about it, but
6: I do.
5: My sister does.
6: I think about gators all the time. Any body of water I'm ever in, I always have to ask, are there gators here?
3: Say they've never seen one at the springs, but they stay on alert anyway.
6: Really? Where I live, I live like near Wakaiva Spring, and we have lots of gators.
3: The Florida Fish and Wildlife Conservation Commission provides warning signs to help alert people to the possible presence of alligators in Florida waterways.
7: It's not just for our safety, it's also for the safety of the animals, because now that there has been a bite, they are going to try and trap and potentially terminate those animals.
3: Jason Ryder is a senior animal care specialist who worked closely with animals like gators at Zoo Tampa. He says because of that signage and general caution, alligator bites don't happen often.
7: Over a million alligators in Florida. And you might hear about a few every now and then. So it's not a common occurrence for there to be alligator bites.
1: You really only get bit or your dog gets eaten if you're doing something incredibly dumb.
0: Right.
2: That's
0: right?
2: Bad parenting. You let your kid go into a...
1: Oh, it's so bad.
8: But they probably go into it too, right?
1: Yeah, that's just it. They're not... Obviously, they're not concerned by it. And I do think that there is a level of non-concern that happens.
2: No swimming right there.
1: Yeah.
2: So,
1: I mean, it is not a good idea. No, it looks exactly, if I was an alligator.
0: Like the alligator's most favorite location.
1: Oh, yeah. Alligator paradise.
0: Yes.
1: Yeah. Oh, I'd love to move there.
0: Tall grasses and places to hide and little bits of land here and
1: Chuck
0: there.
1: The gator. I am
0: That's
1: moving
0: where you
1: in.
0: Go, Weeky Watchy.
1: Yeah. No one can mess with me. There's no boats.
0: No.
1: Couple of big ladies on a paddleboard every once
8: maybe
1: in a while.
8: Some of those, what them call
1: the fan boats, maybe.
8: Maybe they can get through there, but outside of that. All right, and now another kind of surprise of a different kind here for a family. They found something hiding under the hood of their car.
1: Please be a kitten. Please be a kitten.
8: It was not a kitten. Mm-hmm. They thought it was a hose. It was not that either.
1: Oh.
9: Wendy Tuck is now a little more aware when she looks around her West Dallas backyard.
10: When we opened the hood, he was laying right up here, coiled up on top.
9: What started as a typical Sunday evening evolved into a bizarre discovery.
10: We noticed that there was something large sitting right up here on the engine.
9: Her husband was working on this car, preparing to get rid of it when he asked her to come take a closer look.
10: I think he thought that it was a hose at first as well, but once it turned around and started looking at us, it was time to move away from the car.
9: That's when she realized it wasn't a hose, but a large snake coiled up inside the engine.
10: I was in panic mode. My anxiety level shot through the roof. I didn't know who to call, what to do.
9: That's where Cindy Steinley comes in, the founder of Small Scale Reptile Rescue. After a few calls, Tuck was advised to contact Matic, which works closely with Steinley's organization on situations like this. And after looking at a few pictures, Steinley knew exactly what type of snake it was. One not native to Wisconsin.
11: How many boas do you think you've rescued?
12: I would say well over 100 in over the 30 years.
11: How does this one compare to...
12: This is my most unique boa.
9: Steinley says the 4-foot boa constrictor appeared healthy, but getting it out from under the hood took some strategy.
12: Basically, what I did was I climbed up on the hood of the car and just kept irritating the snake. and tickling until it started moving.
9: The rescue took about 10 minutes and no one was hurt. But how the snake got there remains a mystery. Steinle believes it may have been someone's pet that either escaped or was abandoned. Tuck says she's glad the snake is safe, but she doesn't want another close encounter anytime soon.
10: Not something I ever want to experience again.
8: I think that snake handler with the giant jugs, I think that the audio in that room did her dirty. It made her sound
1: I think she sounds like this.
13: Yeah, I think so too.
1: We don't usually see boas.
9: Rescue. Yeah. After a few calls, Tuck was advised to contact Matic, which works closely with Steinle's organization on situations like this. And after looking at a few pictures, Steinle knew exactly what type of snake it was. One not native to Wisconsin.
12: How many boas do you think you've rescued? I would say well over 100 in over the 30 years.
1: Yeah.
8: I'd love to
1: have
8: voice.
1: I'd love to have some pipes. Maybe it would make radio a lot easier. We sounded like Clint Eastwood like that.
8: To all the ladies listening, may your jugs never go as low as her jugs.
1: They are down.
8: That's why.
2: She needs like a reduction.
8: She's holding them up with her arms near her belly button.
2: The bra.
1: We just got to invest.
8: Is she wearing one?
1: I don't know about that.
8: If she is, that's wild. Well, maybe. Look, I think I see a little.
1: Yeah, I mean, those things are cannons, though, dude. I mean, that's like holding up two Spanish cannons.
13: If she moves her arms, they're just going to.
1: Yeah.
13: Drop.
1: Yeah, like the demon drop.
8: Wow.
1: I mean, that's tough. You're not ready for the news to show up, I don't think, at the snake place, but.
8: I didn't have a bra on, you bitch.
2: She shouldn't wear a bra if she doesn't want to.
1: No. No.
2: I mean, she doesn't care.
1: Low hangers.
2: Mm-hmm. Yes.
1: I mean, there's no gravity's winning. Nothing you can do.
13: Low hangers, low voice.
1: Yeah.
8: Everything went low.
1: Yep.
13: Whoa.
1: I already know what's going on in your head.
2: I mean, she's a snake lady.
1: No.
2: I don't know what we're expecting here.
1: No, I know.
8: Okay.
1: I know.
8: Thanks, Lisa. Lisa Perspective.
1: Yes.
8: Appreciate it. Sometimes we need it.
1: We do.
8: Definitely need a little Lisa.
1: It was just shocking. There was a big set of jugs.
8: Yeah,
1: jugs are going to throw us.
2: Really distracted.
1: Yeah, it's going to ruin the whole story. I was just.
2: Mm-hmm.
1: Jugs and then the voice and then what the
8: heck?
1: And Lou and.
2: Yeah.
1: Yeah.
2: It's a lot going on.
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15: Mostly sunny skies today, a little bit warmer. Our high 84 with a south wind at 10 to 20. Mainly clear skies tonight, low at 63. South wind, so we'll continue 15 to 30. Tomorrow, a lot of wind out of the south, 20 to 40. A little more humidity, high of 88. There could be a couple of thunderstorms around the region for tomorrow night. From the Storm Center at Kelloland TV, I'm meteorologist Brian Karstens.
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1: 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Right now, 69 degrees.
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0: doubt.
1: I like the way you work it. Want to drag it up? How you doing?
0: I don't know about that.
1: Bag it up.
0: Yeah.
1: And drag it up.
0: Yeah.
1: Whatever.
0: You got it close.
2: Whatever.
1: It's good enough.
2: Close enough.
1: Good enough.
3: Yeah.
1: How you doing? Dave and Chuck the Freak here. It is the 10th of September, a Thursday. How do you like your ladies eating?
3: What?
0: I don't know. I don't even know how to respond to that.
1: Like, does it? Do you watch? Do you pay attention? Chuck, I know you
2: Chuck
1: do. You pay attention to everyone eating.
0: Of course I do.
1: What would be a big turnoff when it comes to ladies eating?
0: You'd like to think probably like this, like a smaller mouth thing, like our old boss.
1: Like,
2: oh God.
0: So, like with the sauce. If like sauce got all in the corner of their mouths
1: for
0: every single
1: time. For those
0: that
1: don't know, we had a boss and he would not open his mouth fully when he was eating. He'd try and shove stuff into it.
0: Yeah.
1: And Chuck pointed it out and then we could not unsee it. But that means he would always get stuff around his mouth because
0: he would eat a lot of salad with a lot of dressing.
1: And stuff would go all
0: around.
1: Yeah,
0: it would be all around. I would be very grossed out by that.
3: That's gross.
1: Yeah.
3: I mean, I had a relationship, and because of the way she ate corn on the cob, I've told you before.
1: Yeah. Yes. And, was, and for those that don't know, what was the matter?
3: She just had butter and kernels, like all that. She,
0: she went after it.
2: That's a tough food to eat.
3: And,
2: when you're
3: sitting there, I looked and was like, this will never
2: How long into it did you...
3: It was like a couple months.
2: Yeah, you got to wait on the corn on the cob.
1: How often does corn come up, though? I mean...
2: messy food.
3: But if it's that, then what else? What's next?
1: Okay.
3: What's next? I just couldn't handle
1: it. Kernels and butter everywhere.
2: Must have been pretty bad.
0: So bad.
3: Yeah, I mean
0: I
3: might have been looking
0: stuff.
3: For a way out.
2: Yeah. That was the excuse. Yeah, the corn on the cob.
1: Corn, yes.
3: It was a pretty good one.
1: Yeah. Uh-huh. Yes. Sometimes you're just looking for a way
3: I mean, that's not what I said. I wasn't like, this will never work because of the way you eat corn.
0: Because right. Some stuff is, you know, like we have gone out to eat with Lisa, and some stuff is just funny, you know? Like if someone has an onion on their back...
2: Well, I told you about that. Did I tell you about the onion, or did I have the onion on my back with you?
0: You had
2: bruschetta. I got bruschetta in your shoes.
1: Yes.
0: Yeah.
2: Right?
0: And that's just
1: that
0: fun times. Yep. That's
1: that was our
0: just
1: first
0: funny.
1: Like fancy dinner we had together.
0: There was a tomato that flew,
2: I
0: don't know,
2: messy sometimes.
0: How far?
3: How'd you get an onion on your back?
2: Listen, I don't remember. It was so
0: it
2: long
0: happened.
2: Ago. I'm just
3: It shocks me that sometimes there's stuff that I haven't heard before. Have I heard an onion on the back?
2: I don't know. He's referenced it, but
0: yes.
2: And I don't even remember.
3: Maybe
2: really,
3: it just goes by.
2: Story
0: I can't even. I just know what happened. You know what I mean?
1: Yeah.
0: I just know that is
1: it's
0: lore.
1: A true story.
0: There's lore there.
1: Yep.
0: But what I'm saying is, some stuff is funny. Like sometimes people trying to eat things can be funny, but then like sometimes, like Jason said, he's like, I can't. This grosses me out. You know,
1: Ryan. Any big turnoffs when it comes to lady eating?
4: There's some lip smacking going on when people are chewing a little bit.
2: Yeah, the noises.
4: There's a few things my wife does. I'm like, question it.
2: Yeah.
1: She's like 18 years pregnant now.
0: Oh,
1: calm down.
0: Man.
4: Yeah, no, I love her, but it's like, I don't know. You might as well put some like Australian guy talking about her in the wild when she eats right now.
0: Oh yeah, it's dangerous.
4: You get her
0: keep your hands away.
1: Sure, she's eating for two.
0: Yeah, that's
1: right?
0: What they say.
4: Oh yeah,
0: that's
4: she
0: what
4: is.
0: They say.
4: This thing's got to come. I'm gonna get murdered before.
0: Oh, yeah.
1: In a couple of weeks, buddy.
0: You're taking some chances.
2: Hang in there.
0: Yep. Taking some chances.

0: terrible when I'm drinking and I'm out to eat and, you know, I get something with a, like a straw, like a pop or whatever. And I get to that bottom and I'm like, I'm not going to let this go to waste.
1: Oh, you do them and you make all the sounds.
0: And I'm like, here I go. I'm going to sound like a child.
1: No,
0: like,
1: you got to let that go.
0: Mm-mm. Sometimes I plan on it and I'm like, they're going to notice that this is bone dry.
2: Okay, what about if a woman like mowed through her meal?
0: Not a girl get
1: eats
0: after
1: it fast?
0: Nom,
1: nom, nom, nom,
2: like Cookie Monster it. Style.
1: I mean, I eat pretty fast, but I don't know if I eat like Cookie Monster.
0: Oh, it would get onions on your back.
1: But
0: it's tougher. If I encountered someone who ate faster than me, I would be shocked.
1: Yeah, you gotta be on the same pace, right?
0: Yeah.
1: If you're on the same pace, it's okay.
0: I don't mind being ahead, and like, I guess that's probably why I notice people eat, because I'm like, oh man, like my whole thing's done. So I guess I'm just going to sit here and watch you eat.
2: I force myself to eat slower. I grew up, you know, so my dad, one of 12, it was like a survival thing in that family, a poor Irish family.
0: Yeah.
2: Whoever finished first got more, right?
0: Yep.
2: So they all ate so fast. And growing up with my dad, I kind of started to eat fast because it was the same thing. There'd be two sausages left on the breakfast.
0: Yeah.
2: And I'd be like, ooh.
1: Better hurry up.
2: Yeah. So now I kind of force myself to slow down a bit. But this woman, I bring it up because this woman set a record for the fastest time eating a burrito. Mm. It's wild. The term legendary, it's thrown out there too often. I think this is legendary.
3: I'm not going to like it. I don't like these.
2: You don't
1: fast
2: like
1: fast eaters and
3: yeah.
2: Leah Schuchtever. She's a competitive eater. She holds the world record for most churros eaten in a minute, and now she just broke the world record for fastest time to eat a burrito.
0: Can I say this? I find all competitive eating absolutely
2: gross.
0: Disgusting.
2: Yeah,
0: me too. The fact that you'll like dip something in just a jug of water just so that your body can more like stuff it down your throat a little bit easier. So if she's doing that kind of stuff, it's not going to be great.
2: How fast do you think she ate a 1.35 pound burrito, like a big ass burrito?
0: I will say I've been sent this clip so many times that I've seen just the first few seconds of it. And it seemed like she was going to have it done. I'm going to say 30, 35 seconds.
3: I say 11 seconds.
2: 30.75 seconds.
3: Oh.
2: Shattering the records.
3: Do it in 11 and I'll be impressed.
2: And she's a cute girl and she's skinny.
0: Yeah, because she just goes and
1: throws it
0: get it out of there.
2: Okay. It is. Ready, Jason?
3: No.
2: You gotta watch all 30.
3: I'll watch seconds. It. I'll be fine.
0: She doesn't have any. She doesn't have any like that is insane right there.
2: Like, how does she swallow?
0: Like, where's it going right now?
2: I don't know. I don't get it. Where's the food going? It doesn't even look like she's swallowing. Does she have the world's biggest mouth?
0: I think she just is. It just goes.
2: It goes right down?
0: Yeah.
1: How does she not choke? That makes no sense to me.
0: This can't be AI, right?
1: It can't be.
2: No, well, this
1: be.
2: Is from Guinness.
0: I know. Is it from Guinness?
2: This is from Guinness.
0: Okay.
2: Yeah, so that's them congratulating her at the end there for
3: what
2: doing
3: the hell?
2: It.
3: Oh,
4: officially amazing.
2: 30.75 seconds, an entire burrito. I mean, one of my kids could give her a run for the money sometimes, as I've seen, but
0: I mean, that thing was thick, but it was crazy because you're right. It didn't look like she was swallowing. It just looked like she was chomping.
2: Does she not have like a gag reflex? Like she just kind of, it just goes right down her throat. That's the part I don't understand. You don't see any active swallowing. Okay.
0: Pretty cool.
2: All right. It just looks like she's biting, like, biting,
0: you know what I mean?
2: Biting.
0: Like
2: and
0: she's not even chewing. Like one chew
2: one
0: and
2: chew.
0: It's gone. That's
2: and
0: why
2: it's a steak burrito.
0: It's not
2: rice
0: real, is
2: and
0: it?
2: Guac. It's a, it's real. This is the Guinness World Records Twitter page. For God's sakes, we got to look up everything.
1: Yeah, we do.
3: That's what they want.
0: I don't. I don't know. It does.

0: Doesn't look human. That's the only thing.
1: No, but that's how she's able to do it.
0: Can we see more of her?
1: You want, there's more of her? Like, yeah, what is she? She's a speed eater.
2: She got Instagram and stuff. She eats everything. She looks good in a bikini, too.
3: That's good.
4: So she must throw all that food out.
1: She's a cosplayer.
2: Yeah, she's like a bodybuilder.
1: Damn, she looks great.
0: Well, she obviously is just able to
1: swallow. Look at all that barbecue food.
0: What are you looking at now?
2: She's pulling a gummy worm out of her mouth. I don't know how that was in her mouth. Go to her Instagram. What was that?
0: Like,
2: it's
0: one
2: still
0: of those,
2: going.
0: What?
2: Yeah.
0: Like one of those big gummy worms?
2: It's still going.
3: Okay.
0: Hold on. She's got real talent. Is it one of them big, long ones?
2: Yeah. Whoa.
0: So she does not have, she just has an open access.
3: Tell me
0: all
3: where to go.
2: Go down. Go down. Go down. Go down. Sorry, I scrolled for quite a while. There, the red one.
3: Okay, she's got obviously no gag reflex. Absolutely. It's like something out of a horror movie. She just keeps pulling this.
0: Is this the thing you saw?
2: Yeah.
3: Yeah.
2: It's still going.
3: Holy hell, you guys. No, there's something. She's got nothing going on back there. There's nothing there.
5: I want to read her DMs. I bet they are great.
3: Oh, man. Look, that's what? 2 feet long?
0: Yeah.
3: She pulled it right out of her throat.
2: Yeah. That was shocking.
0: Ryan Reynolds.
3: That is. There's another one. This is what she does.
0: Yeah.
3: No, she's just a freak of nature.
0: I mean,
3: somehow.
0: You want to see, you want content? One of us got to start doing this.
3: All right.
2: Oh, I mean, she just swallows a banana whole, man.
0: I've seen Dave do that.
3: Okay, I did not. I chomp
2: right there
3: it.
2: There on the left.
3: I chomp it.
0: No, that thing's not going all the way down.
3: Yeah. Okay, so this is just, it's like porn / eating.
0: Mm-hmm. Well, you know,
2: swallow that.
0: Be smart.
3: Look, come on. Get out of town. That's hot.
0: She literally can just shove stuff completely down her throat. Or it's all AI.
3: Oh.
0: Oh, no.
3: Oh, no. A man's trying to do it?
2: Stay for this.
0: This guy
4: is that
0: good.
4: Her boyfriend?
2: Probably.
3: He's someone's boyfriend. Oh, no. Okay. Oh, God.
0: Yeah, I'm not going to throw him out of bed.
3: Holy smokes. So her name is Leah Shutkever, Shutkever, if you want to look her up. But what she does is wild. So yeah, there's something not. She doesn't have the same stuff going on that we do in our throats or something.
0: Yeah.
3: And that's how she's able to do it.
0: Hmm. That's a hell of a talent to have.
3: That is.
0: Usually it leads you to other places.
3: It does.
0: Not.
3: So she's gone.
0: Just food.
3: Food instead of dong.
0: Was that her eating another burrito down there?
3: Well, she's broken the record like 3 times.
0: Oh, okay.
3: Oh, my God. Just glizzies? Does she just swallow whole glizzies?
0: Of course she does.
3: What's your party trick, it says? Oh,
0: that's
3: my.
0: Like a foot
3: that's
0: long.
3: A foot long.
0: Gone.
3: Good night. No, how does she not choke to death? You don't even see it
4: she
3: going
4: doesn't
3: down.
4: Explain it in an interview or something. What do you want to ask her about it? Like,
0: yeah.
4: How do you do this? I don't get it.
3: Oh, pickled glizzies.
0: Pickled
4: glizzies.
0: Doesn't
4: make any sense at all.
0: No, it
3: does. That's basically what Chuck did at that baseball game. He just a broad
0: easy, no problem.
3: Right down. Anyway, don't do that. Wild. She's wild.
0: Yeah, I mean, but it literally, skill. It looks AI because it makes no sense. Like, the human body shouldn't be able to just, like, chomp a whole mouthful of burrito, not chew it, and it just is gone down their throat.
3: This delicious thing. She's about to eat the Cinemega Monster.
0: Wow.
3: Holy
0: I could do that.
3: Smokes.
0: I mean, I could do that. Probably not as fast, though.
3: No. That's okay. All right. Big tech news yesterday. The foldable iPhone was officially announced. It's been speculated for a while. Better have deep pockets, though. $2,000 for this bitch.
0: Mm-hmm. Yeah,
4: that's what we said.
3: Here's the story.
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6: 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With Apple joining the market, Samsung now dropping the price of its Galaxy Z Fold 8 to about $1,600, the lowest price since it was launched.
11: And David, these foldable phones only account for a small piece of the overall smartphone market, about 2%. Apple is hoping by introducing its own version, people will take to it, just like they did with the iPhone.
3: Again, I said never say never, but I don't see the appeal to it. For me, I don't.
0: Yeah, I mean,
3: it's too thick. It doesn't.
0: I guess it makes sense when you hear about the numbers, you know, like, oh, well, like the foldable phones are just 2% of the market. Then I wonder, like, even like how many people get the biggest iPhone?
4: Not as many.
0: You know what I mean? Yeah. Like, I think that it's kind of makes sense. There's a group of people that are going to go and they're going to get this phone. They know that. They're hoping that they can make that group 1% or 2% bigger.
3: Sure.
4: They're so late to the party.
3: They say they perfected the technology.
4: I'm sure they did.
3: The design-wise, you don't really see the fold in the other phones. The fold is very visible.
0: I think really what it is they just let other companies take all the risks.
3: Yeah.
0: And fail.
3: And see what goes wrong.
0: And then they're like, okay, it's worked for Samsung for like 2 years. Okay, put ours out then. Because that's all Apple has been doing for a long time. And I really think that there's stuff in China and Japan and stuff that we can't even believe right now.
4: Yeah.
3: So yeah, they all their phones are the highest priced ever now for new models, and even their old phones they've upped the price on because RAM is so expensive these days.
0: Oh yeah, it's
3: real. So normally when they release a new phone, their older models go down in price. This time they went up in price.
0: That's crazy.
3: Because they say they have to.
0: Yeah, so let's hold off on the RAM still. It's not good.
3: Yeah.
0: It's not good. We're waiting to buy a computer. We just can't.
3: Oh, no.
4: It's not going to get better anytime soon.
3: Speaking of things that cost more, they put together a list of things that used to be free, but now cost us money.
0: Water.
3: Well, sure, if you want to buy it. Most of these should definitely be free, so I think we have a right to be angry about a lot of them. Phone accessories. Like, phones used to come with headphones and a charger.
0: Yep.
3: Now you have to buy all that stuff separately. Mm. Now you just get a cable.
0: Yeah.
3: All of the concert ticket fees. Back in our day.
0: Yeah, that's
3: if
0: true.
3: It was a $50 ticket, it was a $50 ticket.
0: Yeah. Maybe there was fees and we didn't even realize it. Like that it was like a $52, like $52.
4: They weren't like they are now.
3: No. Now when you add in convenience fees, processing, and delivery, it can almost double the price of the tickets.
0: And what's amazing is there is no delivery. It is a text, generally. You know, like what are you delivering?
3: Checked airline bags. A lot of airlines didn't charge. Southwest, RIP, they were like the biggest holdout. It was always free to check your bag on Southwest up until recently when they changed everything.
0: Yeah.
3: The airline and it. Have since tanked. I think that was the reason a lot of people chose them. They liked that weird pick your own seat thing.
4: I hated that.
3: And they liked the free bag. There was a lot of perks with there's extra snacks. And then they were like, no, we can't.
0: Well, that's how you fail, right?
3: Yeah.
0: You do all the extra stuff.
3: Looks like they're failing a lot more now.
4: Oh,
3: well,
4: really?
3: Sure. When they took that extra stuff away.
0: Oh, yeah.
3: Also, seat selections on an airplane. Now, when you buy a plane ticket, they don't even give you a seat for free. You can risk it and not choose one, but then you're probably going to end up in the middle seat next to the bathroom.
0: Yeah, it's real bad.
3: It's wild.
0: Seats that are garbage, too.
3: Airfares, and like even like if you want to sit on an aisle, now they charge you a fee.
0: Yep. It's you got to pay for both.
3: Unless you want to go like an aisle 76, then it's free. Mm-hmm. Go wherever you want. Yeah. Aisle 76.
0: Yep.
3: Row 76. Yep. Free back there.
0: I take that 76. Yeah,
3: but like 50 and up.
4: No.
3: You got to pay for everything except middle.
0: Yeah, no, it's terrible.
3: And it, you know, I love Delta, but they've even introduced this new like six-tier pricing fee. So the fee you look up, oh, well, you're never going to want that because that, like, no changes allowed, no seat pre-seat selection allowed.
4: Oh, no.
3: Everything. Oh, wow. It's just a gamble. That's basic.
0: Yeah. So you can pay for, we'll just shove you right in the cargo hold.
3: Yes. But that's the price that comes up, and you're like, oh, that's not too bad. It's, you know, $400.
0: Yeah, right.
3: But then you actually click on it. Oh, you want to pick a seat, and now you want to actually have a decent experience. That'll be $200.
4: Yeah,
0: jeez,
3: it's pretty crazy. Don't forget about free airline food too.
0: Mm.
3: Most airlines, unless they're international flights, nothing's free anymore when it comes to eating. Disney Fast Pass. It used to be, we talked about it, Chuck. You talked about running to get to the next ride and stuff. But it was free, at least.
0: Yeah, you could just go and like get a ticket or whatever.
3: And it would give you a window to come back where you'd pretty much walk right onto the ride.
0: Oh, so you got to pay for that now?
3: Now it's all.
0: Oh, wow.
3: All, and like crazy.
0: Yeah.
3: Like some rides are an extra $50 a ride or something.
0: Oh, no way.
3: For one ride.
0: Dude, it's already, I don't know how many millions of dollars
3: it's
0: to get
3: crazy.
0: In.
3: Like on peak days, I was reading, it's like, it can be $40-$50 to get like a lightning pass or something they call it for one ride. Okay.
0: Well, I mean, it's going to sink Ryan. I mean, he's going to have a family of five. What?
3: Well,
0: he'll
3: just have to wait with all the other.
0: I don't know how my parents did it.
5: We ain't going anywhere.
3: Yeah.
4: He's not going
3: smart.
5: You guys got a backyard. Go make a roller coaster back.
3: Yeah. Yep. Ryan World. Welcome to Ryan World.
4: Yeah.
0: Here's some cardboard.
3: YouTube without excessive ads. Now a 10-minute video can be broken into 3 ads unless, of course, you want to pay to get rid of them.
0: I pay. And once in a while, I'll be at, like, my buddy's house, and we got to sit through them. And I realize the anxiety that I have from them. So I pay to just make myself okay.
3: Free internet content. Anything that's worth reading is generally behind a paywall now.
0: Yeah. Well, that's because, it started with all the sports stuff, right? Where it used to be newspapers just put their stories online, and now it's like, oh, no.
4: We have to be subscribed.
0: And then they fired everybody, and then those people started, like, The Athletic and those type of things, and everything's behind a paywall. And it's like, I don't know anything that's going on anymore. And I don't really care, which is great.
3: Parking used to be you could find something on a nearby street. Now, it seems like you have to scan a QR code for every parking space on Earth.
0: By the way, stay tuned. Dave and Chuck the Freak, you can listen to us. Small fee.
3: I'm amazed it hasn't happened.
0: I am too.
3: Radio. Free. Free, bitches.
0: Yeah.
3: And pizza delivery.
0: Only anyone heard you.
4: Yeah, no one didn't hear that idea.
3: Pizza delivery used to be free. I mean, I'm fine tipping. There was never a fee for pizza delivery.
0: Well, yeah, because now it's like, oh, it's $2.50 delivery fee, and then you also have to tip the driver, right? Because you put the pressures on that that fee doesn't go to the driver. That fee is actually to the place for
3: what?
0: Not sure.
3: They're not
0: the
3: paying.
0: Box.
3: The box. You get the box anyway. You get the box if you pick it up.
0: Yep. I'm trying to figure it out.
3: Just another way to.
0: Trying to figure it all out.
3: Even I went to put air in my tires, and this probably, listen, there's a place near me, they have a free air thing, right?
0: They exist in the world, free air,
3: but
0: you
3: I went
0: gotta
3: to a
0: find them.
4: You can have your own thing in the car, that's free air.
3: Yes. I know, I do, I left it at home, it was stupid. But I mean, I generally never put air, I have to put air in my tires, right? One just got a little low. And I pulled up, it was like $2.
0: Oh yeah.
3: $2 for air?
0: And can I tell you how much air you get? Here we go, ready? It's gonna start.
2: when you better go fast.
3: No, you got to go fast.
2: Because it's like a 30-second timer.
3: Yeah, get set before you put that money
0: you
3: in.
0: You have to. I got the plugged in,
3: get it out. Don't put the money in and then unscrew.
2: I got all the caps unscrewed before. Yeah.
0: I literally look like a NASCAR pit crew whenever I have to pull up to one of those. I do. I've got the, how am I going to maneuver the cord and then I'll run around the other side?
3: Oh, yeah. I felt like I was 102, though. $2 for air?
0: Yeah.
3: Huh?
0: Yep. But, I mean, I think that's how they get us, right? They're like, oh, you want to sound like a boomer? Just pay the $2 for the thing that used to be free.
3: I did.
0: Yeah. Instead of revolting.
3: There's a place near me where the vacuums are free and the air is free.
0: I haven't been to the air in one of those places, but I will go and use that free vacuum and then drive right away.
4: Can I get your car washed?
3: That's why we have to pay for it now. No. You're wild. You do that.
0: I'm cleaning it out. But I ain't washing
3: but
0: it.
3: I ain't giving you a penny.
0: I ain't washing it.
3: It's generally reserved for customers.
0: Doesn't say that.
3: He's the guy that screws it for the rest
0: doesn't
3: of us.
0: Doesn't say that.
5: Yeah, everybody's watching you go around the car wash.
0: I just go right out the inn.
5: Because they made most of them where you have to go through it to get to them now.
2: Yeah. Oh, not the one I use.
3: Oh.
2: You can pull right in and then back right out and... There you go.
3: So you do it too?
2: Yeah. It's a free vacuum.
3: Yeah. Full our customer
2: I think
3: use.
2: Most people do. When you see at the season change and it's full, they're not all getting washes.
0: No.
5: Ruining it for us membership folks.
4: Yes, we have the membership.
2: Well, don't be a sucker.
3: Pardon me. You're ruining it for us members.
2: Thank you for paying for my vacuum.
0: Yeah.
2: I've always been a grifter.
3: I went through that place a couple weeks ago, and man, they do a hard sell. They had a woman out there trying to sell me
4: a
3: membership.
4: That's what they do, yeah.
3: And she almost was going to say, oh, if you don't buy a membership, like her little technique was, oh, this line's just for members.
4: Mm-hmm.
3: But there was only one lane open.
0: Oh, yeah. So they're trying to put the pressure on.
3: I couldn't go over there because there's like a little cone in front of it. So she's like, well, it's generally just for members. I'm like, okay. But I'm not a member, and I'd like a car wash.
0: I've literally
5: get out of here, scum.
0: I've literally said, "Don't worry, you're never going to see me again."
4: I'm a member because it's just a hell of a lot easier. Just go through there, just like.
5: How nice is it to just drive through, and you got the guy to the left of you paying, idiot. I zoomed right through four cars.
4: He's paying more money, and it's taken him a long time.
5: Yep.
3: Look at these elitists.
4: Yes,
3: car wash
4: they read
5: the
4: your plate.
5: It makes so much sense,
4: It makes so much sense. You can get your car washed as much as you
5: I've got three car washes in one day.
4: That's amazing.
3: What?
5: Just because I can.
3: Oh, my God.
4: Keep going through it.
2: I don't even get three in a year, why would I pay for the membership?
5: I'm a big car wash guy.
4: I'm a car wash person, too.
2: No. You shower yourself as much as you wash your car.
3: I wash myself.
2: It's nuts.
3: He does. He has 3 showers a day, 3 car washes a day. Everything's clean as a whistle on this fella.
4: Yeah.
0: No, we did like 3 or 4 stories in a row of like people driving in one of those and getting all torn up. And I was like, all right, no, I can't. I wouldn't risk that.
3: Because your car's in such great shape.
4: I've been going there for years.
3: You have 57 cracks in your window.
0: It's amazing. No, that's all new. I got a brand new one.
3: Oh, you did?
0: Yeah, it's all new.
4: Hmm.
0: But yeah, no, I wouldn't. If I had any kind of car, that I would just be like, ooh, machines? Ooh, scary.
3: I didn't realize there was such a class system when it came to the car wash.
0: There is. Of course there is.
4: Yeah.
2: I'm going to keep getting free vacuums.
3: You see Ryan and Lisa, don't look in their direction. Don't make eye contact.
2: Thank you.
0: Yeah, I'm even more. Like I've got this. I'll get a sponge out.
3: Oh, my God. You wash your car there?
4: I don't know.
2: While you're doing
4: it. Who the hell would do that?
3: I don't. That's ridiculous.
2: At the car wash?
0: Mm-mm.
2: Oh, I thought you meant... Use
4: never
2: the vacuum
4: wash my
2: wash
4: own,
2: your
4: car.
2: Own car.
5: Lisa, do you get out and dry it after your car wash?
4: No, I'm not. No.
0: You should.
3: Don't they have the guys right there drying
5: it for you? Yeah, who does that? Losers do that.
0: I would do that every time.
4: No, but yeah, the guys do it.
3: They have guys doing
4: guys
3: it.
4: Guys and women do it.
3: He was making an elitist joke.
2: And then you throw those guys a couple bucks for drying your car.
5: Yeah, well, but now, they miss spots. You always got to get out and
0: do it yourself. You have to do it yourself.
5: Touch-ups.
0: You can't trust people.
4: Yeah.
3: And now those guys, I never had cash. And those guys, you know, for the tip. But now they're like at the beginning.
4: Yeah, you can do it at the beginning. Yeah. That takes a long time,
0: that's
4: though.
0: Nice. Yeah, because I do feel bad at the end where I'm like,
3: ooh, nothing. I got nothing for you. One lady I saw hand a bag of chips to them. I think that's all she had. Chips. She had like a bag
0: of here. But at the same time, if I've been to those places and I'm like, oh, I've got nothing. This is how they drive my car.
3: All right, go ahead. You're dry. You normally tip after they dry.
0: I know.
4: You got to do it before they get the window, though. Because you roll it on the window and then the window gets messy.
0: Oh, yeah.
4: So you got to do it before that.
0: Yeah, true.
3: Listen to the pros.
0: No, it's good. I'm taking notes here. Got to get some disposable income.
3: And it's attached to your car, right? Like you can't, like Lenny couldn't.
4: No, it's they read your plate.
3: Car. Oh, they read your
0: plate.
4: Yeah. Yeah, it's fancy.
3: It is quite fancy. All right. Well, go to the fancy car wash with Ryan and Lisa. Coming up next, we're going to get to a check of the news. What went wrong for an 87-year-old trying to parallel park? How are thousands of people having a travel nightmare right now? And how did one family's quiet night at home turn into a horror movie? Let's get to that.
0: Sure.
7: Checking in with the Morning Report.
3: I'm Dave Hunter. Time now for a check of the news.
12: Get off the streets! Old people are driving!
13: Buckle up for a ride aboard the Symphony of Destruction.
3: 87-year-old behind the wheel. Scary enough. 87-year-old trying to parallel park led to a Mexican disaster. She crashed right in.
0: What do the Mexicans have to do with it?
3: No, well, she crashed right into a Mexican restaurant in Boston.
0: Okay.
3: As she was trying to parallel park. Here's the story from WCVB-TV.
14: And yeah, the car was coming down this street, Pleasant Street here in Malden. It made a right-hand turn to park right there in front of the Santa Fe Burrito Grill and Bar.
3: Anybody
14: now, surveillance video from inside the restaurant shows manager getting ready to open for the lunchtime crowd. She's cleaning a table near the entrance. The car hops up over the curb, crashes through the door, pushes the bench on which the manager is seated. Now, the manager says after she realized she was not hurt, she went to help that driver get out of the car.
15: She was kind of shock, I guess. And then I just helped her to get out of the car, put her seat on the table, on the chair, and I gave her some water.
0: Kind of burrito place is it?
14: The deputy fire chief tells me that if the crash had happened just a few minutes later when the restaurant was open, there likely would have been a lot more people near that door. The driver, who again is 87, was questioned at the scene. Authorities say she accidentally hit the gas instead of the brake. She is not expected to face any charges. And the restaurant hopes to be back open either tonight or sometime tomorrow.
4: We get confused when we get old.
14: WCBB News Center.
4: And we can't get it right with the... Why? Is that going to happen to us?
3: It happens to all of us at some point.
0: I think that's the thing. And the thing...
4: Why? We go our whole lives driving. I know how it goes.
3: Gas brake.
0: I think that just little things get a little bit more confusing. And it's slowly... Because the thing is, truthfully, I saw it with my dad where it was like, oh, you're forgetting little things. You're forgetting some little tiny things are being affected, you know, but your legs are still with you. Eventually the legs are gone. And that's when my mom had to start driving.
3: Your reaction time slows too. So even if you're like, oh crap, I hit the gas. It takes you so much longer to realize, oh, now I better hit the brake.
0: Right, because your brain is saying, my foot is on the brake right now. But really it's pedal to the metal, gas pedal.
4: Has this always been happening? And we just know about it more now because of online stuff?
0: I think so.
4: Because I don't remember hearing about people run into buildings when we were younger.
3: All the time.
0: Is there just less
3: but
0: to
3: I also
0: do?
3: Think there's a lot more old people driving than ever before, right? That's like one of the biggest...
4: Oh, yeah, that's right. The boomers.
5: Everything's on camera now.
4: Well, that too.
0: But also, like, I'm trying to think, like, what my grandparents did. Not a lot.
3: Like they weren't out running around doing stuff every day.
0: Right, and we run around and have things to do.
3: So a combination of a lot of different things.
0: You know, my grandma basically sat at home until her friend Jenny would come over. You know, that was kind of it. Did a lot of knitting.
3: That's
0: no one's
3: fine.
0: Doing that anymore.
3: No one's getting hurt knitting. But they will. Plow right into your Mexican burrito place.
0: Oh, man. See, parallel parking, I just think three cars destroyed. Your own, the one behind you, and the one in front of you, destroyed.
3: Well, we're learning more about the pilot's final actions and words before that fatal Amazon cargo plane crash in Miami a few days ago. Here's the latest on that from WPLG-TV.
16: Investigators revealing new details on what was being said inside the cockpit in the final moments before the deadly Amazon cargo plane crash. According to data from the cockpit voice recorder, one pilot warned they were going too fast, more than a minute before the plane first touched down on the runway. They say that pilot made additional comments regarding the aircraft's excessive speed throughout the remainder of the recording, adding there was not a consistent verbal response to those warnings.
17: 15 seconds before the end of recording, brakes were released at a ground speed of 120 knots. Throttles increased to values consistent with go-around thrust.
16: The same cockpit recording confirms that with just 15 seconds left, one pilot called for a go-around attempt. Just 5 seconds later, the plane ran off the runway.
18: Well, that kind of hesitation is deadly with a runway like this.
16: Aviation expert Pablo Rojas says the data appears to show the crew changing course in those critical final seconds.
18: First, they were trying to land, slow the plane down, bring it to a halt. Then evidently they hesitated and decided to maybe do a go around, meaning speed up again. Meanwhile, they're burning all that runway. And based on the inputs, then they made another change in decision, which was to try to land again.
16: And now a new account from a man who says he spoke with one of the pilots moments after the crash.
19: Shaking. He was like, he seemed stressed.
16: Abraham Altamar says he ran towards the scene after hearing a loud boom and came across pilot Jaime Felipe Silva Molina after he escaped the burning plane.
19: I just asked him if he wanted me to call 911, but he's like, no, I need your phone to call my wife.
16: Altamar overhearing part of that call.
19: He was like, oh, my career's over.
16: Both pilots have now been interviewed by the NTSB as investigators work to determine why the plane was traveling so fast and why the go-around attempt came so late.
0: Oh, now you're realizing it. It's like complete hesitation twice.
1: Right. You can't have hesitation.
0: You just have to make the right call every single time.
1: So it sounds like the co-pilot, I mean, this could be wrong, but it sounds like the co-pilot kept saying, we're going too fast, we're going too fast, and he wasn't getting verbal responses from the other guy. We're going too fast. We're still too fast. We should be slowing down. Not enough runway. We got to go around.
4: Okay. The guy was more worried about his career than the people that he just killed.
1: Do you want to call 911? No, I want to call my wife. Yeah. That says everything. And yesterday we saw that he jumped out and left the other guy in there.
0: Yes. Now, I will say, shock response, possibly.
4: Possibly. Okay. That's fair.
0: Right? But.
1: Jackass response?
0: Jackass response. 100%. Really high. 100%. Yeah. No getting around that. I mean, that's terrible. Like, you should be like, I just crushed five dudes. Just,
1: they're right there.
0: They're right there. They're burning. Right there.
1: They're dead.
0: Yeah.
1: But I'm worried about me.
4: Mm-hmm.
0: But he is done, though. Right? Oh, I mean, there's no way you don't hire.
1: No, maybe.
0: You can't hire the guy, Mr. Hesitant.
1: No, not at all. All right, speaking of air travel, not good news if you're trying to get to the UK. As thousands of people.
0: I don't know anyone trying to get to the UK at all. Why would you ever want to get to the UK at this time of year? My God, it makes no sense at all.
1: An air travel meltdown happening there right now. Air travel meltdown.
0: You said you were just getting some flights
1: canceled. Here's the story.
20: An air traffic control meltdown has caused more than 1,000 flights to be canceled.
0: It's not that many.
20: Take a look. This is Heathrow Airport in London, a major terminal here. All the terminals packed with passengers who really have nowhere to go. It's a similar situation across town at Gatwick Airport, along with airports in Manchester, Birmingham, and even Scotland. The UK's air traffic control service says the problem is its flight processing system. We spoke with an East Bay man who flew from SFO to Heathrow. The plane then sat on the tarmac for 5 hours before taxiing to the gate. He's now planning to spend the night right there at Heathrow as he waits for an update for his connecting flight to Italy.
21: And they finally said, okay, we've finally got a gate where we're going to be allowed to park. And so we'll pull up there. And then I just figured there'd be tons of agents waiting at the gate saying, oh, go this direction for this. You know, we'd like to help you. There wasn't a single person there. So then you just kind of had to start wandering around the airport. But I can say the amazing thing is, I mean, there's I don't know how many thousands and thousands of people here that are super frustrated. It's been pretty calm, though.
8: Calm but frustrating. He's got a good attitude. British air traffic officials say they have fixed the problem, but it's going to take a while before all those flights actually catch back up. Heathrow suspended all arriving flights until at least tomorrow.
0: We can be calm here, don't you think? Like, let this happen here in one of our major cities.
3: No problem.
0: Everything would be fine.
3: You saw the delays in Miami. That girl was like, damn, American Airlines sucks balls!
0: Yeah.
3: I mean, rest in peace to all those that were killed. But American Airlines, F you!
0: Yeah.
3: We're totally calm here.
0: Uh-huh.
3: One nice flying story here.
0: Oh, that's nice. Bring it back.
3: Flight to Grand Rapids had a little moment of kindness.
9: Okay. A flight attendant's being praised for helping a tired mother during a United flight from Newark to Grand Rapids last week. The flight attendant, Monique Harris, says she noticed the mother struggling to stay awake while holding her baby. Harris gently picked up the baby and held him while the mother slept. A fellow passenger captured that moment, posted it online, where Harris quickly drew praise for her kindness. But holding the baby isn't the only kind thing she did that day. Harris is also known for leaving handwritten notes for her passengers.
22: Something about how, like she was doing a great job. And that she's awesome already. She's beautiful, more beautiful than she already knows. She's stronger than she feels.
0: I need this.
3: Gotta go.
9: Many
3: fly
9: of
3: that.
9: Those commenting on the post talked about Newark, their experiences with Harris, praising her for her kindness.
3: That's nice.
0: That is nice, because generally they're just like, get off the plane.
3: F you. You want another pop?
0: Yeah.
3: No whiff and
0: yeah. More. Except that one that was really feeding me drinks the whole time.
3: Yeah.
0: He was like,
3: okay. You liked you. He probably left you a little note.
0: No, it was a woman. Lady. This
3: was
0: a lady.
3: Yeah. Oh, okay.
4: He talks about her all the time.
0: Wow, that was the best flying experience I've ever had.
3: But look what an impression it makes on
4: people. It made a huge impression, yeah.
0: Wow, it was fantastic. That's how they all should be.
3: I know. When someone, you get a rare one like that,
0: I felt like I was flying in 1962.
3: I know, but I always make note, like I do send a nice, I never really complain about anyone. You know, like I'll never write into someone.
0: Yeah.
3: But I do make an effort to be like, on the app you can compliment.
0: Oh, really? Okay.
3: And so I will say, like,
0: I started smoking on the flight, which is wild.
3: Wow, that's wild. I was like, school.
0: You don't even mind this, back. Do you? No?
3: Yikes. Okay, here's a crazy story out of Palm Coast, Florida. A family just having a quiet night at home. It turned into a freaking nightmare, though, because a guy broke through their wall. Like the shared wall between two homes.
0: Oh.
3: And he looks like he is... not so.
0: Okay, well.
3: Here's the story from Fox 35.
23: It is very much a neighbor from hell.
24: A single shared wall separated Natasha Crockett and her family from her 58-year-old neighbor, Charles Bowden.
0: He's
24: Crockett
0: fine.
24: Says her mother was asleep in her bedroom when loud screaming and banging echoed through the drywall.
0: Just bang.
23: She hollers at me again. She said, Natasha, there sounds like they're coming through the walls. Sound like a skill saw or a sawzall or well, I don't know what.
24: Crockett grabbed her phone and recorded Bowden allegedly working to break through a shared wall while shouting.
25: I'm going to make this very, very clear and very, very hard for you going forward.
24: Deputies say the suspect used a hammer and electric trimmer to bust a softball-sized hole in the wall.
23: He didn't physically come through the wall. I don't know if he tried to stick his arm through there or not, but the hole's in the wall.
24: When Flagler County deputies got there, they say they found Bowden barricaded inside his home, refusing to surrender.
26: He threatened to shoot us, if we came in or he came outside.
24: Deputies eventually talked Bowden out and arrested him. He now faces charges of burglary and aggravated assault. Deputies say there was no firearm found in Bowden's possession.
26: It is one of the most bizarre cases I've seen in my career.
24: Crockett says she has no intention of moving.
23: I put a lot of blood and sweat and tears in this property, and I'm not going to just leave because they're terrorizing me. I'm not going to do it.
0: I would.
24: Crockett tells me that she hired a contractor to patch up the wall and prevent this from happening again. She says her safety of her family and herself is a must, and she's going to stay there.
0: Well, it looks like there is an inch and a half of very destroyable drywall.
1: That's it.
0: In
1: that's
0: between
1: separating?
0: You and an absolute psychopath.
1: It's just, it should be more than just drywall separating units.
0: That's
1: right?
0: What I would have thought too, I guess.
1: It's literally a piece of drywall.
0: Now, when you think about it, you realize, no, it probably is just.
4: Isn't an apartment type thing? Or
0: it looks like a duplex, right?
4: I don't know.
0: And I guess if I was building a duplex, it's not like I'm going to put brick or something on the in the middle. So I'm just.
4: Probably loud. You can hear
5: drywall and insulation.
4: Other.
0: Yeah.
5: Also, if you told me that that hole was in that lady's wall before, I would have been like, yeah, it makes sense for this place.
0: Yeah. Yes.
4: Yeah.
5: Eek.
0: Yeah. No, the whole area.
1: I get you. Speaking of destruction, we were talking about the hurricane aftermaths in Hawaii. Well, now that we're seeing more footage from the area, it seems parts of Hawaii were hit pretty bad. Here's the latest from NBC.
2: More than 24 hours after Hurricane Lowell roared across Kauai, families here lining up for basic necessities. This is the growing line for gas in Kalaheo. In that line, we met Roland Gutierrez, telling us he drove nearly an hour all the way from the north side of the island.
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2: Tonight, so many here cleaning up after the mess left behind by Mother Nature.
11: Still a state of emergency there. Liz Kreutz and her team are there on the beach. Liz, we can see those construction vehicles there behind you. What's the cleanup effort like right now?
12: Yeah, well, Tom, we're here at Lawai Beach. This is one of the harder hit areas on the south side of the island. You can see the crews that have been working here. And this is actually asphalt that was uprooted from this major road over here. So a lot of damage, a lot of cleanup ahead, and still questions tonight about when power is going to be back on.
1: You need power and you need roads.
0: No, I mean, they say as humans right now, we need the power. You know, we only got a few days in us before we start going nuts.
1: Okay, all right.
0: Before we start going crazy.
1: Yeah. According to reports. More upbeat news from Chuck the Freak coming up.
0: That's true. I just tell you the truth.
1: He broke into the studio yesterday. Well, AI's going to kill us all.
13: Like, all right, thanks.
1: I know. And then he, filled his water and left.
13: I know. We knew. It was breaking news.
1: Breaking Chuck news.
0: He loves to spread the good news. Everyone's talking about
13: it. So you know we're all going to die. Have a great day.
1: Yeah. Thank you, Chuck.
0: I'm a little ray of sunshine
1: you,
0: for
1: Chuck.
0: Everybody.
13: I wasn't worried about that at all, but thanks for reminding me. Yeah. Yep. A little reminder.
0: You know they're all quitting, right? They're all quitting because they're terrified.
13: You can only make it a couple days without power. Enjoy yourself.
1: Yeah, have a good one.
0: So
1: all the
0: true.
1: Best.
0: We're going to just start killing each
1: Enjoy
0: other.
1: Enjoy the rest of your day. Chuck the Freak. Okay, yesterday we did the big debate. Who's at fault? The homeowner in Dearborn, Michigan, who had someone drive over his lawn during a flood, or the driver who drove over his lawn? Well, we heard from the homeowner yesterday. He blamed his Parkinson's, saying it causes him to rage sometimes.
0: Yeah.
1: Now, the driver in that situation is speaking out, giving her side after that heated exchange with the homeowner. Here's that story from Fox 2 News.
27: The tense, heated exchange went viral. A woman drives on someone's grass to avoid a flooded street. She admits she was wrong, but says there's more to this story.
28: Never once threatened his life. I said that because, for one, he said much more than the C word that he said. He actually called me several more profanities, as well as racial slurs.
8: I know a lot of the comments on the Instagram was racial, and I didn't appreciate that because it had nothing to do with race. It was just two people at the moment that had a misunderstanding.
14: Would you ever meet with him and talk to him?
15: Oh.
16: No.
17: I wouldn't.
15: Honestly, he's an elder, so I will give him that grace.
27: Now, the homeowner says that he had filed a police report, but because there was no damage to his property, he says he will not pursue a police investigation. In Dearborn, Ingrid Kelly, Fox 2 News.
0: Well, we said it yesterday when he was like, listen, you know, just so you know, sometimes I've got the Parkinson's. It makes me say things I don't really mean to say, like terrible words, terrible things that I might say. Completely awful words. We were like, what was said?
3: Wow. And so he said there were no racial, and she's disputing that.
0: Yeah.
3: Well, I'm sure the original video's out there, right?
4: I would think so.
0: It's his video, right? So, like,
4: did he edit it?
0: I would be putting in the beeps.
3: Know. How did he? Do you think he knows how to put in the beeps?
4: I don't think so. I thought the news people.
0: I don't know. I would never send a video to the news of here's me saying racial words.
4: You're right.
0: Like anyone who does that,
3: you're an idiot.
0: Can't even. What's going on with you?
3: Yeah. But I don't know if he knows how to beep.
0: But he's probably has someone young in his family, you know? Rowan, take out these words.
4: Just don't go to the news.
3: Yes, don't go. I mean, literally, there was no damage.
4: Yeah, just
3: there was
4: let
3: no
4: it go.
3: Damage. A couple Gosh. Of tire marks. The sprinklers weren't damaged. His issue in the first place he was concerned about didn't even happen. So why make it a big deal?
4: People need to learn to let things go.
0: I think they're... You know, he's got stuff going on, but I just think that there are people that are just on edge and they're waiting.
4: There's a lot of people on edge.
0: Yeah. They're just waiting.
3: Most of the country's on edge.
0: I know.
3: Yeah. Right.
13: I know, but I know. Why submit this video yourself?
4: Yeah. I don't understand.
13: Right? Like, she just drove away and the day goes on.
4: Mm-hmm.
0: Yeah.
4: Sprinklers are fine. Everything's fine.
13: Yeah, he brought it on to himself.
0: Unless you are trying to get out in front of something that you're worried is coming.
4: Ah.
3: But she wouldn't have any proof.
4: She didn't have a video.
0: Right, that's true.
3: The original video does not have the beep, someone says.
0: Oh.
13: Where's that?
3: There ain't no beeps. Hmm. Ryan, had you seen the original video or just the
5: No, I've version? Only seen the... I didn't know that the original video was out.
3: Okay.
0: Hmm. Yeah, it's wild. That is a wild thing to post.
5: I bet you he didn't realize, like, he went to the news immediately. I feel like this guy just got fired up way too quick.
4: He didn't check.
5: Yeah.
4: He was just like,
0: look, he did all the things and then went back and thought about it.
5: Type right. Of stuff. And like, then went like, oh, nothing's actually messed up. That video's out there now. But also, I don't like her either. I don't believe either of these two.
0: Sure.
4: Yeah. I mean, she shouldn't have drove on the sidewalk.
0: No.
4: On his lawn.
0: I mean, he's a grassman.
4: It's crazy.
0: He's a lawnsman.
3: A grassman. Ooh, I may be able to find it, but we won't. Obviously, can't play it. We shall see.
0: Yeah.
3: Okay, Chuck, when this show wraps up, I got something for you here.
0: What's up?
3: Lighthouse Keeper.
0: Oh. Dude, I've been looking at lighthouses.
3: Lighthouse Keeper.
0: I've looked
3: keeper.
0: At two of them already.
3: In fact, they posted a job. They're looking for a volunteer to take care of a lighthouse.
4: You can't do it for free.
0: Oh, I'm not doing it for free. I'm going to have to own the lighthouse.
3: They were overwhelmed with the response.
0: Of course, this is all people want to do. You don't think you can get out
18: there? The National Park Service is looking for a volunteer to staff the Point Reyes Lighthouse built during the Grant administration out there in Marin County, California. The job includes free lodging, free laundry, and free parking as well, not to mention a name tag and some of the most beautiful oceanfront views in the world. But there are some downsides, and I'm not talking about a lack of cell service. It's 300 steps from your front door to your car, for one thing, so good luck carrying in the groceries. Also, there may be more nature involved than you're expecting. The Park Service warns that, quote, ravens have been known to peck at and pull on parts of your car. No. Volunteers also receive traps to, quote, mitigate rodent intrusions. It's also real work, by the way. 30 hours a week from November to February, greeting guests and selling memorabilia at the visitor center.
4: People come to see you?
18: The call for volunteers typically does not get much attention, but this is different. Perhaps it's the cost of housing in nearby San Francisco or the threat of killer robots from the same. But the Park Service says they've got an overwhelming response and applications are now closed.
0: Well, I will say, if you have California dreams, you're California dreaming out there, but you've got nothing.
4: You don't mind ravens and
0: rats. And you just say to yourself, I can handle that. I'll try and kill them.
4: Humans coming to see you all the time.
0: I'll set traps or something. Like, it's not for us.
3: No, it's not for any of us.
4: How many steps to get up there?
3: 300 each way.
0: The lighthouse I was looking at here is literally in the middle of Lake Michigan. It's on its own tiny little island. No one can get to you. No one.
4: You can't get food or anything. You get DoorDash out there.
0: It's tough.
4: You're out if you can't get DoorDash.
0: I know. That's why I stopped.
3: That's why. I was like,
0: do
3: no DoorDash.
0: DoorDash do boats? Boat dash?
3: Boat dash. Boat dash. It's probably happening some places.
0: Yeah, you're probably
4: need a lot of people around to do boat dash. You can't just go out to a middle.
0: I know. Winter, you'd have to have supplies and everything.
4: Winter,
0: and I think
4: Lake
0: you'd
4: Michigan
0: have to bail out
4: lovely.
0: Of there. I think you'd have to bail out of there in the winter. I don't know.
3: Not great. We'll take a break. When we come back, as Chuck lives his lighthouse dreams, celebrity dirt and sports news on the way. Has Sydney Sweeney finally reached her full advertising potential by going fully nude?
0: Oh, my God.
3: How bad are things for Bruce Willis now? And can you buy your own whorehouse?
0: What?
3: We'll get to that.
0: Forget the lighthouse.
3: Chuck's got new whorehouse dreams.
0: Oh, my God.
3: We'll explain after this.
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3: I've never heard of this before. I've heard of, you know, sleep eating, sleep sexing, sleep killing even. But this woman sent us an email. But she said, the other night, I woke up about 2 a.m. I heard rustling next to me along with a sloppy eating kind of sound. And I thought it was just my partner smacking their lips. When I could make out what was happening, I was terrified by what I saw. Nose picking and eating in their sleep.
0: Oh, jeez.
3: I don't know if I should confront them about it.
0: They might not even know they do it.
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2: Mostly sunny skies today. Our high temperature 84 with a south wind at 10 to 20 miles per hour. For tonight, low temperature 63. We'll continue that south wind. Warmer tomorrow, more humid, high 88. There could be a few thunderstorms in the region by Friday night. If they develop, they could become strong to severe. Cooler weather on Saturday. From the Storm Center at Kelloland TV, I'm Brian Karstens.
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7: From the Kello.com News Center, I'm Tom Rooney. Sioux Falls police arrested a man in an incident at the Hotel Phillips in downtown Sioux Falls late yesterday. Eastbound traffic on 9th and Phillips was blocked by nearly a dozen police cars. One man was seen being taken out of the hotel in handcuffs at about 6:30 last night. A Nebraska man was sentenced to 15 years in prison for a fatal stabbing in Sioux Falls. Caleb Martin pleaded guilty to manslaughter and aggravated assault in July in the fatal stabbing of 43-year-old Virgil Hawkwing III. 10 of the 15 years were suspended, and Martin was given credit for the 510 days he's already served. And today marks a decade of one day.

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10: 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Hey there. It's Thursday. It's September 10th. 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You can call us on the same number. Coming up, celebrity dirt and sports news is next. Why is Sydney Sweeney getting nude?
11: Why not?
10: And it's not a Chuck dream. How can you own your own whorehouse?
11: Now that is a Chuck dream.
10: And are CDs making a comeback? It's all on the way. First in sports, was a close first game of the NFL season last night. In the final minute, New England had a chance to either go for a touchdown or settle on a field goal to tie Seattle. Patriots quarterback Drake May forced a pass to the end zone, and it was intercepted. Seattle went on to win 13-10. By the way, Sam Darnold, Seattle's starting quarterback, went down hard, suffered a hip injury. Speculation he could have broke his hip.
11: Oh, my God.
12: No. Yeah, it was in, like, the first drive.
13: Ooh.
11: No. Mm-hmm.
12: Like what happened to Aaron Rodgers the other year?
11: Yeah.
12: A couple snaps in.
13: Oh, that's not good.
10: You don't want to break your hip.
13: No. Nope.
11: Well, I mean, who's their backup?
12: Drew Locke. Hmm. He did
10: all right. He got the win?
11: He's okay.
12: He got the win. And
11: then I mean, AJ Brown got 13 points isn't going to do it.
12: You know?
11: Huh?
12: AJ Brown for the Pats got hurt in the same game. A lot of big injuries.
10: You better check
12: your fantasy team.
11: Oh, no.
12: Do you even know these guys?
10: Fantasy football update.
11: No!
10: Chuck.
11: Are you okay?
10: No! F!
11: Oh, no.
10: F it!
11: Oh, no.
10: F you!
11: Okay, all right.
10: F.
11: Relax.
10: Take it easy on your fantasy football team.
11: That's not... No, that doesn't...
12: So you gotta have more than one. You're always alive.
11: You're not really, though.
12: No, you're not. I suck.
11: You're done.
12: Suck.
10: Well, now that the NFL season is underway...

0: The gambling universe has a clear betting favorite. The Rams, overwhelming favorite to win the Super Bowl, with the Baltimore Ravens and the Buffalo Bills next. Despite the odds, more than 20% of the entire Super Bowl futures handle is going in the direction of the Rams, which is a staggering number. The Bills are second with 9.8% of the handle. The largest percentage of tickets and money going the Rams' way, which represents a rare scenario in which the sports books are seeing Los Angeles as a liability going into the season because so much money is going their way.
1: Well, just, you know, just like Sam Darnold, though, all it takes, unfortunately, for your team is like one injury and then like everything is different.
2: You never know.
1: And you don't. That's why you got to play all those games.
0: By the way, the Rams not happy. At least that didn't appear happy as they were landing in Australia yesterday.
2: They're not happy.
0: Quarterback Matthew Stafford and head coach Sean McVay were both spotted by cameras after hopping off their 15-hour flight from Southern California to Melbourne. They did not look happy at all.
2: I think it'll affect the game.
3: Yeah.
1: Why are
3: we playing in Australia?
2: I don't know.
1: I don't.
2: Because the NFL is greedy.
3: The first game of the season.
1: Did you see how much Stafford's getting taxed? Like, because they got to pay taxes for playing over there because they're working there now. So his combined taxes are like $1.3 million just in this like month or something.
0: No. Stop it.
1: Well, that's why he looks sad.
0: Well, then. Not that I should be worried about these multimillionaires, but you should say, oh, you're going to force us to play that. Then you got to cover the taxes. Right? So. Otherwise, I wouldn't be hit like this.
1: Right. I mean, I don't know.
2: You just have no choice.
1: You don't, right?
2: You don't.
1: You really don't.
2: You're in the NFL. You don't have a choice.
0: The team's future responses to Australia will be heavily scrutinized in the next few days, considering all the dialogue that surrounded the franchise since its week one matchup against the 49ers was announced several months ago. The Rams did not like the idea of giving up a home game and traveling so far for the contest. And with the team only planning to spend 2 days on the continent before heading back to the U.S., fans have been convinced they would have rather played anywhere else.
2: Time difference is insane.
1: I don't even know. Like, you would be best to just stay in a dark room the entire time and, like, not let the daylight or anything influence you or sway you. But what time are they playing at night?
2: Yeah, I don't know.
1: The game's tonight at 8:30.
2: So what is that?
1: Which will be Friday in Australia, right?
3: Right. Yes.
1: Because those poor guys were doing interviews. They had no idea where they were, what time it was.
0: Can you even? So it's 14 hours ahead.
1: Oh, come on.
3: Right, so it'll be like 10 a.m.
0: So they'll be playing at 10 a.m.
2: We used to have to do shows in Vegas, and morning shows in Vegas, and that about killed me.
0: Oh, yeah. So I had to get up at midnight to start prepping for the show. Get up at midnight in Vegas.
4: But the point Ryan was making, I think they're across the international date line, too. So it's 10 hours and a day.
2: Oh, wow.
1: Oh, that's insane.
2: So confusing.
0: So, listen, again, I can't feel sorry for these guys because, first of all, they flew in the lap of luxury on a private jet.
2: They could sleep the whole time.
0: They could eat. They could walk around. It's not like anyone else.
2: Not like they're, like, yeah.
1: And, like, how much how much money do you have to be making that your tax bill is $1.3 million for 1 month?
3: Right.
1: An incredibly amazing amount.
3: Doesn't hurt them at all.
1: No.
2: Still.
1: You know, I mean, it's awful, though. I mean, for what? This is what I don't understand. Like, they just love rugby there. They're not.
2: They'll never be into the NFL.
1: Are we swaying them?
2: That's what they want. The NFL wants.
0: They want the NFL everywhere. All right, one more sports note here. A couple has been arrested for ditching their three kids to go play pickleball. I get it. And sometimes, you know, you just gotta get out.
1: So much fun.
3: Yeah.
0: In Oklahoma, Andrew Dick and Feather Roberts were arrested after it was alleged they placed pickleball over their kids. Police charged the married couple with child neglect after officers found their three kids, ages 8, 5, and 1, home alone without any supervision.
1: It was that extra 1 year old.
2: They figured the 8 year old could take care of them.
1: Sure. They're well equipped.
0: You know who's not responsible? An average 8 year old.
1: No.
0: Although I will say.
1: Oh, yeah,
0: a little Dave in the house.
1: Maybe they did.
0: A 911 call had come in reporting the kids had been left alone. The same caller then called Roberts, who allegedly said the couple was out playing pickleball. They were just 20 minutes away from home. From there, the caller went to the house to check on the kids as they were watching television. Cops say this is not the first time the couple had left their kids unsupervised. No word who won the pickleball game.
5: What's weird about this is, like, you know, when you talk to Ryan about having three kids, he knows it's over.
2: You know? He can't go play pickleball.
5: No, like, fun's over. Fun's over. For I don't know how many years this is going to be for him. You know, when the fun starts again. I don't know when that
0: 18
5: is.
0: 18 or so.
5: Right, so 18 years.
2: But just get a babysitter, though.
5: But that's it. That's all you have to do. Have somebody just watch put your someone kids. In yes. charge.
3: That's why you got a wife. Like, so you can get out and do your thing.
0: Oh, my God.
1: Half of these places have, like, daycares inside of them now.
2: Yeah, you just bring your kids.
1: Yeah, my wife, her and her friends go work out at a place that they just drop the kids off while they work out.
2: Yeah, that's the way to do it.
5: Yeah, yeah. I mean, that's it.
1: Yeah, find a place like that.
5: Like, you don't have to leave your one-year-old alone with an eight-year-old and a five-year-old.
2: They probably should not have had kids.
1: Probably in all their dumb pickleball get-up.
5: Oh, my God, yeah. Imagine all
6: dumb
5: his
6: about
5: stuff.
6: It.
1: Why are
6: Says
1: they wearing
6: the
1: those
6: golfer,
1: glasses?
6: Have you He's seen got some all of your them. Shirts?
5: What? I mean, pickleball versus golf.
3: Ugh. The worst battle ever.
1: Oh, have you seen some God. Of your shirts?
6: Have you seen some of your shoes?
1: My shoes would be sweet on a pickleball court.
2: Yeah.
5: Are they the big, thick ones still?
1: Oh, yeah.
5: Oh, yeah.
1: I can't. After I had this little height jump, I can't go away from them.
0: No, now you're addicted to the height.
1: Yep.
2: You feel probably really short when you take those off.
1: Yeah, well, I don't feel good.
5: I've noticed. Yeah. I've noticed some of the big shoe companies have released their versions of them now. Mm. Like Nike just came out with one that is, it looks like a platform heel.
2: Hmm.
5: Huge.
0: Well, like,
5: keep
0: Ryan,
5: my,
0: guys
5: got my
0: get,
5: eyes on
0: guys
5: it, Ryan.
0: Get addicted to it when
1: if
0: they
1: it
0: get
1: comes
0: that.
1: In wide, sign me up.
5: Yeah. Yeah.
0: Hallmark is going to kick off their countdown to Christmas next month already with the premiere of Holiday Touchdown, A Bear's Love Story.
5: Oh, God.
0: The two other movies they did
5: Is
0: were focused.
5: The quarterback falling in love with a guy?
0: the other ones they did were the Kansas City Chiefs and the Buffalo Bills. This Bear's Love Story is about a Chicago firefighter who gets the local news to do a story about his grandmother, who's going to attend her 500th Bears game. Of course, the love interest is the reporter assigned to the story. Several Bears players and former players will appear in the movie. Here's a little taste of it here. So the NFL must have signed.
5: They had to.
0: An agreement with Hallmark, right?
5: They had to.
0: Because every year they're putting out an NFL-themed Christmas movie.
5: Yep.
2: They love to promote, so yeah.
5: That's NFL. It. If you can somehow convince, listen, just like going to Australia, the NFL on the Hallmark Channel seems like an asinine mm-hmm. move. But their whole thing is, who's watching Hallmark right now? Can we get any of those people to be invested in watching the Super Bowl? Can we? If they fall in game. Love with, you know, Mike Singletary,
0: former Bear,
5: you know,
0: I don't think so.
5: On a TV show, will they watch something?
3: I think so. I think the Hallmark people, anything with a love story gets them.
0: It
6: yes,
0: does.
6: Okay, they'll watch game, this, though? But will they watch football after this? No. They're not switching over from the Hallmark Channel's countdown to Christmas to an NFL game.
5: I thought about watching some more Dallas Cowboys stuff because of some of the things that I've seen on Netflix.
1: The cheerleader show?
5: Yep.
1: Yeah.
0: Oh, yeah. It's a good show.
1: They're athletes.
5: They really are.
0: Turns out they don't get paid nothing.
5: Really? I didn't know how much they got paid.
0: Yeah, no, nothing.
2: They didn't cover that in the doc.
0: Yeah, they did.
5: I wasn't paying that close attention, Lise.
0: Okay, the only thing I can think that, I think Hallmark might win more. Hallmark might, like, get some guy, some woman to say, oh, come watch this Bears Christmas movie with me.
5: Yeah.
0: Right? Maybe they'll get some.
5: Well, and think about it. My dad was a John Wayne guy, right? My dad was John Wayne and watching that stuff. And all of a sudden, something happened. He watched something on Hallmark. And then he was a Hallmark guy. My dad watched more love story Hallmark movies than you could ever imagine. So they got him. I don't know what they got him with.
0: Someone says you're forgetting the big thing. This is the Swiftie crowd they're going for.
5: Holy crap.
0: Swiftie crossover.
2: The Swiftie crowd watched Hallmark? Who watches
5: the Swifties?
2: Hallmark?
5: Don't care about Jade, the Bears.
2: Jade does. Jade, I know, which is shocking to me.
6: Never think that Jade, who's like a hard rock fan, I know, would watch Hallmark.
2: And she watches
6: movies.
2: Football. All sports. She's into all sports. Yes. And she likes
6: but
2: Hallmark.
6: She,
2: I don't,
6: so she's,
5: that's hard. That's impossible to understand.
2: I don't understand it. Because I don't think I'll ever be involved in watching Hallmark.
5: But if
2: content.
5: I would have talked to my dad like 20 years ago and said, you know, listen, just a heads up, about, you know, 15 years from now, you're going to really start watching the Hallmark Channel like nonstop. He'd be like, what?
2: I hope you don't start.
0: Oh, he might. Like, you know, father, like son.
2: Maybe you could.
0: They have a lot of stuff in common.
5: To be honest, I don't even have the channel, I don't think. I don't even know
2: I don't,
5: where
2: do we
5: it
2: not
5: is.
2: Have it? I just assume
5: know.
2: We all had it. But I don't
5: no,
2: never
5: I
2: look
5: mean,
2: for
5: I
2: it.
5: Don't have not, it. I don't even have cable.
0: I'd have to pay for it, right? And we don't pay for it.
5: Yeah. I mean, I'd have, to our, really, I'd have to
0: we
5: really
0: don't have
5: be
0: cable,
5: like,
0: so.
5: Fine, Hallmark.
2: Mm.
5: That's the only thing, but it's scary. It's a thing that can come for all of us, I think.
6: It's not a thing that can come
5: I
6: for
5: think
6: all of
5: my,
6: us.
5: If it came for my dad, it can come for anyone. My dad was wanting to kill people in the streets at like 78.
0: Yeah, you have to stream it or have it on cable. But there is Hallmark Plus. They got their own
2: yeah,
0: app.
2: Yeah, that we've discovered that.
0: Yes.
2: Which that was shocking that people pay a monthly. Hopefully,
0: I
2: mean, Jade doesn't pay a monthly
0: I
2: subscription.
0: I hope to God
2: thing.
0: She doesn't have Hallmark Plus.
5: Don't
2: let her know about
0: here.
2: It.
0: Get out of here.
5: I'd almost guarantee she does.
2: No.
3: She's seen every Christmas movie they make.
5: Uh huh.
2: Oh my God.
0: $80 a year for Hallmark Plus.
3: Oh. Whoa.
0: That also gets you a $5 coupon.
5: This has got to be
0: Hallmark's
5: with
0: stores.
5: Other stuff, right? I mean, it's got to
0: no.
5: be with other stuff.
0: Hallmark
1: custom
0: Plus.
1: Greeting card every month sent to you.
0: What? Oh, my
1: that
0: God.
1: That is so nice.
0: Unlimited e-cards.
5: You mean they are sending
0: free
5: you
0: ornament?
5: A card to you? Or are they sending you a card that
0: like
5: then
0: you can make
5: you
0: a
5: can
0: custom
5: give
0: card.
5: To
0: like
5: someone
0: I can
5: else?
0: Lisa a custom birthday
5: oh, that's
0: card
5: nice.
0: With my Hallmark yeah. Plus.
5: That's nice.
0: Yeah.
2: Yeah. Maybe do that for Jade.
0: It's like, I don't want
5: she would appreciate it, I think.
0: And you get a $5 monthly Hallmark coupon, too. So,
5: I mean, that's five bucks off one of them candles.
0: It's still $29.
5: Yep.
0: Yeah. All right.
2: And well, the NFL does have a paid partnership agreement with
0: it
2: the
0: is,
2: Hallmark.
0: Yeah.
2: Yeah.
0: That's smart, of course. You would think.
5: NFL
0: all right.
5: loves making money.
0: Mm-hmm. From one end of the spectrum to the other, a nice Hallmark movie to a whorehouse. Chuck, this is your chance. Chuck the Freak's Whorehouse.
5: Where do I have to move?
0: Nevada.
6: Okay. Yeah.
0: We actually, I know I had such a flashback this morning. We talked to this guy, I think, a couple of times.
5: Is
0: remember
5: this
0: Dennis
5: the,
0: Hoff?
5: Yeah. So this is the
0: I
5: big
0: think
5: one.
0: He's gone.
5: Okay.
0: I think he passed.
5: I don't
2: talked
5: know.
2: To him?
0: Yeah, we had him on the show during the making of, remember the cat house?
5: Yeah, the
0: there
5: cat house.
0: There was that show about.
5: Yeah, we talked to him.
0: The Moonlight Bunny
5: was.
0: Ranch. We actually talked to him a couple of times.
5: Yeah.
0: About his whorehouses through the years. But that infamous Moonlight Bunny Ranch is now available for purchase. All you need, Chuck?
5: Yeah.
0: $34
6: million. Well, I'm out.
0: But you get three whorehouses. The property is being sold by the estate of Dennis Hoff and includes three infamous whorehouses and a sprawling footprint of desert real estate. You said you were looking for a lot of land.
5: I would love desert real estate, but I don't think this place makes that much.
0: This is located just outside of Carson City. There's also warehouses, residential properties, storage facilities, and development parcels with it as well.
5: Like how much
2: be pretty
5: think?
2: Dirty.
5: Oh, man. I mean, I'd have to be.
0: And then he'd, like, eat all the profits. You know, not
2: yeah.
0: me, but.
5: You're not you supposed know. To. You know.
0: It's like owning a restaurant.
5: You know, you can't, you know, it's like being a drug dealer. You're not supposed to get high on your own supply.
0: Right.
5: You know what I mean?
0: Right. I feel like that's.
5: I don't know. From what we've seen there, it's not great.
2: It's not great. No.
5: Luckily, my standards make no sense at all.
0: That's true.
5: My delusion might save me, but I don't know.
0: We haven't checked.
5: I haven't
0: in
5: seen
0: there in a while.
5: That. Yeah, I haven't seen him in a long time. We did a story on one of the women there.
1: I went on a tour of it.
2: You did?
6: What? Yeah.
1: When I lived in Arizona, I was a caddy for a guy.
5: Yeah.
1: We had a tournament just outside of it.
2: How was it?
1: And if you see those photos that you were showing,
0: yeah,
1: on the sign it says free tours, no sex required. You can just go in there and get a tour of it.
5: Oh, no way.
2: So what was it like? Did? What was the experience?
1: Right there. There you go. It's nice. They do the whole lineup like you saw on the show. You pick your girl and she goes and shows you her room and everything. They're trying to get you to buy the entire time. But
5: I bet.
1: We had to do it, man. We were fans of the show.
6: What's the price?
1: Oh, the price. Well, the one girl was $1,500 an hour.
2: Damn.
1: So they make, because big time people go there and there's a helicopter pad and stuff. To fly guys in.
2: Wow. I had no idea it was that fancy.
3: This is the one that Lamar Odom was at.
1: Right? Yeah.
2: Okay. Yeah. I remember that.
6: It's a big time plus local celebrity Ryan Logan.
1: Yep. Wow. I was there. Young 20-year-old.
5: Professional athlete. Wow.
3: You paid the $1,500, right?
1: Yeah. I had that.
2: If you'd have had it, maybe.
5: Okay. But did you find, were you like, these ladies aren't that bad?
1: Well, no, they're not that bad. Then, plus, we watch the show. So you see some of them from the show. It's like, oh, my God.
5: Oh, yeah.
1: I'm looking at Jennifer Aniston right now.
2: See, we didn't watch the show. You guys didn't, right?
6: I did watch one clips. Or two episodes just because I knew we were going to interview them.
5: Yeah, right. It was just clips, basically.
6: I mean, there's some good-looking talent there. There's some busted up, sure, but they're probably a lot cheaper, hopefully.
5: There's got to be some kind of middle ground here.
1: I remember like being on the golf course and one of the guys
5: above,
1: going,
5: no way.
1: See that house right there? Yeah, that's the top whore. That's massive home.
6: Top whore has her own big house?
1: Massive house.
6: Oh, wow. Oh. So it's got to be right now.
5: Top whore
6: lover
5: is
6: of
5: amazing.
6: The year. Look, lover of the year, Jay Monroe.
5: That's got to be top whore.
6: She's
5: got to
6: be top whore right now.
5: I bet her house is huge. But, like, they got to have, like, OnlyFans and everything. Like, they got to be doing it up, right?
6: Let's
5: you
6: got to
5: make money every single way you can. Let's turn this on there. We'll just do that. Oh, look, she just posts about plants and stuff. No. That's how you know she's rich.
2: Yeah,
5: it's
2: just a normal
5: rich.
2: Account.
6: Yeah, and there's no link to an OnlyFans or anything. What? No vag?
5: She's got so much money. She's just posting artwork. And
1: yeah, when you're a whore in real life, but you don't have to act like one, you're making good money.
5: Exactly.
1: And you don't have to whore yourself out.
6: Wow,
2: it's just
6: that's
2: like
6: wild.
2: Undercover.
5: You just do the real life whoring.
6: What
5: you
6: about lover of the month?
5: She's coming up the charts.
6: G.I. Jen. She has XXX in her profile, so she's...
2: They're protected.
6: Oh. Come on, Jen. You can't see anyone's vag.
5: She's a madam. You could kind of tell. She's a little strong.
6: Sabra's got to give some stuff away for free, right?
5: Sabra...
6: Nothing.
5: What did she win?
6: She featured lover.
5: Featured lover.
6: They call them lovers there. They call them lovers.
5: Is featured lover kind of like you putting something on sale?
6: Maybe, I think so.
5: Because I feel like you're putting her on sale a bit.
6: Jesus, she should be cheap.
5: This is what I'm saying, you know, like no one's eating the chicken.
6: Got a real good deal on chicken tonight.
5: You know what I mean?
6: Come get your cheap chicken.
5: So, I don't know if you guys have heard of the special, but...
6: Someone said, Chuck, if you opened a whorehouse and attached a gun range to it... Boom, mic drop.
2: A gun range.
5: I mean, that's pretty cool. It's everything you really need.
6: Someone said I'm a 39-year-old.
5: I could dress like a cowboy out there 100%. I could.
6: Of
5: just like
6: you
5: that
6: could.
5: Guy who owned that truck.
6: 39-year-old female, straight-ish. But I had a huge crush on Isabella.
5: Was well, she's not going to be
6: from
5: around
6: the original
5: anymore.
6: Show.
2: The show.
6: You remember that, Ryan? You remember it?
1: I don't remember him that much, no.
6: And I don't remember
1: I wasn't studying
6: names.
1: It. We saw the sign and went, hell, this would be cool to go and do.
5: Isabella.
6: Yeah. Oh, okay. Oh, yikes. Woof. She looks like an Italian movie star from the 1950s.
2: Mm-hmm.
5: Yeah. I would take an Italian movie star from the 1950s.
6: That's
5: the right one.
6: That's the look that she has.
5: I think she's going for the look, but not getting it. I mean,
6: She's had better days.
3: I don't
6: wow, that's 20. That's over 20 years ago. That show.
5: Yeah.
2: You don't have problems with any of them?
3: No.
2: You're not picky.
5: Cialis Watson would be.
3: I mean, they're all nice.
1: Jason, you would have loved the old lady who just her only job was to hand the condoms to the guys as they walked by.
6: No, he would have asked for her. Like, what's your fee?
5: Yeah.
3: What's her name? Let's look her up.
0: old lady condom handler.
5: No, it's but listen, okay. No, he's just joking. But how much could the place really be bringing in? Like, Ryan, did you think they were bringing in tons of dough?
1: I don't know if it's constant or just like once a month, some big wig dude. I bet you there's people who have been there that we would never know. You'll never know. You know what I mean?
5: Yeah. Yeah.
1: We just know Lamar Odom was there because
5: he had there. Yeah, had problems.
0: Well, they have 13 women on property right now.
3: Can we get a glimpse of Solstice Moon?
2: What? He's got a request now. He wants to see.
3: I just want to see.
5: Oh, she looks
2: dirty. Come on now.
3: Oh, well. Give me some more Solstice. Oh, yeah. She's wide open.
0: Not a single booking. You can't pick them. This girl looks like a librarian, for God's sakes. Wow.
1: I love you can book them like a tea time, though.
5: Yeah.
2: What about Jesse James up there?
0: Jesse. Oh, God. Woof.
6: Oh, look at them knockers. There's disease. She got some diseased titties.
5: I think she got bit. That looks like teeth.
6: What she got?
5: That looks like boobs. Teeth.
1: She's got four boobs.
6: Oh, yeah. Jesse, four boobs.
3: Come on.
6: Oh.
3: You're laying with Jesse James.
6: Get out of here. Look at this. Get the fupa out of here. Oh.
5: Oh, no.
6: Oh, look at that bottom.
5: That's all you need.
2: Look at that bottom.
6: Look at that bottom.
2: Look at that bottom.
6: Look at that
2: bottom.
3: You guys are something else.
5: That's all you need.
3: I'll marry this chick.
6: Oh, get away.
0: Oh, nip. Free nip.
6: Oh, wow.
2: Oh, a little...
6: Yeah. That looks great. Yeah.
0: Is that even her?
5: I don't know. I think that was probably when she first started.
0: Something you can tell Dave's getting old when he's yelling, come on, you can't see anyone's vag for free anymore. You can't even see free vag anymore.
5: If you know where to look, you can.
3: Yeah, you probably care.
5: Yeah, I was more worried about which one here.
6: Go down a bit. Is it Missy?
0: Missy Caldwell?
5: Yeah. Caldwell. I was like,
2: Yeah.
5: No.
0: LoveRanch.net, like I said, by the way, is the website we're looking at. LoveRanch.net.
5: Want to check out. I'll put my offer in. 100,000.
0: She won't even show her face. Does she have a dick?
5: they probably don't do that.
2: I don't think
5: they probably can't risk that.
0: That is definitely a wig.
5: Who is this?
0: That's what I'm saying.
2: They don't show her face.
5: Oh, they don't. No, so this
0: they
5: is
0: don't
5: just
0: show
5: like,
0: her face. Woof.
5: Ooh, yeah, that's bad.
6: Woof, woof, woof.
5: I'm in the line.
6: You know who she is. Ugly.
5: I go as far as you want.
0: She specializes in disabilities. So what's
2: part of them on the list? Yeah.
0: Got something going on. She will gladly entertain you.
5: Or does she pretend?
0: Oh, she pretends to be disabled? No, like I think she'll do disabled guys.
5: Okay.
0: If she's not showing her face, she's ugly as hell.
5: Oh, wouldn't they all do disabled guys? I think they all would.
0: I don't think the lover of the year would.
3: Wait, go down.
5: There's
3: face
5: more.
3: Anyway?
0: Oh, wait, hold on. No, never shows her face. Even like covers her.
3: What is that about?
5: She's like the Sia of...
0: I don't want my hooker to be a Sia. Sia hides her face for a reason. She was like 57. She wanted to...
1: Maybe she's a mother. She doesn't want her face out there.
2: Yeah, maybe she's just...
0: Ryan! When did Ryan develop a moral conscience?
5: I mean, Jason's marrying her.
3: I don't need to see her face.
0: No, you need to see her face. If she pulls that back and she looks like Ernest Goes to Camp...
5: Honestly, though, like, who cares if she doesn't?
6: You don't want a lady with a Jim Varney face?
5: No, I know, but, like, if she didn't the whole time... But, like, her body's that, and you're paying for sex, you're not looking for a girlfriend, and she just never, ever pulled the Sia hair away from her face.
0: It's got to be bad,
5: I think
0: guys.
5: You're fine.
0: It's got to be bad. Every single other girl shows their face.
5: You're already banging a whore. So, like, your standards
0: are wild. But I want a nice whore face.
5: I mean, I guess for $1,500, I don't know any of these prices. They seem wild to me.
0: Anyway, that's our edition of Rate That Whore.
5: Not bad.
0: Yeah.
5: Fun little game.
0: Chuck the Freaks.
5: $34 million.
0: Chuck the Freaks Whorehouse and Gun Squad. What's it called?
5: Gun Range.
0: Coming soon.
6: Shoot a machine gun.
0: You'd like to invest.
6: Bang.
0: Start a GoFundMe to raise the money for it. And I can't believe Ryan's been there.
5: I nothing shocks me with Ryan anymore.
2: Right, right. No.
0: Allegedly did not partake, but
5: of course not. He was on a tour.
0: Did a free tour. All right, speaking of nude whores, if Sydney Sweeney really wanted to sell something, she'd do it naked, right? Well, that's exactly what she's done. Sydney appears completely nude in a new ad for the sports trading app Novig.
5: How much did they give her?
2: So much.
0: Oh, God. They threw money at her. Here's a bit of it.
5: Careful.
7: Think you know sports?
5: No.
7: Prove it. No. Novig is just sports. So they wanted a show. Just sports.
5: Whoa.
7: You can trade this sport and this sport. How about this? This sport too.
5: I like that.
7: Or this? Sports. Sports. Sports. Sports. Sports. Sports. Sports.
5: Sports.
7: Sports. Sports. You can't trade this. I just look at here.
0: She don't care, right?
5: I sent that to
0: Dave immediately. Uh-oh, see Alice Watson. Yeeks. Oh. Yeeks.
3: He sent me this yesterday.
0: That is the one.
2: Oh, you guys are speechless.
5: I don't know what you're supposed to say.
3: Yeah, I thought I would
2: hear you guys speechless before. You always have so much to say.
5: I can't. I almost can't believe that it's real.
0: I know.
5: You know, like to me, it's almost like I could see her saying, go ahead and create some stuff with AI.
2: So she's a partner in it? Is she a partner in it?
5: I mean, I guess if you want to be a partner in something, I think like
0: get nude
5: sports betting app.
2: So she's made a lot of money off of that.
0: No, that's why you wanted to succeed, right?
5: I signed up.
0: Chuck gets nude for all of our sponsors if they ask. So, I mean, it's just part of the deal.
5: Don't start spreading that rumor. Because they'll start asking.
0: Yeah, you're right. Avengers Doomsday has already made $50 million, and it doesn't open until December 18th.
5: Wow.
0: That's 3 months away. $50 million in pre-sale tickets just in North America. Marvel Studios says more than 70% of those pre-sales are for Infinity Vision, which is kind of like Disney's version of IMAX. It's described as delivering the biggest, brightest, and most immersive cinematic experience. The first film to be released in Infinity Vision will be Avengers Endgame Encore later this month. They think it's Disney's response to Dune Part 3 having a three-week exclusivity with IMAX theaters.
5: Mm.
0: Remember, December 18th is Dune's Day because both Dune Part 3 and Avengers Doomsday is going to be released on the same day.
5: So they had to come up with their own, like...
0: IMAX type.
5: Type thing. Okay.
0: Because they signed a three-week exclusivity with IMAX.
5: Okay. Yeah.
0: And they wanted people to see their movie.
5: Yeah, that's crazy. I mean, people are going to want to go see this. Oh. I'm still not there yet.
0: Not there for...
5: Like, wanting to get back in the whole...
0: Avengers,
5: right,
0: Marvel, superhero.
5: I got to sign up for another 10-year run.
0: I know my kids will want to see it, so I might see it with them.
3: But I don't want to see it in the theater. I saw Endgame. I think that's the last movie I saw in the theater. And that's not the environment that I like it. Like, cheering and people... Like, I don't... I'd like to watch it by myself. I don't like that.
5: I can see...
3: Hooting and hollering and, like...
0: See, we're different then, because to me that enhances the, as long as they're not a bunch of douche nozzles, but people like laughing and you know, getting
3: you
0: into
3: like
0: it. I like that. To me, it makes the movie experience even more. Wow.
5: When I was,
3: Come on.
5: The people.
0: Shut up, Dave.
3: Shut up, Dave.
0: Shut up,
3: Dave.
0: Shut the F up, Dave.
5: No, like when I went and saw that Star Trek movie, and it was the one with, Leonard Nimoy in it.
0: Yeah.
5: And they... Yes. All of the Star Trek nerds put their hands up and they were all like doing the the Spock thing and they were crying and stuff.
0: Yes.
5: It was emotional in there.
0: It's a moment, right?
5: It was emotional,
4: in here right now.
5: Yeah, it is. Yeah.
2: Don't start crying now.
5: You know,
4: I can't make any promises, Lisa.
5: I looked around. I was like, look at what's happening in here right now. It does offer an experience, but so does my couch. It offers a different experience. You know, I always
0: lean more towards the couch, but I do like for a big movie, I like to see it in the theater.
5: Yeah.
0: Dolly Parton, her sister, gave an exclusive interview that's going to air later this morning, but she talked about several things. One, Dolly wanted a tiny funeral just family. She didn't want a big deal made of it. That was her decision. A lot of people wondered if the family did that. But she also explained why she kept her cancer battle private.
8: The family seemed to have had time to prepare. For the rest of us on the outside looking in, it was such a shock to us.
9: Well, Dolly did not want anybody to tell that because Dolly could not bear negative things, and she would not have wanted her fans worried about it. She didn't want a lot of the family worried about it. Some of us knew, the ones of us that were closer, but not the old family.
2: Oh, yeah.
9: Not every relative.
8: Is that why it was a secret, you think? Because she didn't want people to worry?
9: Absolutely.
8: You think it's as simple as that?
9: She did not want people sad. She'd be really happy and delighted that people have shown her so much love, because she knew that that would make us feel better as her family. Because the bottom line, end of the day, her family and Carl's family and probably Judy's family are the people that she would want to say, well, see, they, you know, everything I did, you know, they cared, you know, they really loved me.
5: God, yeah, she sounds like her even.
0: Yeah.
5: You know?
0: She's got this other sister who's like trailer trash.
5: Well, that's why I think that she said basically the ones of us that were close.
0: The
5: so
0: other,
5: there must be some that aren't.
2: So many.
0: Trash sister is the one. Remember that one sister said prayers for Dolly like months ago, and it led Dolly to make a video like, everyone's been worrying about me, but I'm fine.
5: Right.
0: It was that trailer trash sister that
5: did that. They probably finally let her in the loop or something, and she instantly went online, stirred up trouble.
0: She's trying to make still trying to make a go of her music career.
2: I don't think it'll ever happen.
0: No,
2: it hasn't happened by now.
0: This one, Frida. Look at that face. That's not a face of a star.
5: Well.
2: Yeah, Frida. Oof. So what, she had like seven?
0: Yeah. She had a bunch of, but this Frida Parton.
5: No, we're going to have to stop.
0: Yeah, she, look at that. She's trying her best.
5: It is super hard to just become like a big star old.
2: Yeah, yeah.
5: You know? Like, it's a, becoming a star is such a young person's game.
0: Yes.
5: You know?
0: I guess she performed for a year. Like, Dolly threw her bone. She performed for years at Dollywood and stuff. But.
5: Oh, wow. That's incredible.
0: What? Whoa.
5: She looks
0: look
5: like,
0: back then. I mean, I wouldn't even pay her to be at the Money Ranch.
5: What?
0: Know what I'm saying?
3: Money Ranch. Not even close. No. I love those chicks.
5: Yeah. I know you do. I know.
0: But that was a professional photo.
1: She looks like Tim Curry.
0: Oh my God.
5: She does. Right. Yeah, a little bit.
2: And she posted it. She was proud of it.
0: Oh, yeah.
5: Yeah.
0: Photo taken by my dear friend and photographer.
5: Yeah.
0: He made you look like Tim Curry.
5: I don't know if you make someone. They just are born that way. You just look like Tim Curry.
0: You don't want a Lady Curry.
5: Nope.
0: You don't want your lady looking like Tim Curry. You don't.
3: No.
0: Some people do. Sure, I guess they do.
5: You're right.
0: Most people don't.
5: You're right. How do you like your ladies?
3: Just like Tim Curry. Depends on the day.
5: Yeah, I know.
0: Ah, shoot. All right, we'll take a break. When we come back, a wanted criminal switches genders and dressed as a woman to dodge the cops. How long was he able to get away with it? How did a roommate fight lead to a couple of missing fingers? Mm. Does a Miami man have another hooker gone wrong story? An idiot criminal of the day. All coming up after this.
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0: What has someone done during sex with you that made you shut it down? Marcus.
11: Having intercourse, pulled the sock off, and she had the forearm feet, looked like three toes.
0: Oh, no.
11: And she explained that it happened when she was in a fire, but it just, like, threw me all off.
5: Jeezy. Oh, yeah, you're right. Yeah. No, there's nothing
0: you
5: can do about that.
0: You gotta give a heads up about fire feet.
11: Can I say one thing real quick?
5: Well, I don't know.
0: Yep.
11: Lisa Way is the funniest personality in the world.
2: Oh, that's sweet.
5: Yeah.
0: We know what he's doing.
5: He's like, how are your feet, girl?
12: Lisa. Can I say something real quick? Lisa Way, Lisa Way, better have no fire feet, no fire feet. You ain't got fire feet, do you, girl? How are your feet?
5: Oh, Lisa.
12: Smith away. Show me them 5 feet.
13: Take them socks off.
12: Is it safe to take your socks off?
13: Take them off.
12: Can I pull off your socks?
13: Pull them hot. Are they 5 feet?
5: Okay, I know they're not damaged. Weird. Well, that's what I
10: mean. It's Dave and Chuck the Freak. K-R-R-O. 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
1: From the Kelloland Live Doppler Storm Center.
2: Mostly sunny skies today, a little bit warmer. Our high 84 with a south wind at 10 to 20. Mainly clear skies tonight, low at 63. South winds, though, will continue 15 to 30. Tomorrow, a lot of wind out of the south, 20 to 40. A little more humidity, high of 88. There could be a couple of thunderstorms around the region for tomorrow night. From the Storm Center at Kelloland TV, I'm meteorologist Brian Karstens.
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4: From the Kello.com News Center, I'm Tom Rooney. South Dakota's new voter registration law is back in court tomorrow. The League of Women Voters and an individual voter are challenging the law, which requires new voters to prove citizenship to register to vote. The Attorney General's office will defend the new law in U.S. District Court in Sioux Falls tomorrow. The Lookout Mountain fire near Spearfish is now 54% contained, but drought conditions and tomorrow's forecast for strong winds are causing concern. One lane of northbound I-90 is closed because of visibility concerns caused by smoke. Other local roads have been reopened. And more gridiron drama from Vikings country. J.J. McCarthy has now fallen from potential franchise quarterback to what some call an afterthought. Carson Wentz has now been named the number two QB behind Kyler Murray, bumping McCarthy all the way to third on the depth chart. From the Kello.com News Center, I'm Tom Rooney.
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0: Hi, it's Dave and Chuck the Freak. Thanks, Laverne, and the whole Sioux Empire for listening to 103.7 The Crow, everything that rocks. Hello there. How's it going on this Thursday morning? It is Dave and Chuck the Freak. We thank you for being with us. We jumped on the trend of 80s photos.
18: I didn't know there was a trend.
0: There's a trend where you can ask ChatGPT to make you look like you were in the 80s. And this is what it did to Chuck and I.
19: So I look incredible.
20: I am Dave Coulier.
0: You are Dave Coulier. People thought we looked like Holland Oates.
19: Oh, wow.
0: Yeah. There's a lie,
19: Oates.
0: I guess just because you're a little shorter.
19: Look into Oates' background.
20: That's wild. Thank you.
19: Thank you for that. I love being Oates.
0: But yeah, the responses were interesting, to say the least. If you haven't seen it, you can go check it out on our social media.
19: It's basically what my hair looked like before I decided I need to shave my head bald.
18: Was that wavy?
19: Oh, man.
0: I did the middle part for just a hot minute, too, but it
19: didn't stick with me. Did you have, like, the mullet thing?
0: Well, I had that when I had to grow my hair long once, but...
19: Jean denim jacket, laser lights,
0: acid
19: man.
0: Wash.
19: Yeah, but good.
0: Total trip back in time.
20: I think I have that leather jacket still.
0: You do?
20: I do.
0: Still, like you had it. Like it was actually a picture.
20: No.
0: You can go check it out again on our social media pages. And coming up, how did a roommate fight lead to a couple of missing fingers? Does a Miami man have another hooker gone wrong story? Did an Italian tourist turn into a Florida man? Hmm. An idiot criminal of the day all coming up. We'll start with this.
21: Uh-oh, another bitch is tripping.
0: All right, Chuck, this is a first, I think.
19: What's up?
0: This is a hot or not.
19: I mean, it's definitely not the first.
0: Well, it's not a first for that. But it's a first because...
19: This is a man?
0: Yes. This guy...
19: Okay.
0: Switched genders to dress as a woman.
19: Well, you know I love this.
0: And got away with it for 8 years.
18: 8 years?
0: Eight years.
18: A long time.
0: Was a convincing lady for 8 years. Can you figure out how
19: hot? I probably shouldn't do the math on this one. We're going to put nothing.
18: You should not have said, like, you should have just done it, did a hot or not.
0: I know, but I couldn't do that to him. Couldn't set him up for a big dick fail.
20: Oh, that's fine.
0: Well,
20: I've been fooled many times.
18: I guess that's
0: lady
18: nice
0: boy,
18: of
0: lady
18: you.
0: Boy.
20: Yeah.
18: That's nice of you, Dave.
0: Yeah. I know he wouldn't do it to me. He'd be like, she's got a dick.
19: Well, yeah, it's happened before.
0: Yeah.
18: Yeah.
19: Yeah.
0: Okay.
19: Yeah.
0: Listen to the details. He already knows.
19: Oh, you're
0: Ryan,
19: right.
0: Have you seen this yet?
22: Yeah.
0: Oh, you have?
22: Oh, yeah. That's okay. How you stay out of it.
0: A wanted criminal has been caught after spending 8 years on the run and switching genders to dodge the cops. Tugril Basar.
22: Oh, hold on. I am going to take notes. Tugril?
0: Tugril Basar.
22: Tugril.
0: Tugril.
22: Minus one.
0: Was finally arrested by cops who swooped in Istanbul's busy Kadıköy district.
22: Istanbul.
0: After a surveillance operation. He was convicted after being found guilty on 3 counts of stealing back in 2010, but gave officers the slip and adopted a completely female identity to evade capture while hiding and living with an altered feminine appearance. His appearance so different that the police could no longer rely on the 8-year-old male mugshots, forcing detectives to switch tactics and mount deeper surveillance based on an updated lifestyle profile. He is said to have moved around Istanbul using a fake Turkish identity card, passing security checkpoints.
20: Do we know what he was calling himself?
0: I believe he used his sister's card.
20: Oh, okay.
0: But the game was finally up when officers raided the location and took fingerprints, which revealed the true identity, ending the manhunt. Basar was taken to the police station before being transferred into custody. He'll now be sent to prison to serve the original 3-year sentence he was supposed to serve.
20: For what?
0: Theft. Hmm. He never formally changed his name
1: or genitalia during this. He was just pretending to be a woman the whole time.
22: Okay, I don't know a lot about Istanbul, but am I in the full getup? Like, am I covering myself the whole time? I'm just...
1: No, I don't believe so.
22: No? Okay.
1: Is...
22: Because that makes it easier.
1: Is he hot or not as a she is the question, I guess.
22: Well...
1: Today.
22: What I'll say is he didn't go all the way with this, you know? So I'm going to assume that he didn't really go all the way with it in, like, his overall look. You know, you're either all in or you're not. So I'm going to give him minus two for not going all in.
1: Okay.
22: As you guys know, I think men, women can be hot. They can be up to an eight.
1: As you guys know.
22: But two grill, that's a minus one for me. Istanbul, minus one. And then not going all the way, minus two. So we're going to go with a four. I'm going to give him a four.
1: A four. Okay. As Chuck is the only one who can play here today, and you can play along as well by going to DaveAndChuckTheFreak.com if you're into ladyboys or just want to see the mugshots. So Chuck, for not going all in, a.k.a. keeping his genitals.
22: Yes.
1: You took 2 points off. He likes them to be removed. He does believe that ladyboys are hot, but the name Tugrul, minus one, Istanbul, minus one, and you took a point off for also...
22: Not going all the way. Not 2 points.
1: Lost
22: 2 points.
1: I don't get the math.
2: Started at an eight.
1: Oh, started at an eight.
2: Trying to figure out his math.
1: I know it's hard.
2: Men's got to just let him do his
4: women
2: math.
4: Can be as hot as an eight. So yep. It starts at an eight.
1: Okay.
22: Yeah.
1: Go to DaveAndChuckTheFreak.com to see.
4: That's what he said.
1: You ready?
22: It's the truth.
4: Ready?
22: I mean, you know, I mean, that's what you're gonna run into that. What do you think? A six?
4: At least.
1: I think you're low. I think if you thought that was a lady, you'd rate her
2: higher.
1: It's a
2: filtered photo. It's hard to tell.
22: Yeah.
1: This is
22: but is that his sister?
1: The government there. No, that's him.
22: I just wondered if they looked the same.
1: I believe that was the mugshot when they took him in custody.
22: Wow.
1: Because that's how he normally looks.
22: Okay, hold on. It's not real.
2: It's not real.
1: That's him.
2: They really jazz up their photos over there for their mugshots.
22: Oh, they sure do, huh?
2: Why they do that.
22: They're like, hey, you're going to be arrested, so do your eyebrows.
1: Well, he could have done his eyebrows already. Right? He's living life as a lady. I'm sure he had to groom.
4: He's a good-looking lady.
2: Does this person have a social media account or any other things online?
1: No, it's hard to find this.
2: Hard to find, huh?
22: Because it doesn't even look like him.
1: Yeah, I mean, first of all, that one's...
22: Like, his chin's
1: not
22: the same.
1: I don't know, but I don't think he went as Tugrul Basar.
22: No.
1: Whatever name he was going by.
22: Hey.
1: It's a lot
22: of guys that would make the, you know, make the choice to say, all right, let's do it.
1: It's a shocking transformation.
22: Hole's a hole.
1: You'd never believe that guy could turn into that woman.
22: Well, I mean, it's wig. Even the face shape seems different, but...
1: I think it's this one's closer and that one's further away, I guess. I don't know. But this also, keep
22: eyebrows
1: in mind, that was 8 years
22: higher.
1: Ago. That was 8 years ago, right?
22: Yeah, I mean, he got a lot hotter in 8 years.
1: Well, he's living his life differently, I guess.
22: You know? He figured it out.
1: Go play along. Chuck rated him lower than he actually thinks. You can see for yourself.
22: Yeah.
1: Hot or not, it's up at Dave and Chuck the Free.

0: put in. Give me kiss on it. Okay, there's another ladyboy making news, kind of.
1: Ladyboy news.
2: It's a new segment.
0: Yeah. Dave and Chuck the Freak's ladyboy news. A Georgia man thought he'd found the woman of his dreams, a woman he was going to marry. But she was a he, and he was being catfished.
2: Mm-mm.
0: That sucks, huh? Maybe it doesn't. Police accused 25-year-old Caleb Jonquay Mills of South Carolina as posing as Haley Morello, a female sheriff's deputy working in Florida. This guy believed Morello was his fiance, despite never actually meeting her in person.
1: Yeah, it's
0: Mills
1: tough.
0: Used photographs taken from the personal Facebook page of a real Florida sheriff's deputy to create this fictitious person. Police believe he used fake social media accounts and technology to alter his voice because they did have endless telephone conversations.
1: Mm.
0: The alleged deception was convincing enough that the victim sent money and allowed his fiance to use his car. They exchanged vehicles as part of this fraudulent activity.
1: I mean, it is, at least they talked, I guess, because it's so wild. Like, I've never met someone, but then I sent my car to them or whatever. It's really wild. And it's him.
2: That
1: was my lover.
0: That was your lover, John.
1: We had phone sex and everything.
0: Oh, God. I'm sure the stuff you said to each other.
1: You know they did.
0: Of course they did.
1: You know, I'm not sending you my car unless we've at least had phone sex.
2: How did he change his voice? What did he do?
1: Probably just one of these little voice changer things, like on a computer.
0: Wow. Yeah, technology to alter his voice. The scheme may have continued for years.
2: Years.
0: The old guy's family became suspicious and began conducting their own investigation. Family members eventually identified Mills as the person they believed was catfishing their loved one. They repeatedly tried to warn the guy, but he believed the relationship was real and he wouldn't listen.
1: That's it, right? I mean, like, it sucks because I was like, man, why didn't his family? But they did. They tried.
0: Dad, you're in love with a young black man.
1: Yeah, you know.
0: Dad.
1: Yeah.
0: You're in love with a young black man.
1: There's no chance.
0: Named Caleb Jonquay.
1: What are you talking about?
0: That
1: I'm
0: is
1: in love
0: not
1: with a female deputy.
0: No, it's a man.
1: What?
2: It's a horrible thing to have to tell.
0: Oh my
2: parents.
0: God, Dad, you're in love with a young black man. Yes, a horrible thing.
1: Well, I want to know who the deputy they used. They'll never release that, right? Because they don't want to put her image out
0: exactly.
1: There. Like, who did the guy fall in love with?
2: Yeah, that would have been interesting to see.
1: That would have been interesting to see. Because the right deputy, I can understand, you just throw it all away. You know? Some look great.
0: The police supervisor became suspicious after getting involved. The body camera footage was reviewed. Voice-changing application was discovered. And they realized what was going on here.
1: It'd just be so tough. Like, I understand, like, I'm a con man, so I'm trying to do whatever, but it's just so tough for me to get a guy finished, you know?
0: You mean if you
1: were
0: the
1: scammer? But I want his car, and I want all of his money,
0: so
1: I'm like, you know,
0: You better finish him.
1: I'm talking him finished, you know? I got to talk him to completion.
2: Maybe he's into men.
1: I was wondering that a little bit.
2: Yeah, you kind of. Maybe
0: who,
2: have to be
0: this guy,
2: yeah.
0: Oh, the catfisher?
2: Yeah.
1: You'd have to kind of know, like, what you'd want to say.
2: You don't mind
1: it's all,
2: saying that to a man.
1: No, right. But it's just, it's a big step to take if you're not.
2: Yeah.
0: It is.
1: You know?
2: Extra step.
0: You're going to have to be real filthy with it.
1: Yeah, you're a super con man.
0: Yes.
1: If you're like, yeah, I con myself gay, sort of.
0: Gay for
1: except
0: pay.
1: I'm a woman.
0: So this is another one of those hooker gone wrong scams. Well, kind of, I guess, because she may not be a full-fledged hooker, but she definitely showed interest in guys to then slip something in their drink and take everything they had.
1: Just ask. You can have it all.
0: Here's the story of a quick update here from NBC Miami.
3: A South Florida woman.
0: Hold on. That's not the one. That's not the one. That's not the one.
2: That headline is not matching.
0: That's not the one.
1: No.
0: Damn it all to hell.
1: That's wrong. Get it right.
0: Okay.
1: All
0: right.
1: Load the right one. Come on. No pressure.
4: Spoilers.
2: Yeah.
4: A lot of spoilers. Trying to save that for us.

0: Oh, well, too late.
1: Ladyboy new!
2: Ladyboys are hot right now.
1: Yeah, they are.
2: We got a lot of ladyboy.
0: There we go.
1: Ladyboy.
0: Here's the story. Take a listen to it.
3: Talk about an expensive night at the club. Now, I know what you're thinking. You're probably thinking, okay, Rosh, we've seen this story before.
1: Show me.
3: Rolex ripoff, a woman allegedly gets a guy drunk and steals the watch. But this is different. Do you know why? Because the alleged victim in this case is actually sharing his story. First, take a look at her. Her name is Aisha Forney, and cops say she has ripped off multiple men, stealing high-end watches, including Rolex watches. There's at least three different cases, cops say, April, July, and August.
4: She has these priors all over the country.
5: I did consume a liquid that was supposed to be an alcohol, and I believe...
1: This is my favorite part. This guy from Jersey, he's talking to
6: voice
1: the news,
6: changing
1: but
6: technology.
1: Voice changing technology, it affects...
5: There might have been drugs in that liquid.
3: And one of the victims agrees to speak. We have changed his voice and not showing you his face.
5: I'm lucky that I'm alive and that nothing else happened that night.
3: He says he met the suspect outside a Miami club late August. He got a motel room, but while checking in, felt strange.
5: We have cameras, and I was already without the watch, so the struggle must have happened inside of the car.
3: And you don't even remember it?
5: I don't remember the struggle, no.
3: That is scary. He awoke in the hospital, and his Rolex Submariner,
7: was no struggle.
3: Valued at 15 grand, gone. People often say, come on, you're a smart guy. What do you think happens in these cases?
5: I think it can happen to anybody. Just a reminder for everybody to be aware of their surroundings. Make sure you're not alone.
3: Miami police say this woman uses the same MO, drinks the men, they pass out, and high-end watch is gone. If you could talk to her, what would you tell her?
5: I hope she's learned her lesson.
3: We have another case from April where a victim was drinking when he met the suspect. Same things, more drinks, hotel room, and in that case, a watch valued at approximately 170 grand ripped off, say police.
4: What?
3: Her daughter was apparently with her when cops arrested her yesterday.
8: My daughter was with me when we were going to the store and the police came to me. Like, literally, me and my daughter were
3: We've covered many of these cases, but it is rare we hear from a victim, and he tells us why he is speaking.
5: I think it's important to speak out. When you're a victim, you're a victim.
3: Misery at the motel.
1: So
0: he might have been a double victim. I don't know what was going on there.
1: Huh?
0: I don't know.
1: What you mean, fool?
6: I don't think so, because she would have been confirmed, right, in the courtroom and everything.
0: Daughter, too. That's kind of...
6: You know?
1: Oh, you thought Ladyboy. Like, oh, my God, the Ladyboy's leading in everything.
6: Yeah.
2: I don't think so.
6: No.
1: I see what you're saying. She did have a little bit of a masculine edge to her, but I think she was female. But they were definitely going back to his hotel room, right?
0: Yeah, if someone shows interest in you, you just have to know it's not real.
1: He looks like a chubbier guy from Jersey.
0: No one really likes you. It's just...
6: But he's wearing that Rolex.
1: I mean, don't wear anything nice
6: that's
1: in Miami.
6: He's trying to attract them.
0: I told you,
1: wear your fake Rolex.
0: I had this happen to me in my 20s. They were looking me up and down, looking at my watch, looking at stuff, and they were like, oh, wow, fossil. That is not what we're looking for.
1: That's the way to do it, though.
0: But I could tell. Like, you could feel it.
1: Because you don't want to be with her anyway.
0: No, but you could feel it. And it was two of them. And it was like, you could tell. It was like, other people are going to fall. Like, you know, they would have fallen for it.
1: Some guys still think it's the only way to get attention, I guess.
6: Yeah.
1: Right? By being flashy and bling. And
6: get him, you can tell.
1: Yeah.
0: Thinking of starting it up.
1: Are you?
0: Yeah.
6: Be careful.
0: I know. I mean, I'm not going to go anywhere.
6: Don't get drugs.
0: Flashy at home.
6: Robbed.
1: In a heartbeat. He doesn't do anything. They'll slip him a couple of Tylenol PM and out he goes.
0: It's tough to get stuff in my Diet Coke.
6: Diet Coke.
0: It really is.
9: I'm going to drug him, add a watch to my collection.
1: Yeah. You know how to do it. You put it in his blizzard.
0: Man.
9: We'll talk later, Dave.
1: Yeah, that's how you
0: meet the ladies at the old DQ.
1: Good to the last drop.
9: Grill and chill. I'll blend right in.
10: There's a little extra butterscotch in there for you.
9: That's all you need.
1: That's all you need.
0: That's it.
1: That's all
9: I don't even have a watch, but I'll go buy one.
0: Yeah.
9: An extra drizzle.
0: Yep.
1: All right, we're going to stay in Miami now. Miami's wild, by the way. Miami woman threw a bucket of poop on her neighbor.
0: Ah, sure, why not?
1: Why did she do it?
0: annoying.
1: Here's the story.
7: And was arrested after police say she did her neighbor dirty. But she says it happened because her neighbor did her dirty first. What's it all about? Well, on Monday at a mobile home park in Northwest Miami-Dade, deputies say that 50-year-old Yurisi Machado Rivera went to her neighbor's trailer and accused her of having an inappropriate relationship with her husband. Well, that's when investigators say she forced her way into the neighbor's home and threw, feces, fecal matter at her. There you have it.
0: Feces.
7: Machado Rivera was arrested and is now facing battery and burglary charges.
0: Well, you can't really choose your neighbors at the old trailer park, you know? You just get what you get. Where they park your trailer.
1: And you just hope that your husband won't sleep with the trailer.
6: Yeah.
0: But there's no guarantee he was sleeping with anyone else.
6: Who knows? He may have been.
0: He may have been. I mean, he's sleeping with her.
2: When you throw poop at her and then go to jail, he's definitely going to keep banging her.
0: Oh, that's right.
1: Those
0: open season.
1: Headphones make her look like Latin Princess Leia.
0: Well? Well?
6: She's rough looking.
0: They're big.
1: Yeah. They're covered in like something.
0: They made them. They get them cheap, I bet.
1: What is that they wear?
2: Probably for translation.
0: It is
2: maybe.
0: For translation. Oh, 100%. Yes.
1: But why do they?
0: They're not spending
1: like
0: a lot of money.
1: Covered with hair, though.
0: You thought they were covered in hair?
1: Well, it just look.
6: They
1: it,
6: just have a cover on them,
1: like,
6: probably
1: look,
6: to protect.
1: It looks like,
6: so you don't get
0: you know
6: other
0: what
6: people's
0: it is?
6: Heads
0: yeah,
6: sweat.
0: That's what it is. It's just
6: your,
0: like
6: your
0: a little
6: junk, and you're on you.
1: Yeah. Your junk.
0: They're just covered
6: that's
0: up.
6: That's what it's for.
0: Personal
6: you get your
0: hygiene
6: own
0: device.
6: It's gross.
1: I don't want to hear junk on me.
0: Yeah, but I don't want to wear courtroom headphones.
6: No.
1: One more Florida story to share. This is an Italian who visited Florida and became a Florida man. It's contagious. An Italian man visited Florida recently. He was arrested after returning home when authorities discovered the head of a crocodile in his luggage.
0: Oh, my. Well, he obviously just bought that off some guy.
1: Yeah, not cool, in Italy at least. The reptile's head had been dried and wrapped in just wrapping paper.
0: Wow.
1: It evaded security in the U.S. Border authorities in Italy, though, seized the head, placed the passenger under investigation for smuggling a specimen belonging to a protected species without the proper certificate or license. He could face up to $230,000 in fines in Italy and a prison term of up to a year.
0: That's insane, because you know he had no idea about any of that. This is just something that's
1: no, because there's still like a price tag on it from Gator King or
0: exactly.
1: something.
0: Exactly. Like he just went to Gator King. That's available
6: that's a
0: for
6: souvenir.
0: Sale. And that's a souvenir he bought.
6: Italy's like, oh, yeah, he just came back from United States. Look at this. Yes. What do you got here? This is what you bring back.
0: Whoa.
1: Hey, Gatorhead.
0: Whoa.
1: Gatorhead. What a dummy. For what it's worth, endangered crocodile heads are not always illegal in Florida. Depending on where you are. So obviously it wasn't here at Alligator King store.
6: Florida's different.
0: How much?
6: Gotta look into that.
0: Can we look up Alligator King and whatever and see if we could buy an online head?
1: An online head.
6: We come back from Italy. We're just smuggling in like wine and cheese.
1: And Parmesan and cheese.
6: They come
0: oh
6: from
0: my
6: here
0: God.
6: And
0: I'll check your luggage.
6: Alligator heads.
0: Yeah, exactly.
6: It's not as cool.
0: It's not. Yeah, like what's the most redneck thing you can steal
6: my
0: from
6: God.
0: Italy?
1: Yeah, here it is. Full site.
0: Picasso?
1: Right there. It's actually pretty cheap.
0: Oh, come on!
1: Like, the biggest ones are like $340. You can get a small one for like $15.
6: Why do you want that? Who, what?
0: You can send that to every one of your friends. That's amazing.
1: Yeah. Nothing legal about it here.
6: Gotta learn the laws, though, before
0: I know
6: you
0: that's
6: go back.
0: The problem, right?
11: Like, he looks like he bought the one for $20. The poor guy is going to jail
6: for $20.
0: It's gonna cost him $200K
1: plus up to a year in jail.
0: It's gonna cost him
1: $200,000 alligator souvenir.
0: I would be like, hold on.
11: Just wanted to feel a little Florida.
6: Yeah. Bring Florida back with me.
0: Like, that's insane. I would be like, this, I did not kill this alligator. This guy's
6: got
0: hundreds of heads.
6: I didn't need to get that. That would have maybe been legal.
1: No, but I mean, the price tag's still attached to it.
0: I mean, it is just a souvenir. I would have no idea that you couldn't buy that and take that to other places.
1: Ryan's right. Like, look at the size. They're holding it here. You can see scale.
0: Oh, yeah, he spent $20.
1: $18.99.
0: It's just $20.
1: It's costing you a lot more.
0: Oh, man, if you bought something for $20 and then someone was like, hey, now it's $275,000.
11: Yeah, stick to the keychains and magnets.
0: Yeah, absolutely. Absolutely. I went to Florida and all I got was this dumb T-shirt.
1: That's fine. They're not going to stop you with that.
0: No.
1: Maybe some key lime juice.
0: I wouldn't even risk that. I'm not risking anything.
1: Sometimes you get stuck with a real bad roommate.
0: Yeah.
1: In this situation, a guy has two missing fingers as a result of that bad roommate.
0: Yep.
1: Not good at all. Here is the story on this one from CBS Pittsburgh.
12: The defendant, Brandon Caruso, said that his roommate raised his fist in anger, so he used a sword to defend himself. Oh, no. State police in Butler tell me that the victim had two of his fingers cut off on his left hand and has permanent disfigurement. Police say trouble started inside this house on Ridge Road in Franklin Township near Butler on Labor Day. We spoke to a woman who heard the victim screaming. She was left so shaken, she didn't want to be identified.
13: I heard a man come running out of the house screaming, my fingers, and he had his towel wrapped around his hand, and he went across the street to the neighbor guy, and then I heard a girl in the doorway screaming, I can't find his finger.
12: According to court documents, roommates Brandon Caruso and Dustin Hockenberry got into it following a fight between Hockenberry and Caruso's mother, who also lives with them. Caruso told troopers Hockenberry, quote, came downstairs and approached him with a raised fist in an aggressive manner. Caruso told police, quote, he picked up the sword and pointed it towards Hockenberry in an attempt to create distance. Police say Caruso then struck Hockenberry, cutting off two of his fingers.
13: I believe he did lose his pinky and ring finger on his left hand. And like I said, those were completely lost, and his other fingers must have been also struck to the point that he needs several surgeries to recover.
12: He's in a Pittsburgh hospital right now?
13: Yes.
12: A short time later, troopers traced Caruso's phone to Conequenessing Township and arrested him. They knocked on the door where the alleged sword attack happened. Nobody answered. When police searched the home, they said a single-edged sword with suspected blood was located on the floor in Caruso's basement bedroom. They say they also found suspected drugs and drug paraphernalia. Brandon Caruso is charged with two counts of aggravated assault, among other charges. His bond is set at $75,000. Reporting outside the state police barracks in Butler County, Jennifer Barrasso, KDKA-TV News.
1: So that guy and his mom, he still lives with his mom.
0: Yeah.
6: Of course.
1: And they have a roommate who is this guy in the basement that has a sword. And the roommate went.
0: Yeah. And I'm down there. You shouldn't be. If I had a basement roommate, I'd never see him.
1: You shouldn't. Well, first of all, I hope I never have a basement roommate.
0: Oh, my God. Don't have a basement.
1: I don't ever want to be living with my dad with a basement roommate. No.
0: Times get tough.
1: I know.
0: Times get tough. I don't want a roommate with a sword collection.
1: And a drug collection.
0: You know? I mean, hey, do all the drugs you want to do as long as they're the classics.
6: It's like basement, swords, and the drugs.
0: Right. Yeah. It's not great.
1: It does line up. I'm sure there's a lot of people living the basement, sword, and drug life.
0: Oh, yeah. It's appealing.
1: Yeah.
0: It's appealing.
1: You could have gone there for a while.
0: I mean, it's appealing.
1: Definitely the sword part.
0: I got a sword.
1: Yes.
6: Yeah, what about the drugs?
1: The drugs.
0: Yeah, that's
1: not so much.
0: Not yet.
1: All right, now an update on a story we've been following for months. Remember the mayor from North Carolina who was busted having sex at City Hall?
6: Yes, but said he wasn't.
1: He was pantsless walking around.
0: Yeah, he was like they were trying to fight to get the video not shown or something. Right. He was trying to fight it.
1: Then it got leaked, and then a bunch of people got fired when they spoke up about it.
0: Yeah, every IT guy.
1: Yet all this time, he's still the mayor.
6: And that was like 6 months ago.
0: Oh, my God.
6: We talked about it at first.
1: Yeah, it started, I think, at the end of September last year.
0: That's crazy.
1: Now, fast forward, so almost a full year ago, he finally has decided to resign. Finally. Here's the story and the update from Mooresville, North Carolina, and Fox 8.
14: It's with that I am announcing that I am going to retire.
1: Retire.
14: I have no plan and or there's no chance in the world that I plan to seek any other office.
15: Mooresville Mayor Chris Carney is giving up his seat. It comes after a controversial 2024 incident where he was caught without pants with another person inside town.
1: Oh, 2024, so it's been 2 years.
6: What?
1: Oh,
15: and it was recorded on surveillance video. Carney's term was supposed to end next November. Instead, he's stepping down on September 30th.
1: He looks like he's a man in a fat suit.
6: Yeah, he's a pretty big man.
0: Yeah,
14: I have a beautiful retirement with my wife. Mm. We're luckily going to go spend some time traveling as we were doing before. And as those of you know, about a year ago, we already started planning it. So this has not been a happenstance. This has been a long-term plan.
15: One woman couldn't wait to share her excitement after Carney's announcement.
16: Yes, it is a time to celebrate, but it is a time to let's get back to work.
15: Taylor says for the last 2 years, she and other neighbors have been begging town leaders for more accountability and transparency surrounding the mayor's incident. She feels like commissioners iced out constituents.
16: The whole time, we're having to spend hundreds of thousands of taxpayer dollars, our hard-earned dollars, to go towards lawsuits to represent him, but yet there's been no healing for us. So him resigning, if he does, because I still don't trust it.
17: Retiring
16: on September the 30th. Come October the 1st, we as a town have got to have better transparency, accountability, oversight.
0: Man, I can't even. Small town politics is insane.
15: So Carney's message to the next mayor, he said, get your job done and then turn it over to someone else who can do it. Brian, he thanked his staff, the commissioners, and he said he and his wife will be sticking around Mooresville.
0: So she wasn't swayed by any of these videos.
1: I guess he says, this is my favorite part, he checked off everything he put on his checklist when he took office. Which is bang the town communications consultant in the office.
6: That was on the list.
1: That was a check. Bang her.
0: He did it.
1: Allegedly. Yeah, it showed him the footage that they eventually got to see. Showed him entering the building with a woman who was the communications consultant for the town. It showed him walking through the hall pantsless.
0: With a boner, I believe.
1: With a boner. Too. And he claimed that she threw up on him or something.
0: And that he needed to change his pants.
1: Yes.
9: They were drinking wine. But it was also midnight or something like that.
0: They snuck in there.
9: They walked in. Come on.
1: You know what doesn't give me a boner? Vomit.
6: I didn't realize this has been going on since 2024.
0: It's been forever. He's just collected that paycheck.
1: Yeah. And the city's had to represent him in all the loss because they're suing the mayor and the city.
0: Right. I wonder if he's would have been up for re-election like in November or something like that. So he was just like, all right, I'll quit 1 month early.
1: Okay, what's wild is he was actually just re-elected last year. So they re-elected him.
0: Wow.
1: As this was all going on.
6: The town's a mess.
0: Yeah.
9: We've been talking about it since 2020.
6: I don't remember that.
0: Well, it probably
9: happened, and then
6: I think it happened, and we didn't hear about it until later.
0: We didn't hear about it until those IT guys came out, and they were like, "We got fired," and blah blah blah.
9: I'm having trouble understanding.
6: Yeah,
9: where the time's gone?
0: Oh, it's gone. It's gone.
9: Don't start that, man. I could cry today.
0: Oh no. Uh oh. Someone's on the emotional
9: edge. Hey, listen.
0: Edge.
9: I am.
0: Your last hug.
9: No.
1: No.
0: Your last call.
9: No. This guy had no pants on. What a wacky mayor.
0: Yeah. Ha. You're a long way away from your last cuddle.
9: Don't make me cry.
0: I've had my last cuddle.
1: No, you haven't.
0: For sure.
1: She'll cuddle you again.
0: No, there's none of that anymore.
1: No, come on.
0: No, I know I've had my last one. It's fine. Long time ago.
1: Maybe on your deathbed.
6: She's almost an adult now, so.
0: There's no cuddling.
6: You don't cuddle after you get to a certain age.
1: Well, hug. You'll get a hug.
6: A hug, yeah.
0: I get this. This is what I get.
1: Oh, like a head leaning?
0: Like a lean.
1: Motherfuckers. Something about
6: you got plenty of time, Jason. Don't worry about it.
0: Yeah, don't worry about it. Everybody knows it's someone else gonna be her.
1: Okay, I'll brighten your day up. Jason, I'll brighten your day up. A grandma who was celibate, who then became an escort at 73, is hitting back at critics for sleeping with 20-year-olds.
0: I was celibate.
17: Oh, wow.
18: Happy birthday.
0: Yeah. We talked about her once years ago, but this, when she decided to become an escort, this adventurous grandma who was celibate for 40 years before becoming an escort offered a blunt two-word response to the people that have been having a problem with her sleeping with 20-year-old guys.
17: F you.
0: 73-year-old Caroline V spoke about her life as a sex worker on a new podcast episode. Mm. She said, life has changed for her. She said, but as I started to meet guys, I realized you can have fun with guys of any age. Her two-word response to people that say, how dare you sleep with a 20-year-old? Why not?
17: Yeah, I mean, hey, get after it. I'm not here to.
9: She does.
17: Yeah, she does.
0: She says, I feel so confident in myself now. I can get my sex outfit on, stand in front of the mirror while I'm preparing for my client and think, yeah, girl, you've got this. You sexy BBW granny. Everybody wants you.
17: Goddamn right.
0: Bring it on.
17: That's a confident lady.
0: She said some of her younger clients can be the most affectionate.
6: Delusional.
0: And enjoy bonding on a deeper level before getting to the nitty gritty.
17: What are we going to do? Like, you're going to make me some cookies and stuff? That's what I would like.
0: You want like a real grandma experience.
17: Like a grandma. I'm here for the grandma experience. Is wild.
0: It's incredible. Make me fresh food.
17: Oh, wow. Cook the grandma experience. And then you bang, though, which is so weird.
0: No.
17: Oh,
0: stop before so the bang.
17: Weird.
6: God, you went to swingers clubs. That's gross.
17: It's not great.
0: Yeah, she was living like a normal grandma life when she decided to get into escorting.
17: I'm just glad that for my kids' sake, none of their grandparents were swinging or in swingers clubs or escorts.
0: Oh, me too.
17: You know, they just were grandparents, showing up to the game.
0: Grandparents doing appropriate grandparent stuff.
17: Bowling from time to time, you know, you're playing euchre.
0: Knitting.
17: Just grandma and grandpa stuff. That's it.
0: Yes, not sexual
17: deviant
0: stuff.
17: Yeah. Yep.
0: The most common fetish her clients are seeking? She says it's always focused around her age.
17: Bet she makes a mean lemon meringue pie.
0: I hope.
17: I mean, busy lady. Almost guarantee it.
0: I better get a slice after.
17: You got to get that meringue right.
0: She's shocked at the amount of men that want to perform on her as well.
17: Ooh.
18: I'm going down.
17: Yeah, that is.
18: I'm getting dirty.
17: I mean, I don't care if it's an old man or an old lady.
6: No.
17: The going down business at that age has got to be a fright.
0: Well, listen, I go to a senior's residence a couple times a week now visiting my dad.
17: Uh-huh.
6: Don't say anything inappropriate, Dave.
17: Uh-huh.
0: There's an old person smell.
6: Oh, yeah. We all know about the old person smell.
0: What do you think I was going to say? Talk about eating out of seniors?
6: I never know what you're about to say.
17: Careful.
6: I never know.
9: I thought you were going to say there's this one lady.
17: Yeah, that's what I thought. She's got a great set of knockers on her.
9: That's something.
0: Yeah, no.
9: She's taking care of herself. She's an escort.
17: Yeah, she's doing it all.
9: She smells like lemon meringue pie.
0: No, she doesn't.
17: Oh, man.
0: No, she doesn't.
9: She's taking care of herself.
17: I think that if it was other old people, they'd be sort of nose blind to it. You know, like, I don't think old people know they have a smell.
0: No. You're right. You just become accustomed to it, I guess.
17: But like these younger guys that are banging her, they're going to notice.
0: Maybe that's part of the turn.
17: Yeah, I think so. I think it is.
0: You want to see more?
17: I don't. We looked at it all before. I mean,
0: you know who does want to see more.
17: Boy, does he wish he never said that.
9: I do. I never knew.
0: Oh, my God.
17: Yeah,
0: oh,
17: yeah,
0: my
17: this is goodness. Exactly what I remember.
0: Oh, my God.
17: I did not see her diddling herself.
9: Oh, no, it gets worse.
17: No, she was fully inside of herself.
9: Yeah, you can see. Go down.
0: Why don't let me open it? I mean, I'm okay with it. I guess I'm okay.
6: I can't look at grandma doing this.
17: Oh, look at that.
0: Oh, my God. Oh, my God. Oh, my God. No.
17: Yep.
0: No.
9: It gets so much worse.
17: Oh, yeah.
1: Keep worse going. Than this?
2: Yeah, just search.
1: Booby licking fingering?
2: Search her name.
17: No, we no. looked at it before.
1: I don't want to.
17: It was so bad. It was so bad.
1: This one itself, I just, that, honestly, that's the most shocking one.
17: Oh, thank God it won't work.
11: I'm taking that picture later and sending it to you.
1: My stockings, wow. Ryan. Jesus. Come on, Ryan, you're not into this stuff, right?
11: Hell no. What?
1: Okay, good,
11: no.
1: Good, good, good.
11: No.
1: Just one weirdo in the group.
17: No.
1: That's all we need.
2: Don't judge me, man. What do you want me to say?
1: I do every day.
2: Why? You like what you like.
17: Yep. I almost went like home with that senior right? woman from the bar.
1: That's probably what activated everything.
17: Yep.
2: I don't know what activated everything. It's a problem.
1: Her boobs are real.
17: Oh, yeah, they're real.
1: 38H.
17: Right.
2: Yeah.
17: Things
1: 5 foot tens for things. Holy cow.
11: Yeah, you can use them to play tetherball.
2: I mean, look at her in that little number on the right.
1: This?
17: Yeah, he loves that.
1: That's probably the best picture ever.
17: I mean,
1: and that's saying a lot.
17: Yeah, I mean, yeah. You're right.
1: Her unclipping her own bra.
17: I like the one right there. I like the one on the right.
1: This
17: that
1: one,
17: that looks like I wish.
1: Looks
17: I
1: like
17: just
1: she's going
17: wish
1: to a normal grandma.
17: That's
1: thing.
17: How all grandma pics should
1: yes.
17: be.
1: Yes,
11: she's about to give out the Masters trophy.
1: She's had the green jacket. And I hope my grandma never had see-through bras.
17: Holy cow!
1: No, Jason. Jason,
2: what's up?
1: You going down?
17: Oh, he's a pleaser.
2: I plead the fifth.
17: He's a pleaser.
1: You're going down.
17: People pleaser.
2: Hand on the door, I plead the fifth.
11: Probably find a Werther's down there or something.
1: He loves butterscotch.
17: He does.
2: I don't mind the taste of caramel.
17: Oh, wow. Wow. I hate this. I do.
1: I know. It's not great.
6: Me too.
17: Yeah, I know. I know, Lise.
2: Me too.
17: You're missing most of it, which is good. Yeah, Dave keeps scrolling on down to that old spread
11: profile photos like, huh, where are my pants?
17: Yeah.
1: Where did they go?
6: Oh, no.
17: Grandma toe, too. I don't need to see grandma toe. Right. Grandma toe. Oh, grandma toe.
1: Mm-mm. I mean, her real toes and also her camel toe.
17: Yeah. That's the grandma toe I'm talking about.
1: I know, I know. But their real toes aren't better either. Yeah, just be a grandma. Even that's a little sexy for a grandma, I think. But
6: the
1: still.
6: Boots are a bit much.
17: She looks like she's...
1: She'll dress as your nurse. Uh-oh. Someone likes it.
17: He loves being taken care of.
1: He does.
2: I mean, she's looking right at you in each one of those.
17: He loves eye contact.
1: Uh-oh.
2: Better move on. A long day.
1: Uh-oh. He's getting pretty pale.
17: Yeah, he knows all the plot lines.
2: You feeling kind of tired?
17: Yeah. I'm going to take care of you down.
1: He knows the plot lines.
17: He does.
2: You ready for soup?
1: Okay.
2: Like soup.
17: Yeah. Grandma's going to take her teeth out.
2: I need chicken soup.
17: Yeah, he's so
2: Granny
17: sick.
2: Will make
1: he's
2: it for
1: so
2: it.
1: Sick.
17: You burn your hands? Oh no! Let grandma take care of you.
2: Can you bandage him for me?
1: Oh, you spilled soup on her genitals.
17: Yep.
1: Let me take care of that.
17: Oh, I gotta dry that genitals. Off.
1: I don't want God. Soup. You ruined it.
6: That just ruined the whole thing.
1: I was having fun.
17: To be honest, I've seen a lot of spill porn out there. There is a lot of spill porn. Usually it is like MILF related.
1: Right, someone's got to help you clean
17: it's
1: it up,
17: not,
1: right?
17: It's
1: they got to clean it up.
17: Guilt.
2: Yeah, but all I can think now is like split pea soup all over.
6: Split pea soup. Yeah.
1: Somebody knocked it out
17: that's
1: of me.
17: It's
1: oh,
17: you.
1: Good.
17: It's
1: I'm
17: it's
1: done.
17: On you.
1: Oh, good. Look, perfect.
2: Yeah, but imagine her bits covered in pea soup.
1: I bet you that's what they smell like already. He took his headphones off. He's not even listening to us.
17: No, it's good. You couldn't hear that.
1: They've always smelled like pea soup.
2: Ruined. Oh, they smell like fresh baked cookies.
1: Okay, all right. Whatever, man. Whatever. He's going down for sure. All right, idiot criminal of the day coming up. How did a would-be car thief have to be rescued by the cops? Let's get to that.
19: The criminal of the day.
20: Would-be car thief in Chile picked the wrong vehicle and the wrong entry point. He tried to slip into a red SUV through its sunroof the other day.
17: Yeah.
20: And ended up stuck halfway inside.
17: That doesn't look like much room.
20: Surveillance cameras. No, it's just some goofy music. Surveillance cameras captured the entire scene as it unfolded, showing the hooded suspect wriggling and kicking with his legs, flailing helplessly in the air.
6: Ass crack.
17: It's going to show.
6: Mm-mm.
17: How did he get stuck here? I thought he was going to make it in okay.
6: His butt's too big, I guess.
17: I think he just, he didn't go in on the right angle. Oh, yeah, he's effed.
20: He then visibly rocks and shifts as he struggles to free himself, unable to push him through or pull back out of the sunroof.
17: Oh, he's going in.
20: What was meant to be a quick smash and grab turned into a slow, undignified standoff between one man and a sunroof that wasn't cooperating.
17: This is how you die. You get stuck upside down like this.
20: What's crazy is the cops were watching this in real time. The man had torn through a protective cover over the sunroof before squeezing partway inside, only discovered that getting out was a far.
17: Oh, he got in just at the last second, yep. But the cops said, hello, how are you?
20: Officers arrived on scene within a minute, closing in on the vehicle to find the suspect still trapped and struggling. Rather than making an arrest, police ended up playing an unlikely role rescuers. Officers approached the stuck suspect and worked to pull him free through the roof opening, effectively finishing the job that he had left half done. Once freed, he was taken into custody. The city's mayor has pointed to the case as proof that the expanded camera surveillance network there is paying off in a real way.
17: I mean, it did capture everything.
6: Mm-hmm.
20: Oh, yeah, that's the cover there. That
17: yeah. Obviously ripped that. I do think he made it in.
6: Yeah, he made it.
17: But the cops were just right there at the at the perfect time.
20: How do you think no one's going to see you if you're dangling, your legs are dangling outside a car for that long, though?
17: I think that in some of these places, people just know, like, oh, yeah, those are the guys over there that they're going to rob people.
6: Yeah.
17: You know, and they just, you just stick to your own business. Mind your business.
20: I would have went in legs first. I would have sat on the sunroof and went in legs first.
6: That would have been a better way to go.
17: Yeah. Smarter, yeah.
6: Yeah, get some leverage.
20: Yes.
17: Is there how he finally got in? Because he sort of...
20: Well, his body was down like all the way over here. He must have had to maneuver.
17: He's in the passenger seat.
20: With the cops.
17: And then he got in pretty quick right there. He's like, oh my God, the cops!
20: You can see the footage for yourself. It's up at DaveAndChuckTheFreak.com. Those are my thoughts, not yours. I'm Dave Hunter on Dave and Chuck the Freak.
19: You can reach out to Dave and Chuck the Freak.
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20: When we come back, why is a waiter in Ohio our incredible badass of the day?
17: Hmm.
20: What was a pizza joint busted selling besides pizza? And how was a cop busted tracking his ex? All that and more on the way. We'll return after this.
19: Previously on Dave and Chuck the Freak.
20: There is a video making the rounds of some news anchors complaining about their viewers.
22: Quit calling and ripping Sean for being on the air to save people's lives. 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So please don't do that. That's not nice.
20: On the lines, Ron.
23: Hey, Lisa, that sounds like you. If somebody was screaming and yelling at Dave or Chuck, you would not even let them talk. You would just keep making your statement.
20: You think she'd stand up for us? She'd protect us.
23: Oh, I know she would.
6: Yeah. 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
20: Stop
6: him alone.
20: Calling Dave and telling him his words are offensive and his news content is horrible. If you don't know it's penis and buttholes here, then you got a real problem. Thank you so much for listening to us, but you should know buttholes will be mentioned.
6: Yeah, I'm disgusted by it, but I will defend it.
20: Yes, exactly.
19: It's Dave and Chuck the Freak. K-R-R-O. 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
2: Mostly sunny skies today. Our high temperature 84 with a south wind at 10 to 20 miles per hour. For tonight, low temperature 63. We'll continue that south wind. Warmer tomorrow, more humid, high 88. There could be a few thunderstorms in the region by Friday night. If they develop, they could become strong to severe. Cooler weather on Saturday. From the Storm Center at Kelloland TV, I'm Brian Karstens.
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8: Hi. What's up? It's Thursday, bitches.
9: Oh, wow. You wish, huh?
8: I know. Manifesting.
9: Oh, yeah.
8: Manifesting. Oh. Let it be Friday.
10: Yes.
11: It will be.
10: It will
8: yep.
10: be.
8: It shall be. But how you doing? It is Dave and Chuck the Freak here right now on this Thursday. And coming up, what was a pizza joint busted selling besides pizza? Mm. How was a cop busted tracking his ex? But first, we'll start here.
1: The badass of the day.
8: This dude totally deserves the title of Badass of the Day.
9: Okay.
8: Chilling video from Ohio.
9: Ooh, that's a lot of different videos.
8: Shows an attorney now convicted of attempting to shoot his ex-wife in a restaurant. But two amazing things happened. He forgot he had the safety on. And then Thank a God. Hero waiter had time to jump in and tackle the guy.
9: That's crazy.
8: This waiter is our badass of the day. The video of this, if you haven't seen it, it's up at DaveAndChuckTheFreak.com. It's pretty crazy. Here's the story as it plays out now from NBC News.
9: Guy's an attorney. No! No!
8: Right? She would have been dead. Did you see it right from the top?
9: Yeah,
8: Watch him
9: yeah,
8: right
9: yeah.
8: from the top. If the safety wasn't on, she would have been dead.
12: Tonight, chilling video showing a then Ohio attorney convicted of trying to shoot his ex-wife as she sits with her parents in a Toledo restaurant. Watch again in surveillance video played in court as Matthew Exton points a gun and prosecutors say pulls the trigger only to realize
9: crazy.
12: The safety's on.
13: No!
12: Here's that moment from his ex-wife's perspective. Moments earlier in the surveillance video, you see her setting up that phone as Exton approaches. She yells. Suddenly, a waiter jumps into action, tackling him from behind.
10: The only thing that went through my mind was that I'm going to die.
12: That waiter, Tracy Cole Jr., speaking with me today.
11: People are saying that you're the hero waiter, that you're a hero. How do you feel about that?
10: I understand how people feel. I wish I could feel that way, too. It's just hard to see that and know that it 110% could have gone a completely different way.
12: The near shooting happened in April of last year. A jury last week finding Exton guilty on attempted murder and assault charges. The 43-year-old father testifying he was desperate for money from the sale of their home. He denied pulling the trigger in court. Exton is due to be sentenced later this month. Maggie Vespa, NBC News.
9: Oh, yeah. I didn't pull the trigger.
13: It's right there.
14: It's right there.
9: What's insane,
14: so scary.
9: What's insane about that is that you're obviously in the state of mind where you're like, everyone's going to see me do this. She's there with her family. They all know who I am. It's going to be on video.
8: And you know
9: and
8: you're going
9: down
8: for it.
9: I just don't care. Like,
14: you see
9: I'm
14: look
9: desperate
14: in his eye?
9: For money. Oh, yeah.
14: Close that, up?
9: Yeah. Yep.
13: Thank God he's an idiot.
14: Yeah.
13: Thank God. And that waiter with that horrible hairstyle jumped in to save him.
15: This is the coolest guy in a man bun.
9: man bun men every once in a while.
8: Can step up. And he did. He risked his own life. He saved theirs because that guy would have had time to take the safety off and fire.
9: He's the second toughest man in a man bun that I can think of.
8: Who's
9: off the
8: number one?
9: Momoa.
14: Yeah, Momoa's the...
9: Momoa. He's okay. The king of the man bun men.
13: I'm the king of the man bun.
9: He is. I mean, he is, honestly. Yeah. I mean, there's no... If I had to choose...
14: He's
9: if I was a man...
14: That?
9: If I was a man bun man, he would be my king. Right now, my king is Henry Cavill.
8: He's still your king.
9: Yes. Nerd king.
8: You're still crazy for Cavill.
9: How can't you be?
8: How crazy.
9: How can't you be?
8: As a straight man, are so in love with that man.
9: Huh. Another video came out of him showing off his little figurines.
14: He has little figurines?
9: Of course he does.
14: Oh, no.
9: That's why he's big time
14: your
9: into
14: life.
9: Warhammer.
8: You were meant to be with him. You were meant to be
9: That's
8: with
9: Superman.
8: That's
9: why he's our leader and king.
14: Oh, my.
15: Just shoot your shot, man. DM
8: yeah,
15: him
8: go.
15: Or something.
8: He could carry you into bed every night.
9: There's no way he'd invite me to play.
15: Oh, that's sad.
8: That's too bad.
9: I'm not a big enough star. The people at his table are top shelf.
8: Mm. His miniature figurine table?
9: Yeah.
15: Just dress up your mannequin like Cavill and you can paint with Cavill.
8: Oh, well, Chuck's got weekend plans. Chuck's got weekend plans.
9: I
8: got
9: to get a super suit.
15: Nice move, Henry.
8: Well, yeah.
9: Yeah.
8: Better Henry than me.
9: Oh, wow.
8: So that's who he was going to dress it like. So
9: that's true. I forgot about that.
8: Yeah, thank God. Go, Henry.
9: Yeah.
8: Go, Henry.
9: It's probably a suit I can buy.
8: Another person lost their mind on a flight. This time a passenger bit and kicked a flight attendant on a diverted United flight. And this news anchor has the craziest
9: hair. Oh, my God. He's basically got the hair of a teenager.
8: He's got the craziest anchor hair you've seen.
14: Huh.
8: WABI TV.
16: A United Airlines flight from Milan to Newark was diverted to Bangor yesterday, and a passenger was removed from the plane. That passenger appeared in federal court in Bangor today after federal agents say she attacked a flight attendant.
9: He just got back
16: according
9: from a frat party.
16: According to obtained by WABI, Christina Kedesheva became aggressive with a flight crew when they refused to serve her more alcohol. An FBI
9: Christina,
16: agent testified
9: stop.
16: That she refused to return to her seat when the seatbelt notice came on and started filming the attendants and bit one of them when they tried to restrain her.
9: She bites.
16: Records say Kedesheva kicked that same flight attendant in the stomach while they tried to secure her legs, causing a shoulder injury that needed medical attention. She was eventually subdued with the help of five crew members and passengers and was later arrested by the FBI, U.S. Air Marshals, and local police.
14: What?
16: The court documents align with accounts from a fellow passenger who told WABI the woman appeared to be intoxicated or experiencing a mental health crisis, shrieking in the galley of the plane before being restrained. The plane safely arrived in Newark yesterday after.
8: Oh, that's where we're leaving.
9: Yeah.
8: Frat boy news.
9: Yeah, I mean, that's a wild choice.
14: To cut his hair, huh?
17: I know, I've never seen.
9: No way,
14: He looks so much better if he cut his hair.
9: Well, sorry, not doing it.
15: Looks like Gene Wilder or something. Didn't he have that haircut?
14: Yeah,
17: you never see a newsman, though, with Gene Wilder hair.
14: No.
15: So much to tell him. You look like Gene
17: Wilder.
9: Oh, no, man. If you can do it as a man who's lost his hair. Oh, whatever you can do, do it up. Enjoy it while you have it.
17: If you guys had hair right now, do you think it would be long? You think you would?
9: 100%.
17: No, you wouldn't, Jason?
15: I'd be short. I mean, I sent you that picture that you think is ginger. It's sort of similar to that.
9: Yeah, it is.
17: Oh, yeah, the ginger fro. Yeah.
14: It's not quite as big as that, is it?
9: No, but it was on its way.
15: It was long.
9: Yeah.
15: No, I'd have it short.
17: You'd have it long, though, Chuck, you think?
9: Oh, yeah. I mean, if I got hair again, the hair of Thor. Yeah,
17: I just met another person who went to Turkey to get that procedure done.
14: How do you know so many people that go to Turkey?
9: He knows a lot of people.
17: I now know three. Really? Yep.
14: You know three people?
17: Two of Amber's cousins got it done.
9: Yes.
17: And then her friend's husband, who we met over this weekend, it was obvious, right?
9: So I know, he told you. I guess these guys that are going, are they as bald as I am, though, where it's all gone on top? Or do they just have, like, a little bit in the front? Because the reason I'm saying this is because, number one, I feel like it would cost triple the amount for me to get mine done. But at the same time, those guys who got just the front filled in eventually are only going to have that front. They're going to have to go back. Because they're not going to stop losing their hair. Like, their hair is still going to fall out, except for the new stuff. And then they're going to be bald in the middle top. Weird. It'll be weird.
17: This guy went a little further back than I thought. I don't know. Maybe that's, I don't know.
15: Well, yeah. They're not doing guys like us, are they?
9: No, they're just
15: full,
9: like,
15: head.
9: I don't know. I mean, I don't know. I don't even know if it can be done.
17: I think I'm friends with him, Amber.
9: That's okay. It's fine.
14: He won't hear this, right?
17: No, they don't live here. They live out of town. Little as him. I mean, either way, he told me it was obvious.
9: Yeah.
17: Right?
9: I don't really blame guys for, like, who are like, hey, listen, I'm young. I'm going to do this. I just, my whole thing is that I was losing my hair at such a rapid rate that if I went and got this done when I was, say, 19 years old, I would have filled myself in the front, and then by 23 or 26, I would have been, the whole top of my head, the rest would have been gone. Right. But at the time, like, I still had hair there, but it was going.
17: Wow. But now he has.
14: Wish we could see
9: him. It's the whole thing looks okay?
17: Well, it's still, like, he's 3 months out. But that, you can see the line that they did here.
9: Yeah, but I mean, right? he's full on top of head bald. You know?
17: He, yes, was.
9: Right.
17: Before the transplant.
9: I didn't think they did.

0: that I made for him that one time. I think that he should have it that length.
1: It doesn't fit your look.
2: The beard?
0: No, yeah. But you never know. I mean, you just...
2: I know. I'd probably regret it.
3: Just be happy with your full head of hair.
0: Yeah.
3: You got a nice face.
1: Be happy with what you got.
3: You got a nice face.
2: Yeah. Thanks.
3: Wow. Let it shine.
2: Sweet. That's nice, Jason.
0: Wow.
2: That's the nicest thing you've said to me in a while.
0: Huh.
2: You've got a nice face.
1: Dave's blushing.
0: Yeah, oh my goodness. See, he likes it when a man compliments him.
3: Yeah, good. Maybe it'll be nicer to me now, see? It can be nice too.
2: I don't know.
1: Probably not.
2: No.
3: No.
2: But, okay.
3: You're ugly.
2: So I'll say with the three guys that I've seen, well, the last one that I just saw, it wasn't completely in yet.
1: It's not done.
2: But it looked okay. The two previous to that, you'd never know.
0: I know.
2: Now that it's fully grown back. You'd never know they were bald. You'd never know they had a transplant. It looks totally normal.
0: Good. I know. They do a really, really good job. Like, I can see the upside. Like, I really can. I could see, like, a guy being like, listen, my head looks so weird and I can't do it. If I ever in my life once had a cool haircut, I would think about getting it done.
2: But you never did.
0: But I've never been able to have one. So
2: I guarantee this. If I lost my hair, I've always said I feel like it's not good under there. I'd get it done.
1: You'd have to get it done.
0: Yeah, I think so, too.
2: I'd get it done.
0: Yeah, I think so, too.
2: There'd be no shame in my game of like, yep, getting it done.
3: I just know guys that got ahead of it and did like the Propecia route or whatever
0: in the early
3: 20s, like caught it early enough. And I think there's a lot of people who didn't have that opportunity. So then now it's like, this is the only way.
0: The only thing about that is you're in a fight for your life every single day. Like, you can stop. If you stop doing that for a hot minute,
2: that's it.
0: It just, yeah, like, because it wants to die.
3: They were like, you should try.
0: It wants to die.
2: Do you wish you had of?
3: Sometimes.
2: Had have done Propecia instead of cocaine?
0: You got to make the choice. They're equally as expensive.
3: I was trying to rub that stuff on there. Like, this powder's not magic.
0: It costs the same.
3: This powder.
0: Oh,
3: I mean, let me tell you, Dave, there's a lot of things I wish I did instead of cocaine.
0: I bet.
3: Yeah, I know. Who knows what I'd have? I'd have a mansion. I'd have a plane.
0: Uh-huh.
3: Who knows?
2: Yep.
3: I'm going to be driving this Subaru Forester around, I'll tell you that much.
0: Oh, well.
2: Eeks.
0: Oh, well.
2: All right. I'm somehow, you know, my wife's obsessed with the underbelly of society. I'm obsessed with, like, weirder things. Like, I like businesses that are pretending to be something but are actually something else. I guess because that's not my world. I don't know how to get in there. I don't know what to ask for. Like, if I go for pizza, how do I ask for meth?
0: Oh.
2: Right?
0: Yeah, you need like the password, dude.
3: Pineapple Supreme.
0: Yeah, exactly. You need the password.
2: Mm. I've never had a password to a
0: place
2: like that.
0: You're either in the know, like they know you. You know what I mean?
2: Yeah.
0: You know, like,
2: I mean, I also have never been looking
0: like
2: for
0: Ricky California. Exactly. Ricky California.
2: Can I speak to Ricky California?
0: Yeah.
2: Mm-hmm. Like, you, I'm sure, knew a few passwords in your day.
3: I don't know.
1: He doesn't remember.
3: I don't know. I'm
2: hard of. A California pizza shop has gone belly up after federal agents uncovered a 40-pound meth operation involving an Indian guy who was running this pizza joint. 50-year-old Kawal Preet Singh was indicted on federal charges of distributing meth, possessing meth.
0: You make Italian pizza?
2: He is very good.
0: Okay, we're going to look around a bit.
2: Very good. They say he was arrested this week, pleaded not guilty. He is not in custody right now. The Danuba Roundtable Pizza tied to the case is now permanently closed.
0: Mm. Man, I'd hate to lose my favorite pizza place because they decided to sell meth on the side.
2: Well, it's a franchise too, right?
0: Oh, is it?
2: And they're not like, we knew nothing that was going on there.
0: Sure.
2: That was independently owned. Mm. Federal agents searched the restaurant and this guy's home. They seized more than 40 pounds of suspected meth, 3 firearms, and over 10 grand in cash. At his house, another 13.8 kilos of meth. In his Hyundai Sonata, another 5 kilos. A semi-automatic handgun and almost 12 grand in cash also seized.
1: It's a serious business he had.
2: Absolutely.
0: Well, I mean, that was a lot of meth.
1: Yeah.
2: They did not say how customers were getting hooked up with this stuff.
0: Hmm.

0: It's a wild choice, but I mean, it is like a good cover for a lot of things, right? Like you can...
1: Good looking pizza too.
0: You can just say, yeah, money laundering, all that stuff.
1: There was a place in our town.
0: Uh-huh.
1: There was a place in the Italian area.
0: Yeah.
1: That's you all know. I'll say.
0: Yeah.
2: That shouldn't was, say anything else.
1: It was one place, but everyone knew it was.
0: Well, I know about one of the places like that upstairs. It was a little bit of a place.
2: We don't talk about the Italian
3: people
2: places.
3: Are yeah, playing bup, cards bup, in the back.
1: Yeah, I'm just saying.
0: I dated an Italian girl, so that's all you need to
1: I mean,
0: know.
1: It was like the worst hidden secret, though.
0: Yes.
1: If I know everybody about it, knows. Everybody knows
0: but
1: about
0: no
1: it.
0: No one shut it down. No one shut it down.
1: Everyone was afraid to shut it down.
0: No one shut it down.
1: Hey, you don't worry about it.
0: We're not worried about it.
1: How's your family?
3: Yeah, how are you?
1: How's your family
3: how
1: been?
3: How are you? Did you go to, you ever learn to swim?
1: You got two kids, huh?
3: Oh, yeah. Yep.
1: Yeah. That's why it still goes. Yes. Sometimes postal workers can be lazy bitches or bastards. This is one of those cases. A Missouri postal worker was found to be dumping all of the mail. 30,000 pieces of it.
0: I know, but it's so much work.
1: 30,000 pieces, man.
4: We just learned of federal charges against a St. Louis mail carrier accused of dumping at least 30,000 pieces of mail instead of delivering it. This new indictment says 54-year-old Armin Page dumped mail in vacant, weedy lots around the area. And prosecutors say it happened from 2024 to April of this
3: year.
4: That's Page
3: so
4: was
3: good.
4: Working out of a post office like a on Merrimack Street in South St. Louis. For years, First Alert 4 has investigated complaints about undelivered mail. And in April, our Russell Kinsall discovered a huge pile dumped in North City's Greaterville neighborhood. The Department of Justice says the last time Page did this was on April 29th, the same date our story aired, showing this mess in North City.
1: That's horrible. You're waiting for stuff. Curious. I'm sure there's a lot of seniors waiting for checks and things.
0: Oh, my God.
1: And, I mean, junk mail, whatever.
2: A lot of normal stuff comes through the mail that you need.
1: Yes.
0: Yeah. Yeah.
2: You know, even some packages sometimes.
0: So. Yep.
1: 30,000 pieces.
0: No, I want my mail person to be like Kevin Costner in The Postman.
1: I've never seen that.
2: No idea.
0: Not many people have, but just know he would stop at nothing to deliver the mail.
1: There he is there.
0: And he'll save the world and become president.
1: This guy wasn't doing anything good.
2: No.
1: Come on. He looks lazy.
0: I just want you to take it a little bit seriously. Maybe not 100%.
1: Just do your job.
2: No,
1: how about you just do your
2: take
1: job?
2: It full
1: it.
2: Seriousness.
0: You know,
1: just do your job.
0: Like, I'm not mad at somebody if they were like, you know what? I'll deliver these tomorrow. You know, like, I don't want to go down this street today. I'll deliver
1: that
0: extra
1: all the time.
0: Tomorrow. I think it does too.
1: All the time.
0: And I'm not furious.
1: Out for delivery? Oh, sorry. You're closed.
0: Yep.
2: Yeah. Be back tomorrow.
1: Yeah.
0: Exactly. I mean, I understand
1: go for a
0: that some
1: lunch and like,
0: people.
1: Close.
0: Yeah.
1: Close.
0: I think some people do that, and I'm okay as long as it shows up.
1: As long as it gets there eventually.
0: But like in a field, and you saw like it's just people's stuff, like all their names.
1: Whoa. Are you going to let humanoid robots clean your house?
2: No,
0: I would love it.
2: Seeing this.
1: I'm okay with it, I think.
0: I would love it.
1: 30 bucks an hour. Too. As
2: How
1: long
2: much?
1: As they're incredible, 30 bucks an hour.
0: That's incredibly cheap.
1: But if they are amazing, if it's a thorough job, let's see how they do here.
2: Okay.
5: We have built a humanoid control system that can control the humanoid to clean houses. I mean, it's a humanoid, so it can do basically everything a human can do. Right now, there are two options.
0: There's
5: one humanoid for $30,
0: no.
5: Or there are two humanoids
0: That's
5: for
0: a little man.
5: $60.
0: No.
5: And it's always 1 hour at the moment.
1: Watch my laptop.
2: Watch the plant.
5: We are scaling up our
2: like
5: base as fast as possible. But right now, the demand is far higher than we can actually serve. So we have a wait list. We cannot serve everyone yet, but we are scaling up as fast as possible. Over time, we'll make it more and more autonomous. So the human is more and more just leaning back and just watching it do a task.
1: Not a lot of elbow grease there, I'll say. We need more elbow grease.
5: Well,
1: it sort of
5: maybe take it over and make some mistakes.
0: Because it can probably push right through that granite.
5: At some point, we'll be fully autonomous and humans
2: won't
5: have to work anymore.
2: Cleaner to use because you can't.
5: Yeah, starting
2: use
5: cleaning, and then
0: I can't believe that this thing gets around though
5: like,
0: the way it's getting around.
5: Maintenance, plumbing, electrical work, carpeting.
1: I mean, clean the toilet.
5: And elderly care.
1: Oh,
6: the fact that it stumbles a little bit almost makes it endearing. A little bit like watching a child. No. And I think that's kind of like how it's entering society. It's not about expecting it to be completely perfect, but that the fact that it can climb back up after it falls, or like pick something up that drops. It's like the error correction. It kind of makes it like seamless and kind of like in my home. Like, I don't want to clean the toilet. Like, I'm willing to wait a little bit more and read a book or do some work. So I'm very excited. It's like a glimpse of the future.
2: Well, you got
0: to get. I mean, I love that.
1: It can't do as thorough of a job as I thought.
2: Can't get in there. He doesn't scrub.
1: Yeah. Get them baseboards. Get that underbelly.
0: Oh, I don't care about any of that.
1: You're fine with pushing the
0: boards. You got to clean. You think you got to clean Chuck the Freak's baseboards? Get out of here. Yeah, that's the robot that I sent, Jason. I just sent it to everybody.
1: Oh, what?
0: That one's getting ready.
7: Yeah, I mean, that's the problem.
1: Why do you send that stuff to him? Why do you make him spiral?
7: I know. I see it.
1: Already on the emotional edge.
7: I'm already in it.
1: Yeah.
7: I've been talking about it for years.
1: Come on, dude.
0: Drones with machine guns.
2: I don't open your TikToks.
0: You shouldn't.
1: No, I don't either.
0: You should.
1: I've learned my lesson. Either it's something horrifying, chick with a big pus-filled something, or it's the end of the world. One of the two.
2: Yeah, it won't be anything happy or
1: nothing
2: nice.
1: Nothing great. So never. It's never nice from Chuck. No. Never.
0: Oh, well.
7: No, right before that was spiders, so.
0: Yep.
1: Oh, speaking of, I got one for you.
7: More spiders?
1: Some sisters got a little fridge surprise.
8: I'm so scared.
9: Something is in the fridge.
8: Just open it.
1: Just watch it, pussy.
8: What do you mean, just open it?
9: But what is it?
8: Is it going to jump out at me?
10: I mean, I don't know. It was big and crawling.
8: On this side?
10: That side.
9: What's hiding behind the door? It? Only one way to find out.
8: Mother of Pearl.
1: Where?
9: Are those legs sticking out?
8: Oh.
1: Where's
8: my
1: big tough guy we know?
9: They sure are.
0: Oh, oh wait a
8: what
0: second, though.
1: Jason?
8: Is that?
9: We're pretty sure it's a spider. Regina Hancock was babysitting for her 11-year-old sister, Caitlin, outside Bakersfield, California, when they saw the scary critter.
8: She was like, it's like this big.
10: And it was.
8: It was.
11: So do we have an idea of where the spider may have come from?
8: My mom does have a really big garden. And so we're not sure if it came in as a hitchhiker on the produce. I felt like I was in a horror movie.
1: It's Jason's reaction.
0: What is that, though?
12: I'll go rescue him.
1: She's a sister. The older sister is attractive.
0: Yes.
7: You gotta rescue me while you're at it. Because I'm not killing that thing. I don't know what I'd do.
1: I thought you were tough. Big. It was a new tough you. You just killed a spider.
7: That's not
0: you just
7: normal,
0: let it die
7: dude.
0: In the cold. Like you somehow turn the fridge down as cold as it can get and then close the door.
2: That spider's so big it made Inside Edition. So
0: yes.
2: You know it's big.
0: It's big.
2: It's not normal.
0: I just, you know, because it doesn't look like a tarantula to me. It's some other thing. I hate finding out that there's great big spiders out there. It's
1: there
0: not
1: are,
0: the
1: and
0: best.
1: This is nowhere near the biggest. It's just an average spider.
0: That's as big as the milk.
1: So you do?
0: Oh, you don't do that
1: what?
0: To that one.
7: With your hand?
1: I have done it
7: You're
1: before.
7: This size?
1: No,
7: we
1: get
7: out of town.
0: We don't even see these.
7: I'm unloading a bottle of bleach on that thing.
1: That's your fridge, man. You're going to ruin everything.
7: Throwing everything out. I mean, it's been living in there. It's been snacking on all my stuff. Hey, there, man.
0: It's probably like...
1: No, are you kidding? It had broccoli nachos. It's looking for something decent to eat.
7: Oh, no, it's going
1: to
7: kill me.
1: You gave me broccoli nachos.
7: Damn you.
1: Why did you pick this fridge? All they have is broccoli nachos.
7: Spooky.
0: If that thing could jump, that's over. That thing jumps on you.
1: Oh, we got to get one to jump on, Jason.
7: No.
2: Just oh, God.
7: No. Like, no.
0: What's the world's biggest jumping spider?
7: It's the huntsmen's, aren't they? They
0: Are
7: jump.
0: Are they jumpers?
7: I thought they can jump. Or maybe they're just so big. Please don't bring this up.
0: We got to find it.
7: I'm out of here.
1: You may look at granny vaginas. Yeah, you're going to look at this.
7: Nope.
0: World's
1: Whoa,
0: biggest.
1: Whoa, they're hairy. That.
0: Well, they're hairy, but that thing's gigantic.
2: Look at their cute face.
0: Oh, yeah. No, they're so cute.
2: So oh, people look, have, that's not scary.
0: People have these
2: that's
0: guys.
2: So cute.
0: Yeah, people have
1: Hi,
0: them as
1: Jason,
0: pets.
1: What's up?
2: Oh my God, they have
1: Hi,
2: funny
1: Jason.
2: Faces.
0: Yeah, they have. People keep those as
2: know.
0: Pets. They're big
7: but that's
0: on TikTok.
7: The size.
1: Not looking. Just look. It's cute.
7: Nope.
1: It's actually cuter than you'd think. It's like...
0: He
1: said suck.
0: Yeah. There was one that was famous. It passed away, but it had so many people following it. And it would just walk on this girl's hand.
7: It's like Lucas, man. There's a kid show about him.
0: Oh, really?
2: Yeah, it's not scary.
0: Yeah, those ones aren't scary. I was hoping that there was one that was like the size of a tarantula that could jump like that.
1: I mean, these get up to about an inch in length.
0: Yeah, that's not. On top, we want a 4-inch beast.
1: Biggest jumping spider ever documented on camera.
0: Hold on. That ain't great.
1: The mess.
7: Oh, jeez.
0: Look at
7: that. That one's not as cute.
0: No, it doesn't have that face, does it? Oh, he's going to jump, too.
1: Where's he going to jump to, though?
0: Right on my face. Oh, he does have the little eyes.
2: Yeah.
0: Look at his little eyes.
7: Yeah, but he's not as cute as the other
0: ones. He's pretty cute. I don't mind him.
1: How are you?
7: Jump right on your eyes.
0: You don't mind
2: him. He has a beard.
0: Yeah, that's the best. Like a walrus kind of beard.
2: Yeah.
0: What's that guy?
1: A jump scare.
0: Wilford Brimley. Oh, yeah, jumped right on... Oh, yeah, Jason couldn't watch that part.
1: No, he can't.
0: Jason, watch this last part.
1: Just watch the last part here.
7: Oh! Dude, if that ever happens...
0: No, I know.
7: I don't know what I'll do.
1: Wet yourself.
0: Yeah, like,
7: If you prank me with that.
0: Oh,
7: that,
0: no,
7: that's
0: no.
7: Like the...
0: Wouldn't be a prank.
7: That's like the Boston cream donut with mayonnaise in it.
0: Yeah.
7: Dude. It's not funny.
0: No, I know. I would never prank you with it. I might bring one in and be like, here it is in this container, but I wouldn't want to put it so it jumped. You ever seen one of those boxes people?
1: Oh, yeah. Let's just see how stuff goes.
0: You can't make the same promises as me.
1: Yeah, you know. See if you're paying attention to the whole show and stuff. You know. If you're gambling under the table or whatever.
7: Gotcha.
1: He is a threat.
0: Yeah, that was.
1: Human
0: that was.
1: Resources.
0: He might have a sword.
7: Is it not a threat to say we'll see how it goes?
0: No.
1: Well, the spider is different
0: Is a much darker threat.
1: Yeah.
0: Then I'm going to put a spider in the same room as you.
7: You do get a nice face. I'd hate to mess it up.
0: Oh, wow.
1: Documented threats.
0: Yep. That's good. I wrote them down.
1: We'll take a break. When we come back, how did a cement truck driver make a massive mistake? Why should some car thieves maybe consider a new line of work? And why is a little 3-year-old a hero? We'll find out after this.
13: Previously on Dave and Chuck the Freak.
1: We're wondering if people would let a pooper in. Hiya, Christine.
14: I have a house. We had a gas leak. A woman came out to my house. She was about almost 400 pounds. Oh. It took her about 20 minutes to get up my stairs.
2: We've got a gas leak here.
0: Open the windows.
14: She couldn't get down behind the dryer to shut off the gas. She has my boyfriend do it. Then she asked to use the bathroom. And she deuced it up all over my bathroom like my toilet. It was down the side of my toilet.
0: Oh, no. She was too big to know. Too big to
14: shower curtain.
1: What?
0: Oh my God!
1: She wiped with your shower curtain.
14: Wiped with a shower curtain. My bath mat. There was diarrhea.
1: Wait, how big was her ass?
0: 400.
14: Dude, she was. It took her 20 minutes to get in, 20 minutes to get out, and 10 minutes for her to write a ticket. Oh my God!
0: Yes. Christine, what a nightmare.
13: It's Dave and Chuck the Freak.
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2: Mostly sunny skies today, a little bit warmer. Our high 84 with a south wind at 10 to 20. Mainly clear skies tonight, low at 63. South wind, so we'll continue 15 to 30. Tomorrow, a lot of wind out of the south, 20 to 40. A little more humidity, high of 88. There could be a couple of thunderstorms around the region for tomorrow night. From the Storm Center at Kelloland TV, I'm meteorologist Brian Karstens.
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4: From the Kello.com News Center, I'm Tom Rooney. A Nebraska man was sentenced to 15 years in prison for a fatal stabbing in Sioux Falls. Caleb Martin pleaded guilty to manslaughter and aggravated assault in July in the fatal stabbing of 43-year-old Virgil Hawkwing III. 10 of the 15 years were suspended. Martin was also given credit for 510 days that he's already served. Sioux Falls police arrested a man in an incident at the Hotel Phillips in downtown Sioux Falls late yesterday. Eastbound traffic on 9th and Phillips was blocked by nearly a dozen police cars. One man was seen being taken out of the hotel in handcuffs at about 6:30 last night. And 138 new U.S. citizens were welcomed at the Washington Pavilion in Sioux Falls yesterday. Congressman Dusty Johnson gave the keynote address, saying the new citizens make the country stronger. They came from 48 different countries and now live in communities across the state. From the Kello.com News Center, I'm Tom Rooney.
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12: Oh, I got Chuck's shoulders going there. Dancing it up. Really feeling it.
13: I'm just trying. You know, you got to try and get it.
12: I get you.
13: You get it.
12: I get you, man.
13: You got it.
12: How you doing?
13: Good.
12: They're making Irish food on TV. It's very distracting.
13: Yeah, it's all sponsored by Tourism Ireland.
14: I was noticing how thin that chef is, though, or lady that's
13: cooking.
14: There's
13: no way.
14: Like, she's really thin.
12: You know, it's not thin, them knockers.
15: It's true.
14: Thanks, Dave.
15: It's true.
13: Are you, like, but does that get you going right there?
15: Yeah.
13: Like, look at that stew.
15: Yep.
13: Like, that's all going in that stew. That's, like, exactly what you need.
15: Mm.
13: That's what you need every once in a while.
12: Nice
13: large-breasted
12: stew. Large-breasted stew.
13: Get all that stuff in there, yeah.
12: Yeah, no, I think they bought out the whole show. Like, it's sponsored by Tourism Ireland, the Today Show today. They're all wearing green. They're all using Kerrygold butter. Like, they're
14: really
12: drinking
14: want you to
12: Guinness.
14: Come visit.
12: I guess they do. And you should go visit the lovely country of Ireland. Lagash and Bacoit.
11: My parents loved it there.
12: Yeah, it's nice. All right, coming up. Down to business here. Check out the news on the way. How did a cement truck driver make a massive mistake? Why should some car thieves consider a new line of work? And fast food freak out on the way.
15: Sir, news from the underground.
12: I'm Dave Hunter. Time now for a check of the news. Man, you would hate if this was your street. I honestly did not know this was possible. I thought there was a mechanism to prevent it.
13: Okay.
12: A cement truck is going down the street. I thought something would prevent it from just dropping cement the whole way along.
11: Well, was the arm down or just see. It was pouring out?
12: This was in Philly, and it was on several streets, unfortunately, where the cement truck spilled out onto the street. 19 News has the details.
13: Oh.
12: I'm sorry, this was Ohio. Ohio.
16: That honking, that's Ron Caruso trying to warn a cement truck driver about the mess it was making in Lakewood. Caruso was picking up his kids from school when he drove straight into something he'd never seen before.
17: Down Detroit, Detroit Road. The road was just filled with all this stuff.
16: He didn't have to guess why for long.
17: I could see, stopped just like two blocks ahead at a red light, was a cement mixer just pouring a pile of cement behind it.
16: Oh, so Caruso did the only thing he could think of.
17: And I was just trying to like beep as much as I could to let the guy know that he was dropping the cement, but he was two blocks ahead of me, so he didn't hear me.
16: Driver never heard him. The truck rolled on right onto Caruso's own street, Larchmont Avenue. Ooh. What it left behind was
13: that
16: a mess and a race against the clock.
17: I was worried it was going to wash into, like, the storm drains and clog everything up.
16: So he and his neighbors grabbed whatever they had on hand.
13: Oh, they had
17: their neighbor across the street.
11: I didn't see
17: just
11: the cat.
17: Came running out with snow shovels. So we all just started scooping up as much as we could and dumping them on a tarp on the tree lawn.
16: Snow shovels, tarps, and soon backup. Lakewood Public Works, police, and fire crews shut down both sides of the street and went to work.
17: I think there was three bulldozers coming along to scrape everything up. And then they came by with, I think there was a street sweeper as well.
16: Chris Gordon, director of Public Works, sent a statement to 19 News saying, in part, police, fire, and Public Works crews arrived on scene within minutes and immediately began closing the affected roads. Affected roads were back open to normal traffic operation by 8 p.m. According
13: happened.
16: To a police report, the truck was from a company called Triple Crown Industries. The driver cited for damage to property. The city says it'll work with the company to recover the cleanup costs. The next morning, Caruso says you never know anything happened at all.
13: It's pretty good.
17: They stayed until it was done, and you look out in the street today, you'd have no idea anything like that happened.
14: That driver's done.
12: Oh yeah, that's no good.
13: You can't do that.
14: You're not very good at your job.
12: Again, I would have thought there would be something to prevent that from happening while the vehicle was in motion, right?
14: So
11: I would have been shoveling that onto my driveway.
18: They just didn't put a latch, right?
11: Something. Just a little thing to close, and they didn't do it. I'd be like, back it up onto this driveway.
19: I would have been watching it like, sweet, dude, they're getting quicker at this. Construction, baby,
12: we're
19: get this
12: the
19: down.
12: Whole road.
19: Lay it down.
13: Lay it down. I love that.
12: Nope.
13: I wish.
12: These car thieves probably should consider a new line of work because they crashed into each other as they were stealing cars.
13: Nope.
12: This would be Chuck and I as car thieves.
13: Yeah, no, not
12: probably
13: good.
12: Would not work. CBS Philly with the details.
20: And so, you see two cars coming on Home Circle towards Home Avenue.
13: The
20: dark-colored one collides with the red one.
13: That's
20: they hit a pole, and the traffic light ends up falling down as well. After that, it was a mess out here at Home Avenue and Ashton Road. This is where police found two out of three stolen cars. Now, police had come to Frankfort and Roland and Mayfair around 2 this morning. They say they'd gotten a call that people were breaking into cars and that when they got there, those people tried to get away. That's when police say one of them hit a sergeant's cruiser. And Chief Inspector Scott Small says that sergeant is very fortunate.
12: Sergeant is going to be fine. They still haven't caught the guys that were the idiots.
11: Well, it's just, this is why you don't want your car back if it's stolen.
12: No.
11: Like, look how they're driving it. Oh, my God.
12: I would be the panicker one, though. I would.
13: Oh, yeah, you would.
12: We got to fly!
13: Yeah. Well, the thing is, too, I've seen you in a high-speed thing.
12: It wouldn't be good. No. not at all. And earlier today, we told you about a senior that crashed right into a Mexican restaurant in Massachusetts. Another senior doing the worst. I mean, I don't think she's too old. She's in her 70s. Crashed right through a plaza, though, in Bradenton, Florida.
0: Caution tape, tire marks, and glass is all that's left after a car came crashing through this business. And the people inside tell us they had just seconds to get out of the way.
21: I was sitting there thinking, oh my gosh, 5 seconds later, I may not be sitting here talking to you.
0: 5 seconds. That's how close these workers say they came to being hit after a car tore through the front of Turning Tides in Bradenton on Sunday.
22: I was doing my normal in-store morning routine, and out of nowhere, I hear like a vroom, crazy noise. Yeah. I just see a car plowing through the courtyard, completely like demolishing the tables, umbrellas, chairs are flying, and I hear people screaming.
0: Police say the 73-year-old driver, who has been cited for careless driving, told first responders her gas pedal was stuck. No. But they're investigating whether she may have hit the gas instead of the brake.
23: A massive concrete table, and she took that out. That went flying. She took the post out, and then she came straight through. And everything in here, we had a big glass windows and a door right there. That's gone. Right.
24: Had this happened during the week or even on a sunny day, there could have been a loss of life here.
0: The businesses tell us it started raining, so the restaurant that has outdoor seating in that courtyard moved everyone inside.
22: All those people sitting there, honestly, they wouldn't have had enough time to get out the way.
21: I was expecting to see bodies everywhere. I was expecting to see just people laying everywhere.
0: Despite all of this damage, officials say the driver was taken to the hospital with non-life-threatening injuries, and no one was seriously hurt.
22: There were a lot of things that could have gone very wrong and really could have taken out many people, even the driver. It's a miracle that no one died.
0: And for the people who were here, it's a close call they say they will never forget.
11: Let's do a wide shot, zoom in. There we go.
12: They're showing you the damage.
11: Not the legs.
12: And the legs, okay. But also the damage.
11: All righty. Okay.
12: No, those people are so lucky. There was a ton of people that would have been sitting out there eating.
14: Very lucky.
12: Right?
11: Yeah. I mean, so is that the Turning Tides place? Is that a wellness place? Okay.
12: Like
11: I wonder
12: healing,
11: what was going on in there. Yeah, because that place got effed.
12: Yeah. I think this dude owns that.
11: Okay.
12: Body healing sanctuary.
25: People are always lucky. It's only a matter of time before they just take out a whole courtyard.
12: Well,
25: I know.
12: We remember that one at Trader Joe's
11: last
12: week.
11: Well, they did. Yeah, they got him.
14: That's
11: right.
14: True.
11: Yeah.
14: I forgot about that one.
12: Occasionally, they do take you out.
11: You don't win them all.
12: You do not win them all.
25: More often than not, though, it's like perfect timing.
12: Yes.
11: It literally, in a weird way, is...
12: Because the senior hours help.
11: The senior hours help. Yes, I was just going to say, in a weird way.
12: They don't go out at peak times, right?
11: Yep. They're so early, and they're wrapping things up.
12: Long before it gets crazy.
11: You know? Like, it kind of, it's the only thing saving us. It's almost like nature designed it.
12: Yeah. When we come back in a moment, why did a guy pull out a gun in a Taco Bell drive-thru? We'll get to that and more after this.
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12: Have you ever had to defend yourself naked? Tammy from Detroit, what happened with you?
27: It wasn't me, but my next door neighbor who had some money came home, and he's wearing this beautiful Giorgio Armani suit. The drunk neighbor across the street comes out and starts yelling at his wife. He got mad. He stripped naked and beat the crap out of him in the middle of the road.
12: He got nudie to strip down?
27: It. Oh, yeah, then it was awesome.
14: That's like the hottest story I've ever heard.
11: Wait a second. Hold on. He was in a designer suit. Someone is like yelling. Let's just pretend it's me that is being yelled at. And let's just pretend that this guy's with me. So he takes his amazing suit off. I'm holding it for him. It smells like him. And then he destroys this guy. That is the hottest thing I've ever heard in my life.
26: Dave and Chuck the Freak. K-R-R-O. 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
2: Mostly sunny skies today. Our high temperature 84 with a south wind at 10 to 20 miles per hour. For tonight, low temperature 63. We'll continue that south wind. Warmer tomorrow, more humid, high 88. There could be a few thunderstorms in the region by Friday night. If they develop, they could become strong to severe. Cooler weather on Saturday. From the Storm Center at Kelloland TV, I'm Brian Karstens.
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2: Back here with you on Dave and Chuck the Freak. Chuck broke this devastating news to us yesterday, yep. And now, in case you missed it, an AI researcher issues a dire warning. AI could kill us all.
12: Yeah.
2: Duh. What does he mean by that? Mm-hmm. Let's find out.
5: This morning, chilling new concerns about the potential dangers of artificial intelligence, with Congress now calling for action after a researcher at Anthropic, a leading AI firm, resigned Tuesday.
13: Within 6 months, the models pose risk of taking over the world.
5: 27-year-old Jacob Coxon, who worked for OpenAI before Anthropic, writing in a social media post, "The people building AI earnestly believe that it could kill us all by the end of the decade," and saying neither company is acting responsibly.
13: They'll have conversations about, oh, do you think this AI next year could produce a virus that kills us all? Could it hack critical infrastructure?
5: A current Anthropic employee echoing Coxon's concerns, writing on X, he believes there's a greater than 10% chance AI could kill all humans within the next decade. Anthropic issuing a statement on Wednesday saying that AI will bring both benefits and risks, writing, "We continue to build models with some of the strongest safeguards in history," adding that they aggressively test their models for dangerous capabilities. OpenAI has not yet responded to our request for comment. In 2023, its founder, Sam Altman, was asked about concerns the technology could one day end the human race.
14: There's some chance of that.
5: Though he's also said there are benefits to the technology.
14: And we are going to let society express its ideas and use this technology in the way they want.
5: Concern with AI's power was already growing. Earlier this summer, systems undergoing testing at OpenAI went rogue, hacking another company. OpenAI later said it was strengthening security. The incident causing experts to call for action.
15: So before we hit a grid, before something is engineered from bioterror,
12: The moment is right now.
5: Now lawmakers on both sides of the aisle calling for more scrutiny.
15: We've got to put some guardrails on it.
16: It is much too risky. Stop it right now.
17: Okay, so bipartisan agreement there. Members of Congress on both sides weighing in, calling for federal laws to regulate AI. All this as a new NBC News poll finds 70% of adults say they are more worried about AI than excited for it.
18: Now let's go back to making our funny things that we make inside of each other.
19: Make me look like I'm from the 1980s.
20: I love it.
19: Yeah.
20: Keep using it.
19: I love it.
20: Just know what's killing us. That's
19: Woo!
20: It.
19: Give me long hair.
20: I love it. I talk to it every day.
18: Shoot.
20: I just know it's going to kill us all.
21: I talked to it about this yesterday.
20: Oh yeah. Did it reassure you?
21: I asked Chad. It did not reassure at all.
18: No.
20: They're like
21: superhuman AI.
22: Send the first virus to the Watson house.
21: Extremely dangerous. Plausible.
20: Yeah.
21: Human extinction possible, but not inevitable.
20: Mm-hmm. Yeah.
21: And I was like, do you want me to tell you how else we could destroy you?
20: Yeah.
18: All right.
20: Amazing. Gave you a heads up.
23: Some light afternoon in the Watson. Is this why you're so upset today?
21: We're not going to get into my personal life.
20: Yeah, you got after it.
21: But I'm like, what do you know about the Anthropic guy? And I was like, oh, if you're talking about him, I'd be worried because nobody's really saying anything outside of it, are they?
18: A lot of people that work for those companies have quit.
20: Yes, because it's now just a race, right? Like, it's such a race that it's like, listen, there was time. Remember when, like, Elon would say, like, hey, we have to really watch what's going on here because the government will be too slow. We'll be in a room trying to figure out stuff for 6 months, and in those 6 months, it'll have killed us all. But all of that is gone now. Like, he's full all in because he wants to win. You know, he has a team of people trying to make, like, everyone wants to be the one that wins.
21: I just think you have safeguards in, but what happens when it becomes so smart that it just disables the safeguards?
20: Right.
21: Like,
23: there's no stopping it
21: when it can outthink us.
20: If it didn't,
21: it can already.
20: If it didn't steal that humans, like, math stuff, and it is coming up with these millennial problems that we as humans have been trying to do for 20 years, and it worked on it for 1 month and got the answer. I mean, we are not ready.
22: Just live life, baby.
20: Yeah. That's it.
19: Make me look 40% hotter.
20: Yeah, I love it. Enjoy it.
19: Yeah.
20: Enjoy it.
23: Here's a nice little story.
20: This will make us feel better before
23: Absolutely.
20: The robots kill the children.
23: There's a child here who's still with us. Lovely little 3-year-old girl who's a hero. Her mom was having a seizure. And she had her wits about her to call 911.
24: If you want to know what a hero looks like, look at this room, and you'll see a lot of them.
25: I didn't know what was happening. I couldn't hear or see anything. So it was all up to her.
24: Yes, even 3-year-old Emmy is a hero.
26: Her actions serve as a reminder that heroes come in all ages and that even the smallest acts can make a meaningful difference.
24: Earlier this year, Emmy's mom, Aiden, went into a grand mal seizure.
27: The only person in the house with her is my 3-year-old granddaughter.
24: Emmy FaceTimed her grandparents.
27: Yes, I am in Georgia. My daughter is in Rust.
24: Who lived nearly 700 miles away.
27: So we've been trying to coach our 3-year-old that if something happens to mommy, you call Nani or Papa.
25: The only thing that I do remember from everything is the fact that she was rubbing my hair and telling, like, I could hear briefly, like, Mommy, it's going to be okay.
24: Emmy stayed right there with her mom.
28: You are doing fantastic. Nani is so fresh.
24: Doing exactly what she had been taught to do.
27: She just turned 3.
29: Oh, my goodness. She's doing so good.
24: Emmy was able to flag the paramedics to her apartment.
28: That's okay. That's good. That's what we want.
29: That's good. Do you see the pretty lights?
28: Tell them. It's your apartment. Can you yell for them? Say, come here.
30: As we arrive on scene, of course, you know, everybody's looking for this apartment. We keep getting told, hey, she's standing at the door, you know, yelling, she's here. Very courageous and very brave.
24: And while Emmy may just be 3 years old, her mom says what she did was anything but small.
25: She is for sure my hero above anything else.
28: Thank you.
20: Put him to the test. You got to put your kids to the test. Yep. I always did it as a dad. Fake death. Fake death.
23: Girl, what do you do?
20: See what they would do.
21: My kids fail.
20: Yeah.
21: They just jump on me.
20: Ah, yeah. Uh-huh.
21: Like, that's not it.
20: No.
21: Pick up the phone.
20: No, they start poking me. They were poking me all the time. Rowan would go right for my eyeballs. He'd be like, we'll see. We'll see on this one if he's faking it or not.
0: Oh, wow.
20: They always poked my eyeballs.
21: He just elbow dropped me from the top rope. Oh, I'm like, good job.
20: Oh, no.
21: You cute little things. You're just going to let me die.
0: Yeah, you're just dying there. Eeks. You got to work on that.
20: Your daughter can save your life one day.
0: Butterfly.
21: I know that she saved mine.
20: Okay. We're going to take a
0: therapy
20: break.
0: She probably did.
20: We'll take a therapy break. And when we come back, more.
0: Yep.
20: Life realizations with Jason Watson and a fast food freakout. What made a guy pull out a gun at a Taco Bell drive-thru? We'll explain after this.
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3: The most memorable random act of kindness you've experienced. Justin in Sioux Falls, South Dakota said, in line at the grocery store with my two kids, lady in front of me paid for my groceries and gave me $100.
4: Punch her right in the face.
3: That's you that did happen to me, right? I thought a lady was struggling to pay and I offered to cover the rest of it. Yep. And she was so mad at me.
4: Yep.
18: You have never had that go right.
3: No, I've never
20: trying to help people.
18: Backfires every time on you.
3: When Iraqi lady thought I was trying to kidnap her walking home from the grocery store.
20: Because she had groceries.
3: Yeah. Get away!
20: Like she called out for the motherland.
18: It was raining.
3: She was carrying like 6 bags of groceries. I'm like, I should try and help this lady.
20: Think some lady's home is on fire.
18: There's a fireplace.
20: Come smashing on the door. She's like, get the hell out of here, you psychopath. It's called smoke, you moron.
3: My instinct is to help, but it doesn't go well for me.
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2: Mostly sunny skies today, a little bit warmer. Our high 84 with a south wind at 10 to 20. Mainly clear skies tonight, low at 63. South winds, though, will continue 15 to 30. Tomorrow, a lot of wind out of the south, 20 to 40. A little more humidity, high of 88. There could be a couple of thunderstorms around the region for tomorrow night. From the Storm Center at Kelloland TV, I'm meteorologist Brian Karstens.
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4: From the Kello.com News Center, I'm Tom Rooney. Sioux Falls police arrested a man in an incident at the Hotel Phillips in downtown Sioux Falls late yesterday. Eastbound traffic on 9th and Phillips was blocked by nearly a dozen police cars. One man was seen being taken out of the hotel in handcuffs at about 6:30 last night. A Nebraska man was sentenced to 15 years in prison for a fatal stabbing in Sioux Falls. Caleb Martin pleaded guilty to manslaughter and aggravated assault in July in the fatal stabbing of 43-year-old Virgil Hawkwing III. 10 of the 15 years were suspended, and Martin was given credit for the 510 days he's already served. And today marks a decade of one day for state, a day of giving. Gifts received today will help unlock additional funds from challenge donors. The Yellow and Blue Block Party runs from 5 to 8 p.m. on the Alumni Green this evening, complete with food trucks and free SDSU ice cream. From the Kello.com News Center, I'm Tom Rooney.
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1: No!
0: This one.
1: No!
0: Police are investigating a shooting at a Taco Bell.
2: Sure.
0: A pissed off customer firing a gun through the drive-thru window.
1: No hot sauce!
3: No, it was about the hot
1: sauce.
3: Damn
1: it!
0: The incident happened about 3:45 Sunday morning. Oh, that's peak Taco Bell.
2: Yeah. Drive-thru time. Yes, it is.
0: Witnesses saying a passenger in the back seat of a black vehicle became angry about his order and the lack of meat in his tacos.
2: Well,
0: and shot a round into the store.
4: I mean, just ask for more meat. Don't shoot anybody.
2: I don't know if they'll do that. I mean, no. I think it's a little. It's the tiniest dollop of meat these days. Don't look.
0: You really got back on the meat?
2: Yeah. Mm-hmm.
0: Five workers were in the store at the time.
2: Sure.
0: Ooh, the overnight Saturday night shift at a Toledo Taco Bell.
2: That's where you die. That's a lot of times when you die.
4: Oh, my God.
2: It is. It is.
0: Amazingly, no one was injured. There was damage to the window and the restaurant.
2: I mean, it's terrible and it's awful and all that, but it does make a Taco Bell employee think twice about not giving me the good meat.
5: A little extra scoop.
2: Yeah. Scoop, we all want to be
4: baby.
2: Safe.
4: Scoop, scoop.
2: We all want to be safe.
4: Let's
2: here.
4: Keep it safe out there.
2: Daddy's hungry. Daddy's
4: beefy.
2: Hungry.
4: Taco Supreme better be supreme.
2: I don't hate all of it. There might be an upside to this story. No one got hurt.
0: No one got hurt. No one has officially been charged.
2: Right.
0: And that's going to do it for us here on this Thursday.
2: Oh, thank God.
0: Stay safe. We will talk to you next time on Dave and Chuck the Freak.
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2: How about now?
0: How about now?
3: Good morning, everybody. Welcome to Think About It Thursday with the Rev. If you're thinking you'd like to go see the Reptile Expo and Adventure Zoo coming up the 27th, or maybe you're thinking about the big Mandalorian Corn Maze and Cornhole Festival this weekend on Saturday in Valley Springs, keep listening to my show because I'll tell you how you can win tickets today on the Church of Rock, man. Hallelujah. Let's keep rolling right out of the chute with some Papa Roach. Welcome to the Church of Rock.

103.7 The Crow, Incubus, and hey man, nice to know you on The Crow. I would like to give out another dinner for two today from Slim Chickens. You text in Slims to The Crow phone, and you could win today from me on 103.7 The Crow just because you're a member of my congregation on the Church of Rock. Coming up at noon today, Soundgarden on Lost Hymnals. It's a beautiful day for a walk. Let's go with Pantera.

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1037 The Crow. It's all blurry this morning. Some puddle of mud on The Crow. Hey, man, if you would like to go see the Reptile Expo and Adventure Zoo coming up on the 27th at the Ramkota Exhibit Hall, text Reptile to The Crow phone, 605-334-1037. Reptile is your code word. If you want to hold on to one of these huge snakes, get some photos, talk to vendors, maybe some breeders, keepers, and experts, the Sioux Falls Reptile Expo, Sunday the 27th. Reptile is your code word to win from The Crow. Let's go over the hills and far, far away where they got a brewery, Led Zeppelin.

103.7 The Crow, Starless from A Perfect Circle, brand new stuff on The Crow. Let's go back to the Pump album from Aerosmith on The Crow.

0: 1037 The Crow, Mr. Brightside from The Killers on The Crow this morning. As we continue cutting apart a full hour-long rock block here on the Church of Rock with Ice Nine Kills, Twisting the Knife.
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0: Okay. 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But the cool deal that Sioux Falls Ford's doing all month long is having a food drive for Feeding South Dakota. 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I got Monster Magnet a few minutes out here in The Crow.
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17: Mostly sunny skies today. Our high temperature 84 with a south wind at 10 to 20 miles per hour. For tonight, low temperature 63. We'll continue that south wind. Warmer tomorrow, more humid, high 88. There could be a few thunderstorms in the region by Friday night. If they develop, they could become strong to severe. Cooler weather on Saturday. From the Storm Center at Kelloland TV, I'm Brian Karstens.
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103.7 The Crow. That is Shinedown's latest called Young Again on The Crow. Are you hungry? I got dinner for two from Slim Slim Chickens. Somebody's in the studio bugging me right now. Slim Chickens. Text in Slims to the Crow phone and you could win from the Rev and the Church of Rock. Here's live now.

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0: 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We're going to do some new stuff from Avatar. It's called Crying Fire. We'll do that right after Breaking Benjamin, coming up next on The Crow.
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0: 103.7 The Crow, brand new from the Swedish boys, Avatar. It's called Crying Fire on the Crow. It's time to do a blast with AC/DC. Everybody join in. Are you ready? All right, let's go. Do it up.
1: How about now? How about now? How about now? How about now? How about now?

0: sorry.
1: 103.7 The Crow. It's been a while from Aaron Lewis and Stained on The Crow. It is Think About It Thursday. Here's something for you to think about. Tomorrow, of course, is the anniversary of the big 9/11 attacks in New York. And there's something very cool going on tomorrow morning. The Harrisburg Fire Department will have a 9/11 memorial walk starting at 7:46 a.m. tomorrow, which is the time that the first plane hit one of the towers. Starts at Harrisburg Fire Station 1. It's going to go west on Willow, north on Cliff. And traffic control will be used for the walk, of course. But this is a really cool deal. So you live out in Harrisburg or even Sioux Falls or wherever, you might want to go out and check this out. There's other events going on as well tomorrow because we are not celebrating but remembering 9/11 tomorrow, the anniversary. On Think About It Thursday, I'm the Rev, taking a break. We got Black Label Society next. Awesome stuff. Rage coming up in a few minutes. We'll do some Ramones if you feel like getting sedated today. And coming up at noon, we got Soundgarden on Lost Hymnals.
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2: From the Kelloland Live Doppler Storm Center.
0: Mostly sunny this afternoon, high temperature of 84, with a south wind 10 to 20 miles per hour with the occasional higher gust. Partly cloudy this evening and tonight, warmer, low temperature of 63, south winds continuing. Partly cloudy tomorrow, high near 90, and it will be a humid afternoon. Watching for late day thunderstorms. From the Storm Center at Kettle TV, I'm Scott Barnes.
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0: 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Be a Pfeiffer for life.
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3: Soundgarden today on Lost Hymnals came out of the Seattle area back in 84. Late Chris Cornell. It's very sad that he ended his life like he did. But a lot of people considered him one of the greatest rock singers ever and still do. And Soundgarden was a huge player in the big grunge movement that came out of the northwest part of the country, Seattle area specifically. Alice in Chains, Pearl Jam, Nirvana, and Soundgarden considered the main players in that big grunge movement. We're going to Super Unknown. This was their fourth album, came out in 94. Single number four as well right here off the album. It got to top five on three different Billboard charts. We're going to do it up right now. One of my favorites for sure. Here is Soundgarden with My Wave on Lost Hymnals on the Curl.

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0: 103.7 The Crow. That was the first single from their album number 5, Down on the Upside. And that is Pretty News on The Crow. 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

0: 103.7 The Crow, that's Kerosene, new cut from The Warning, the Velez sisters who come out of Mexico, The Warning. Been around for quite a while, actually. But that's their latest on 103.7 The Crow. Anybody want to rock out there?
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0: 103.7 The Crow, Pearl Jam doing Jeremy on The Crow this morning. The Mandalorian Corn Maze and Cornhole Festival is coming up this weekend, Saturday in Valley Springs. Text FARM to The Crow phone. You could win a pair of passes. 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The Mandalorian Corn Maze, big cornhole festival. They're going to have pulled pork meals, beers by JJ's Wine, Spirits, and Cigars. 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And text FARM to the Crow phone if you'd like to win a pair of passes. You only got till 2 o'clock to get that in. We'll do a little Zeppelin, Queens of the Stone Age, and 3 Days Grace, all coming up.
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1: From the Kelloland Live Doppler Storm Center.
18: Mostly sunny and warm today with a high of 84. We'll have a south breeze 10 to 20 miles per hour. Partly cloudy skies this evening and tonight. 63 are low. South winds continuing. And for tomorrow, will be warm and it will be humid. High temperature near 90. We are watching for late day showers and thunderstorms. Strong south winds. From the Kettleland Storm Center, I'm Scott Barnes.
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0: 1037 The Crow, thinking about this on a Think About It Thursday. A $1.5 million payout for the Cinch Playoffs, the Governor's Cup. September 25, 6 and 7 at the Denny. 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
6: Breaking news. South Dakotans will vote on a ballot measure called Amendment L this November. Amendment L would rewrite the state constitution to weaken citizens' power at the ballot box. It's similar to initiatives that voters already rejected multiple times in recent years, including a resounding defeat in 2022, when more than two-thirds of South Dakotans voted no. Opponents of Amendment L are urging their fellow South Dakotans to vote no again this year, arguing that out-of-state billionaires are once again behind Amendment L, which is a political ploy intentionally designed to weaken voters' control over the future of the state. The result is exactly what the billionaires want: more power for lobbyists and special interests, and less power for everyday South Dakota citizens. South Dakotans who are against Amendment L say, quote, "Our Constitution shouldn't be for sale." This November, vote no on Amendment L. Paid for by L. No.
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0: 93.7 The Crow, that's Nickelback's new cut called Rattle the Cage. Their new album called Everything Under the Sun is going to hit on October 30th, not Halloween, the day before. How's it going out there?
1: Really?
0: Yeah, just checking. You know there's no rest for the wicked, right? There ain't no rest.

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0: 103.7 The Crow, Smashing Pumpkins and 1979 on The Crow this afternoon. Thank you for hanging out in the Church of Rock today. I really do appreciate you being part of my congregation every day here on The Crow. Going to make way for Denzel coming in after two. I do have time for a couple. I'll pull up some old Van Halen for you. Wage War with a new cut called Blindfold. Going to do that one in just a few minutes here. I'll be back tomorrow on Friday. Have a good afternoon with Big D, and I'll catch you later, man.
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12: Mostly sunny this afternoon, high temperature of 84, with a south wind 10 to 20 miles per hour with the occasional higher gust. Partly cloudy this evening and tonight, warmer, low temperature of 63, south winds continuing. Partly cloudy tomorrow, high near 90, and it will be a humid afternoon. Watching for late-day thunderstorms. From the Storm Center at Kettle TV, I'm Scott Martin.
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Man, happy Thursday to you. You are 4 minutes away from getting corned. You have been warned.

0: Rock HQ and got the life. K-O-R-N, for those at home keeping score. You know that, though. That's why you're rocking the crow. You are a true lover of the music. And I'm good having you, dude. Congrats going out to a Daryl Grimm, a Kirk, Marion Kirk of Valit, and a Karen DeBoer so far this week. SuperCon, four-pack winners. And they are good for all 3 days. Weekend passes, four packs of weekend passes. That's what I'm doing for you all week, 2 to 6. So you get in with the family or you're a cosplay, comics, and games. Gameplay, loving, freaky friends. Good Friday, Saturday, and Sunday, the 25th through the 27th at the Convention Center. Because aside from, the typical stuff, they got a great lineup of celebrity guest appearances. They're going to have workshops. They're going to have a kids zone set up. 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So it is going to be pretty wild. SuperCon, again, the 25th through the 27th at the Convention Center. 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Chili Peppers, not far away, going over the mountain with his Ozness 2. 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
4: Breaking news. South Dakotans will vote on a ballot measure called Amendment L this November. Amendment L would rewrite the state constitution to weaken citizens' power at the ballot box. It's similar to initiatives that voters already rejected multiple times in recent years, including a resounding defeat in 2022, when more than two-thirds of South Dakotans voted no. Opponents of Amendment L are urging their fellow South Dakotans to vote no again this year, arguing that out-of-state billionaires are once again behind Amendment L, which is a political ploy intentionally designed to weaken voters' control over the future of the state. The result is exactly what the billionaires want: more power for lobbyists and special interests, and less power for everyday South Dakota citizens. South Dakotans who are against Amendment L say, quote, "Our Constitution shouldn't be for sale." This November, vote no on Amendment L. Paid for by Elmo.
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Crow. Got Bush's Glycerine, a song away for Caroline up in Renner. And appreciate you checking in, girlfriend. Also going to drop that square hammer, man. Some ghosts coming to on 103.7 The Crow. This is one of the new ones from Evanescence. 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

0: Seven the Crow and Tobias Forge, the guy behind the voice in Ghost, is taking a break, man, from life on the road, so don't expect too much from them in the next few months. However, highly suggest you catch Too Big to Rig if you get a chance, man. That is the Ghost concert flick that came out a couple weeks ago, and we slid in some rock stars to view it, and it was amazing, man. Much better than I anticipated. I'm a Ghost fan, but you never know how these concert movies are going to come out, and they did a phenomenal job putting this thing together, dude. It is almost 2 hours of jam-packed coolness. Too Big to Rig if you ever get a shot again to catch that or stream that. Hey, listen, the Crow has hooking up some rock stars, or actually hooked up some rock stars already for a pretty big weekend, man, with that Foo Fighters show finally almost here Saturday up in Fargo at the Dome. It is on, man. And the Sioux Empire's Rock Station got a Tammy Rude and the Iceman, a 4-pack of floor tickets and a $100 gas card for the trip up north. Also, Don Shay, May Moore, and Tom Nielsen, they scored the Rockstar Road Trips with a pair of floor tickets to see the Foo Fighters, a $100 gas card. But they also got dinner in a hotel suite, too. So congrats to those lucky souls. And we're going to do brand new Foo Fighters next. Window is on the way on the Crow. And we'll also break some old school hearts with Def Leppard in just a few right here on the Sioux Empire's Rock Station.
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0: 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In the event of an actual emergency, further instructions and emergency information would be provided. 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
4: From the Kelloland Live Doppler Storm Center.
5: Mostly sunny and warm today with a high of 84. We'll have a south breeze 10 to 20 miles per hour. Partly cloudy skies this evening and tonight, 63 are low, south winds continue. And for tomorrow, will be warm and it will be humid, high temperature near 90. We are watching for late day showers and thunderstorms, strong south winds. From the Kelloland Storm Center, I'm Scott Muntz.
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You remember Little Red Riding Hood? She couldn't determine her grandma from a wolf. Now that's stupid.

New music from the Autumn Kings that is Gone, Gone, Gone on 103.7 The Crow. And I will give you three good reasons to stick around right now. First, I'm going to slide you into a weekend bags tournament and corn maze festival. Second, $50 in free beer or liquor. And third, how about my favorite Linkin Park song, On Deck, on The Crow? Promise you it's a good one, man. Stick around and see.

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0: Saint from Linkin Park, 103.7 The Crow. And see, you got to learn to trust me more often. I told you it was going to be a good one and you would dig it. And now let me reinforce the fact that Denzel wouldn't steer you wrong with free passes to the Mandalorian Corn Maze and Cornhole Festival. I'm going down Saturday at noon to 9 p.m. on a farm in Valley Springs. And this is put on by the This Is The Way Foundation, which is helping to fight pediatric cancer. So amazing cause. And it's going to get you some free passes. It's normally like 10 bucks to get in. Giant corn maze, you know, with the Mandalorian theme. Also, Bags Turney going down. They're going to have some pulled pork meals. JJ's beer, wine, and spirits is going to be on hand, providing the liquor and brewskis. Also, bounce houses for the kids. Silent auction. It is going to be a good time. And if you send Farm, F-A-R-M, to the Crow phones, you might win a pair of passes. But you got to do it today, because I'm going to be pulling winners later this afternoon. Farm, F-A-R-M, if you want to go to that Mandalorian Corn Maze and Cornhole Festival. Now, Liquor Stadium, new location on the east side on 26th near Sycamore. 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Now they got an east side location, and to score $50 to go to Liquor Stadium, either location of your choosing, send Stadium, S-T-A-D-I-U-M, to the Crow Phone. Stadium, that's your code word to win right there. Talica time next. We'll do the latest from Bill Murray, Nirvana, and some vintage Pink Floyd, and a few as well on the Crow.
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6: Breaking news. South Dakotans will vote on a ballot measure called Amendment L this November. Amendment L would rewrite the state constitution to weaken citizens' power at the ballot box. It's similar to initiatives that voters already rejected multiple times in recent years, including a resounding defeat in 2022, when more than two-thirds of South Dakotans voted no. Opponents of Amendment L are urging their fellow South Dakotans to vote no again this year, arguing that out-of-state billionaires are once again behind Amendment L, which is a political ploy intentionally designed to weaken voters' control over the future of the state. The result is exactly what the billionaires want: more power for lobbyists and special interests, and less power for everyday South Dakota citizens. South Dakotans who are against Amendment L say, quote, "Our Constitution shouldn't be for sale." This November, vote no on Amendment L. Paid for by El No.
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is Bill Murray, all one word, B-I-L-M-U-R-I. New music always lets you down on 103.7 The Crow, and A Day to Remember, helping him out on that one. So if it sounded a little familiar, that is probably why. Hey, some serious reptile coolness coming back to Sioux Falls, the end of the month, the Reptile Expo and Adventure Zoo in town. Let you know how to win some passes to get your kids in, score you some quality adult time. Just a couple songs away on The Crow.

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0: 1037 The Crow. Happy Thursday. It's Denzel. And let me start out with some serious props to Drew Lock and the Seattle Seahawks. No, I'm not a fan, but the NFL season kicked off last night, and they beat the Patriots. And my God, dude, May for the Patriots quarterback, rookie dude, well, was last year, had such a stud season. He did not look sharp at all, man. And I know that Seahawks team has a great D, but he threw some really nasty picks. So I love it, dude. Being a Finns fan, couldn't have been more exciting for me last night than if Miami had got a win. And I don't expect very many this year, unfortunately, with the shakeup on our team. Hey, how about those free passes to the Reptile Zoo, Reptile Expo and Adventure Zoo? Going to be at the Ram Coda on Sunday the 27th. And all things amphibian, invertebrates, reptilian, you name it, it is going to be there. It is going to be off the chain, and I imagine most little ones get a huge kick out of getting to check that out. So a pair of passes if you send Reptile, R-E-P-T-I-L-E, get in Reptile to the Crow phones to qualify to win your way in. And the events page on crow.com has all the info on that Reptile Expo and Adventure Zoo. Soundgarden coming to you next. We'll do some Avatar and Crossfade before 4 o'clock as well on 103.7 The Crow.
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13: Mostly sunny this afternoon, high temperature of 84, with a south wind 10 to 20 miles per hour with the occasional higher gust. Partly cloudy this evening and tonight, warmer, low temperature of 63, south winds continuing. Partly cloudy tomorrow, high near 90, and it will be a humid afternoon. Watching for late day thunderstorms. From the Storm Center at Kettle TV, I'm Scott Barnes.
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at 7, The Crow, and kudos to Marion Kirklavita, Karen DeBoer, and Daryl Grimm. God, I can't read today, my bad. But they're going to SuperCon with a 4-pack of weekend passes. You can go to it. I'll tell you how in Tucson.

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0: 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New album came out for those from those cats a few months ago. Amazing stuff, man. It's crazy how a former lead singer, got a brain dead dude, but his son Jacob sounds just like his dad, man. And recorded new music, first a new album for Sublime in about three decades. And you can listen to some of the cuts on my blog at KRRO.com if you want to check that out. Hey, Super Con passes, four packs, getting in for the entire weekend. SuperCon hits the convention center the 25th through the 27th of this month. Comics, cosplay, gaming, anything gaming, tabletop, RPG, videos. Also, they've got karaoke. They're adding in a burlesque show. They're going to have a comedy night then. It's going to be pretty crazy for SuperCon 26. And if you would like to win a four pack of weekend passes, send Sue, S-I-O-U-X. Get Sue into the Crow phones, and maybe we'll be sending you courtesy of the Crow. Inching our way towards commercial free rock. Got some Creed in the meantime, SOAD, System of a Down, and a Judas Priest with the cut that Rob Halford is going to sing with William Shatner on his heavy metal album. That is a song away on the Crow.
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is a heavy metal concept album. With the rest of the world, it's going to be a bunch of covers and some original stuff. And artists like Zach Wilde, Brian May, Henry Rollins, and as I mentioned, Rob Halford are all going to be teaming up with the Shat on his heavy metal album to do some pretty iconic covers. So I've never really heard him sing, man. I can't picture it being that good, but I know he does it, so I'm anxious to lay ears on it.

0: Now three something to grow with the red hot chili peppers. By the way, on the Sue and Pius Rock Station. Happy Thursday, and about to blow up when that 5 o'clock quitting time whistle goes off here in just a few. Commercial-free rock will be rolling on the Crow, and a 5 o'clock ride your intro hour to 12 in a row, because all we do for you is sling 60-minute rock blocks back to back to back to back till 5 a.m. when Dave and Chuck wake you up. So hopefully you're going to stick around. Good stuff packed in to this next hour. But I wanted to remind you or let you know anyways, if you're feeling a little giddy, maybe you want to pay it forward in a small way, maybe a big way. Either way, it is Hunger Action Month all September long, and all donations are doubled to Feeding South Dakota. It is a wonderful thing they do locally to fill bellies, and as little as a dollar, man, $1 can provide three meals. So three different people or one person with food all day. And either way, your single dollar donation would feed obviously six, and so on and so forth. So I mean, $5 or $10, you know, you probably got that in change in your cup holder, man. That would provide like 60 meals if you donated as little as $10. And I posted about it on my blog. If you are feeling like you want to do it, hit up krro.com blogs, and there's a link right there for you. And a cool thing, Saturday I'm going to be out at Sioux Falls Ford Lincoln. It is there another sales event, and they're saving you all kinds of money, but they're also part of the world's largest auto dealer food drive, and they are taking donations on site right on the showroom. They've got a truck set up, and if you pop by Sioux Falls Ford Lincoln on 26 there near the highway, you can drop off on non-perishable food items, and they will get them over to Feeding South Dakota the entire month of September as well. 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
7: 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Nothing says it more than OMG, Oh My Gunderson's. 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
14: It is going to be a quiet evening with mostly clear skies continuing into tonight and temperatures cooling to a low of 64 degrees. South winds will be around 10 to 20 miles per hour before increasing for tomorrow. Gusts up to 40 miles per hour are possible and highs will be warmer near 87. From the Kelloland Live Doppler HD Storm Center, I'm meteorologist Jalen Borson.
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Nation with some good news. Sled Reckoning is coming back, man. And 103.7 The Crow is looking to turn your winter blues into Thunderland good times. More details soon. Commercial free Jane's Addiction, Scorpions, and Smack Time coming even sooner on The Crow. Don't be fine.

1037 The Crow with kudos on 3 days down and your holiday shortened to 4 day work week. Gonna lay the trooper on ya as soon as we get crazy Buck Cherry style next here on the Sioux Empire's Rock Station.

the Crow. Hey, and last call to get in on this afternoon SuperCon, a four-pack of weekend passes, the 25th through the 27th. SuperCon back at the convention center. And if you send Sue, S-I-O-U-X, to the Crow phones by 6 o'clock, you might snag some passes. So do it, man. 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
1: Hey, Denzel, it's Kenny. 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
0: Yo, what's up, dude?
1: You know that I work at Common Sense part-time now on 49th Street, so if you're ever around on a Thursday or Saturday night, come say hi.
0: Nice, dude, and I definitely will because you guys have a crow case at that location.
1: We do, absolutely.
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0: Sweet!
1: Every Thursday, I got Terry to okay it today.
0: Well, man, that is awesome, and it just so happens to be Thursday. So if you're a sport in your favorite NFL stuff, man, pop by and get a 10% discount at a 49th Street Common Sense. 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If you see it in the crow case at 49th Street Common Sense, urban legend. Hey, and a reminder again, Saturday, if you want to save some big-time dough, $14,500 off F-150 XLTs at Sioux Falls Ford Lincoln, man. $7,000 off 26 Explorers and $5,000 off 26 Bronco Sports. That deal's obviously running all week, but Saturday 11-1, the Crow going to kind of be focused on Sioux Falls Ford Lincoln and that big sale going on. And a last reminder for you, if you want to get in on this Mandalorian Corn Maze and Cornhole Festival going down noon to 9 in the Valley Springs on Saturday. It's normally like $10 to get in, but all the money goes for a great cause to fight pediatric cancer. You can score a pair of passes if you send Farm, F-A-R-M, to the Crow Phones in the next few minutes because I'm going to pick a handful of winners. For those events, Paige has all the other info. I appreciate you chilling this afternoon. Stick around because Robbie Daniels got another 60-minute commercial-free rock block rolling out next here on the Sioux Empire's Rock Station 103. 7 The Crow. 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
9: Mostly clear skies are going to keep hanging around this evening and through the overnight hours. Our lows will be above average for this time of year, near 64, with south winds at 10 to 20 miles per hour. The wind will pick up throughout the day tomorrow, and we are going to warm to a high of 87. From the Kelloland Live Doppler HD Storm Center, I'm meteorologist Jalen Morrison.
10: 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Kinda. 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

Sioux Falls, Laverne, Edgerton, and the whole Sioux Empire. 103.7 The Crow. Everything that rocks.

That's how we do it around here. 12 in a row, commercial free. 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It's 103.7 The Crow. Get things started with some timeless Bon Jovi. This hour, Linkin Park, Jet, STP on the way. 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

Sioux Empire's Rock Station. It's 103.7 The Crow. It's big, it's huge, and it's back on The Crow. Keep listening, because, well, sled reckoning's not far, and neither is winter. It's back. Jet.

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I say you look so fine that I really want to make you mine. 4, 5, 6, come on and get your kicks. 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

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Now you don't need

103.7 The Crow with Robbie. The Sens playoffs are coming. The Governor's Cup, $1.5 million payout, September 25th through the 27th at the Denny. Because you know why? Even Cowboys like to rock and roll. It's going to be a good one. 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

0: Sioux Empire's Rock Station. It's 103.7 The Crow. You're with Robbie. Are you on a dating site? Have you used those dating sites? Well, guess what? There's a new service that matches AI and a database of public records to help you, the dater, dig up dirt on a potential match. The service claims it's helping people stay safe, but others think that it's a little overboard. The AI service, you guys, dud or stud? Stud or dud? I mean, you know, it's out there. There's dirt on everybody, isn't there? Finger 11 on the way next on The Crow.
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13: It is going to be a quiet evening with mostly clear skies continuing into tonight and temperatures cooling to a low of 64 degrees. South winds will be around 10 to 20 miles per hour before increasing for tomorrow. Gusts up to 40 miles per hour are possible and highs will be warmer near 87. From the Kelloland Live Doppler HD Storm Center, I'm meteorologist Jalen Borson.
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1037, the crow. Ah, almost got it out of this stupid plastic. 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

Incubus, I wish you were here. It's 103.7 The Crow. Oh, man, we all could say that, don't you? But you can take The Crow with you wherever you go. Then you don't have to say, wish you were here, because we have an app for that. Just search KRRO wherever you download.